Nobody knows. Tony Rich, the Tony Rich Project. And in front of that, Shanice, A Reason. And plenty more still coming up. Cruising nicely all the way till 3 o'clock this morning. It's 2 o'clock, smack with the button. Good Tuesday morning. Mukhaitsi, wa mukhaitsi. Gona ntso tsena, o mo.

0: It says, I'm also in tune with you this morning on 842 channel 842 of DSTV Audio Bouquet from Kostiaro. Thanks a lot there, Vince. Tando Milwa, I'm listening to the show as always. Thanks a lot there, Tando. Brian Given Walikos Makusha in Pretoria, also with us this Tuesday. Tsidi Anama Billing, Enzo, Arrimoho Jaka Khale, Eliko Mutlabing, Zobo Road Mahikeng, Eric Ratsihule, Uko Shawelo Soweto, says we are together. Pumlani Nombamba, also part of the show this day. And there's also Frankesh or Frankesh. Jeez, hope I've got that right. On Facebook, give Frankesh. Frankesh. All right. Thank you. Much appreciated, man. Good to have you along on the show this morning. Maybe you should send me that voice note and tell me how to pronounce that word so that I do the right thing. Carol in my gang. Good morning. Have a great day, Carol. Good morning.
1: Good morning. Let's just kiss and say goodbye. Yoko sore ka le khubula 97.0 ke Diana Mojana ga mo Volmaranstad. A re rope radio go fitlhela bofelong ba thulagane. 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
0: All right, thanks a lot, the Diana. The man who brought us one for the money, two for the show, says why. The name is Horace Brown.

0: All the hits and so much more as we kickstart your Tuesday, the most superb way. 7 past 2, it's Horace Brown there. Why? Well, we don't have to say why because the time has come for winter to be upon us. So when the temperatures go to the highs of 21, don't ask why. That's how it's supposed to be, actually. That's how it's going to be in Rustenburg, 21 degrees. That goes for Mahikeng, Klerksdorp, Potch, Volmaranstad, 21 degrees as well. 20 degrees in Lichtenberg, 23 in both Freiberg and Daung, 20 in Strasrenneke, 19 in Pretoria, 20 in Vereeniging, and 16 degrees in Johannesburg. Maximum temperatures that we can expect on this day, the 19th of May.
1: Africa isn't just a place on a map. It's a state of mind. It's the wisdom of our elders met by the fire of our youth. 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

0: It's called that More Than You, and you heard it on UFM in Chilled With You. It's Munewa, Celine Dion, Love Doesn't Ask Why, and plenty more still coming up. Before we get to talk to Ufi Lekhalekhi, who's going to let us know what he has in store between 3 and 6 this morning. You at dawn, you can look forward to that. 17 past 2, it is the last hour of the show that starts your day the right way. As we take a look, like we normally do at this time of the morning, at what's happening, or at least what happened in years gone by. On the African continent, Malawi's Gamuzu Banda lost elections on this day in 1994. He was the first president, Dr. Hastings Gamuzu Banda, since independence from Britain in 1964, considered defeat in to Bakili Muluzi in the country's first multi-party election. With 30 years at the helm as Africa's longest ruling dictator, Gamuzu bowed gracefully and congratulated the incoming president wholeheartedly, and hoping that he would be able to usher Malawi into a new era. That was quite great of him, noble of him, because most would want to stay on that seat forever and ever, till death kicks them out of the throne, so to speak. Banda died in hospital in South Africa, by the way, in 1987 at the age of 101. Yeah, well, among the events that made headlines here at home, the year was 2000 when Thabo Mbeki was honored. The Glasgow Caledonian University in Scotland conferred an honorary doctorate of law on the South African president then and the president of the African National Congress, Thabo Mbeki. He also received the Newsmaker of the Year award from the Pretoria Press Club in that year, 2000. More music on the way. What songs did well on the charts? Who did what in the world of music? We'll check those out in the next half hour.
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0: All the hits and so much more. You FM, in tune with you. At 22 before 3, one there from Kabomo, a great muser who also doubles as an actor. Ikolite, Rick James, and Tina Murray, Fire and Desire. There was also Love Me by Tracy Spencer before that, and Craze About You. As we would say, he says Craze About You. That's Jeffrey Osborne. All right, looking back in time, events that made headlines, songs that did well on the charts. The man whose song I've just played, Fire and Desire, Rick James, his first single as a member of the Motown family, You and I, charted on this day in 1978. By the way, the song I've just played reminds me of the days when I wanted to be on air, and was helped by the man who was a drum entertainment editor then, Moragile Shwenyane, recording a demo tape, and he said he wrote the links for me. Your first song is Rick James, Fine Desire. Didn't even know the song as a teenager. I didn't even know the song. And then in later years, because I was doing those demo tapes without any music, you know, and I was to later discover it's a beautiful song. I love that song. It brings memories every time it plays. Rick James doing pretty well in 1978, also in 1989, charted with This Magic Moment, reaching number 5 on the R&B charts on this day in that year, 1989. Among events that made headlines in the world of music on this day all those years ago. Yeah, man. Who else was in the charts? A couple of people, including Led Zeppelin with a song called Stairway to Heaven. A different song altogether from one by the OJs. Kylie Minogue had a cancerous lump removed from her breast on this day in 2005. She's the lady who teamed up beautifully with Keith Washington in a song called... what's the name of that song again? Remember that song? Yeah, Keith Washington and what's her name? We've played that song a couple of times on the show, and Kylie Minogue, yeah, lovely song then, whose title escapes me. And the funeral of Frank Sinatra was held on this day in 1998, among others. Some of those events that made headlines in music on this day all those years ago.
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0: If you were with me now, suddenly, bingo, I remember this song. Keith Washington and Kylie Minogue, If You Were With Me Now. Lovely ballad that, eh? Open Church. Thanks for checking us out this morning. We appreciate, man. Tuning in this morning, Rimoko Jaka Khale.

0: It's called Heaven and Earth, Al Jarreau. Not promising anyone heaven and earth, but talking about something a bit different there in that song. One of his brilliant tunes that we've come to love him for over the years. Never failed to impress as one of the finest R&B and soul singers of our time. Talking about time, it's 11 before 3. We've got to hear James Ingram before that with another brilliant one called How Do You Keep the Music Playing? Well, we know here how to do that because we take turns. Ufile Khaleghi's turn is coming up next. So he'll keep the music playing. And of course, for the next 3 hours on You at Dawn. Now, talk about music. The lady who gave us some great songs over the years is Grace Jones, Jamaican singer, songwriter, supermodel. Yeah, she was a model, despite her looks. No, people had a lot to say about her masculine looks, but she was a great model, very tall, and gave us a few great tunes. I remember the fashion show Slave to the Rhythm, and among others, this song, which I hope you remember. Do you remember this? Yeah, one of the biggest tunes there. Pull up to the bumper, baby. Coming up next, Ufile Khaleghi will let us know what's coming up with the show. Well, Grace, by the way, celebrates her 78th birthday today. Is she still alive, though? I think she's still alive. Yeah. Hey, can I go more to celebrate? So let's find out what's coming up on his show, referring to Ufile Khaleghi after this.
1: Hey, yo, what's up, everyone? This is Dr. Duda from Mikasa. I just want to say a little something. If you are the brother who...

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1: Don't call me brother. It's a UFM initiative against GBV and child abuse.
2: Oh yes, time to talk to Ufi Lekhalekhi. He's got a whole lot of great music, good company in the small wee hours of Tuesday between 3 and 6. He's here to let us know what's coming up on the show this morning. What have you got for us this morning, bro?
3: Morning, brother. How are you?
2: I'm well, man.
3: Great stuff, great stuff.
2: Oh yes.
3: Yeah. Well, this morning, it's a great day, Tuesday. Choosing you, of course. Mm-hmm. And 3 hours of really good music. That goes without saying.
2: All right.
3: And of course, Gerrits and I on to the second hour. Tlabere Dumedi Sa Mafrika Rona in Ghana.
2: Okay.
3: Yes. Yeah. The guys who have their famous football team that made African history, the World Cup. And coincidentally, it was the World Cup that was held in Africa.
2: Yes. Mm-hmm. And when we failed, we resorted to them, hoping they'll do some Bagana Bagana.
3: Yes.
2: Yeah.
3: Yes, we should have called them the Black Stars.
2: Okay.
3: Hey, but anyway, that is their name. Let's leave that alone and come back here.
2: Yes.
3: 16 years later down the line. Mm-hmm. So I'm going to be visiting them, our fellow neighbors and family that side. And then after that, I'm going to get into the healing hour between 5 and 6 o'clock. And of course, in that space, going to be just getting into something that I think we don't talk enough about. And it's a silent pandemic. Mm-hmm. The youth and lifestyle diseases. Young people are getting sicker earlier. So when I was growing up, I only knew of things like heart attacks and such and cancer with people who are in their 60s, 70s and above.
2: Yeah.
3: These days, they're under 35.
2: Yes.
3: So I want to find out why. I mean, I have a friend, God rest her soul, she died at 24 from a heart attack.
2: Oh, man, man, oh, man.
3: Heart attack.
2: Yeah, quite sad.
3: Yeah, I mean, yes, granted, it's years ago, but still. Mm. So, yeah, we're going to be talking about that today and just trying to figure out what it is exactly that's causing this, but most importantly, how we can help the young ones to combat that.
2: How about how you go about dealing with that?
3: Exactly.
2: Which is a plight of nowadays.
3: Definitely so. I mean, if you look at the lifestyles that we're leading today, you know, with a lot of inactivity, you know, children, not just children, all of us, we spend way too much time sitting in front of screens, whether it's a computer screen, your device, whichever device, etc. And that contributes. I mean, people who work desk jobs, as they're called.
2: Yeah.
3: What about 8 hours a day? Every day for 8 hours, 5 days a week, you know, you're sitting down. The body was not designed for that.
2: And
3: then there was food.
2: Other kind of lifestyles that have arrayed their ugly heads as well.
3: Oh, absolutely. Yeah. Absolutely. Well, then there's the indulgence lifestyle as well.
2: Binge drinking.
3: Definitely.
2: Smoking a lot.
3: Yeah. And these days now, people allow children to vape because they don't consider it smoking.
2: And it's dangerous. I was talking about that the other day on the show.
3: Yeah.
2: Little do they realize.
3: Exactly. So,
2: poses,
3: absolutely. Poses. So I think the more information we gain around that, the more or better decisions we can make, informed decisions we can make. Yeah.
2: All right. Mm-hmm. That's coming up between 3 and 6. Ufi Lekhalekhi on You at Dawn. Right. The word for the day. Have you got that for us this morning?
3: Yeah.
2: I wasn't expecting you to say no. Maybe a stupid
3: maybe
2: question.
3: Maybe one of these days I should actually surprise you and just say
2: maybe
3: no.
2: Maybe a stupid question.
3: No, I should just surprise your fellow one of the days. No, I don't have it.
2: I can imagine.
3: And then I rush out when I'm at home.
2: I can imagine me saying, have you got a day, the word of
3: word
2: the day
3: of the
2: for
3: day.
2: The day? They say, duh.
3: Well, that we might as well turn that into the word.
2: What have you got for us this morning?
3: Well, I was inspired by what we talked about yesterday to go for a phrase rather than the word, which is to let the cat out the bag.
2: Okay.
3: Uh-huh.
2: Let the cat out of the bag.
3: Yes.
2: I wonder where it originates, but maybe someday you will find out.
3: I think, Now, I must actually research that one because I like to research such things, you know, especially things like, even like handshakes and toasting. People keep toasting butter cheers and everything, but we don't know where that comes from.
2: Well, buying a pig in a poke, for instance.
3: Exactly.
2: When you buy the wrong stuff.
3: Exactly.
2: Yeah, where it originates.
3: Where does it come from?
2: Yeah.
3: So letting the cat out of the bag, in this regard, talks about revealing a secret or finally unveiling something.
2: Yes.
3: You know? Mm-hmm. So maybe there was some clandestine stuff that was coming out and the Madlanga Commission is letting the cat out the bag. Or alternatively, maybe Vincent is going to be having a surprise party and he lets the cat out the bag to say, well, on this day, Tlayang, because X, Y, Z, we're having a surprise party for Mama.
2: Yes.
3: You know? Or and, you reveal a secret even sometimes mistakenly.
2: Yeah. I tell about it to keep mom
3: exactly.
2: and divulge. And then you somehow let the cat out of the bag.
3: I go and let the cat out of the bag. Because Meow Meow was supposed to stay inside the bag.

0: Yeah.
1: Okay. So good people, keep your cat inside. Don't let it out easy. Vincent will kill it.
0: All right. This cat, no, I'm not a cat. I want to say this cat is getting out of here. All right. He's up next between 3 and 6. Ufile Khaleghi. Have a great one. Until we start Wednesday together, midnight till 3. What a way to play out here. Regina Bell, after the love has lost its shine. True love never dies.

comes from a musical family. Musa Sukwene is his name, and I shot to stardom right here in beautiful South Africa, South Africa. Khonafana Khanna Ale more idols, and that boosted his career. But coming from the musical family, it was only a matter of time. To which I say, 9 minutes after 3 o'clock, welcome aboard. Welcome to you, Adorn. Welcome to my time, my opportunity to give you a soundtrack to your life. I have you for the next 3 hours. This is the show that promises not only excellent music, but also great inspiration, thought-provoking conversation, and lots of laughter, and here and there some random facts in yana. I'm not that nerd vibe in yana, and it seeps in falele fale. But like you work here, how do I look? Nerds run the world. Gates, Elon Musk. Shall I go on? Anyway, Artsomahoyona, get back into it. That was Musa and Artsomahoyona, and Babyface, Every Time I Close My Eyes. A song that is close to the heart of Umphemetsi Komaftanu, who loves it. Good morning, early bird, and to every one of you, 89.8 to 103.9, looking forward to it. Kenaluena, now and forever, just like Richard Marx says.

0: It's in the way we move. It's in the rhythm of our speech and the soul of our sound. 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

0: His name is Samkelo Ndoloma, but we know him as something Soweto, and I love the way he spelled it, S-A-M thing Soweto. I think that's pretty cool, very creative, and he's very talented, obviously. That goes without saying. And bringing us Khone Yanong to 18 after 3 o'clock, right here on UFM. And as my brother Vincent goes home, I guess I'm going to let the cat out the bag and say, yes, he's going to rest. I really tried to use that expression, but it didn't quite go the way I wanted it to. But you know what? What is going the way I really love is the music that I have for you this morning. Tsego Tshwere Sentle fela for Nodoli, Something Soweto, and Richard Marx, Now and Forever. What a beautiful and sentimental song that is. I wonder, ha the day ya khawnyala, whether you've been married or you want to get married. If you don't want to get married, I'll respect that, but don't throw rocks at those who want to. On the day of your wedding day, are you going to have the wedding song, as they call it? I guess that goes according to the European traditional wedding, or as we like to call it, the white wedding. And I think we're calling it the white wedding because of the white dress, I get it, not because of the people who came up with it. Because unless you go to South Sudan and see the beautiful melanin right there. But in any case, the brown, we're all different shades of brown. That's that. Khone Yanong yana, as we get into it, I'm going to be talking to Dumelisa Bagiseng ba Nabako Ghana on the other side of this hour, as well as wrapping it up with the healing hour later on, where I'm going to be talking about the youth and the lifestyle ya gompieno and why our young people are getting these diseases. I'm going to touch on a few of those katlenyana later on. Let's get into it. Quadraplay coming up after this.
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0: Random question, not even related to the song Eruyutwelezi. Have you found yourself where you dated someone who had the same name as you? Now, I know some names, but you have that unisex name, you know? Khonale bo umpile, you know, man and woman. Khonale busele. I actually have a brother called Busele, and I know my friend's sister's name is Busele. You know, no, they did not date, just to put it on the record. But I'm just curious, have you been in a relationship or have you dated or it almost happened, whatever? Have you interacted in a somewhat romantic way with someone of the same name as you? And how would that work? And then they call out your name and both of you, you know, just interesting fella, random as that is. Well, it's 22 minutes before 4 o'clock, Khone Fano on UFM, in tune with you. And in Zeratore, our first of the quadra plays, Jazeel Brothers, and Allure, before that, Head Over Heels, Nati Anari Imimoya. A very similar, of course, with Stevie Wonder, the song Elong Khore, Kirk Wellam Otlala Ayet Hamekan Utu Mila Kayona, you know it very well. With Wendy Morton, I beg your pardon, and Al Bella doing the vocals. And Kirk Wellam is the master with the saxophone. And he's going to be here next month, less than a month from now, actually, to be specific. He's going to be performing, yeah, I think at 18, somewhere there. But is definitely going to be in town, jamming away there. It's going to be pumping. But in any case, that's the song that he did. But the original, of course, in Elimangase and Stevie Wonder, All I Do. And it's definitely thinking about you every time when I'm playing this music. And I give a shout out to every single one of you. Rebusakwe, good morning, my dear sir. Lovely to know you're on board as usual. And then, Luena, me uma malesa ga ke a kholebala maitso ya bona gore o lakaletse ba bantsinyana fa ne birthday bo katlego sefako manyakane mamotheo. I hope ke buile sentle, mamotheo mokwena. I hope that is the correct name there. Le Siyabonga Magudu as well as Rorisang Stona. Happy birthday to you. Lipapi Liputing. Stay with me. More music coming up after this. Zirast, how are you today?
1: Zira, you are.

0: If you have had the time to watch a movie called Four Weddings and a Funeral, nice romantic comedy if you're into that type of stuff. Geitsi Majita, not really feeling that vibe, but you can confess, it's okay. You can be anonymous. I will protect your privacy. You can tell Mikhailo Khore it's your vibe, you know, that you enjoy these romantic comedies or these romantic movies. You just don't like to say it outright. It's okay. We don't judge. We just listen. Akere. It's 12 minutes before 4 o'clock, and that was a song that came from that movie that starred, amongst others, in L.A., Rowan Atkinson, but we know him as Mr. Bean, as well as the favorite of the rom-coms, Hugh Grant. Yeah, he did have a bit of a stint with the Blue Light Zinyana back in his time. I'm not going to get into the details, it just did involve a lady of the night. I'm going to leave it at that. I guess, yeah, chocolate will always melt in your mouth. Wet, wet, wet, love is all around. And Trey Lawrence before that, How Can I Say Goodbye? Well, we're not saying any goodbyes because this is only just the beginning. Since it's in the first hour, only just heating up and warming up. And how I'm going to wrap up this first hour will be with Patty Austin after this, and with the song Through the Test of Time, as well as Sisi, Amandla Ako, and Guaka Akaho, because Onamatao Akaho are the reason that we're here. So thank you for all 500,000 and more of you who are part of the family fana. I really appreciate your time, and I really appreciate Khore Rena Lenako Moho fana. I get to bring you the soundtrack to your life right here on UFM In Tune With You. Here's a random one. There is a car manufacturer, a car maker, that has been in South Africa for some years, and it has not sold a single car the whole year since last year. It hasn't sold a single new unit this whole year. Try and guess what that is. It was quite shocking and surprising. Now, of course, it's not like they just decided to kill the shopper and they're not going to go to work. There were reasons behind it. And part of that was that because they were looking to transition from internal combustion, petrol and diesel engines and go into electrics like hybrids and ultimately just pure electric. And that somewhere along the way, it created a bit of a void. Not one vehicle was sold the whole time.
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2: My name is Nelson Kesa, and I'm a human rights defender. 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Young girls are hoping. 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Don't call me brother if you are only present for the applause, but absent when it matters the most.
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something about chemistry that just captures you and takes you to another place, you know, where your body stops functioning the normal way. The heart does its own thing. It beats faster when it shouldn't. And you get these butterflies, as people call it, muscles contracting when they shouldn't. And you get these beads of sweat sometimes, shortness of breath, and you're thinking, what is wrong? Ain't nothing wrong. She's that potent. But the brother here is not into that typical. We don't know. 9 minutes after 4 o'clock, welcome to the second hour. It is a UFM in tune with you. And Lira Khoneyanung typical. I was just talking about her. She'll be performing next month with the likes of Zonke as well as Kirk Wallum. And then Gerald Levert, Mr. Too Damn Good. But a good guy's finished last. Is it true? I'd love to hear from you. 89.8 to 103.9, of course. Bring us through to 10 minutes after 4, Khone Yanunyana. And on the other side of that, I say to you, Khore, don't forget also the UConnect app where you can just get in, fella. Download it onto your device and let's make merry with the music together. Take all of this awesomeness with you wherever you go. You can't mistake Total for this one. Dedication to you out there. Kissing you.

isn't just a place on a map. It's a state of mind. It's the wisdom of our elders met by the fire of our youth. This Africa Month, join UFM as we honor our heritage while we shape the future.

0: I Love You. That's Tammy right here on UFM In Tune With You from his album Never Lost. And when I count on UFM, trust me, you are never lost because you are home. Always home right here, In Tune With You. Whether Oko Madlero, Oko Mokwase, Huhudi, Oko Mavtown, Oko Muntiwa, to be specific, Oko Freibeke, Taung. All the way. Swiza, Luana Hakuleva, Luskari Zirastiko Tlochetz, Luana Lichtenberg, never ever. 19 minutes after 4 o'clock, Giona Fana, the station that brings you the best hits as well as the timeless classics right here in the Northwest Province. Total before that from their 1996 album, self titled, and one about Kissing You. Here's a random question. Nikki, what's earlier, Khore? Like, you know, do you, have you ever, or are you dating someone who has the same name as you, and how does that go? Yeah, I'll get into that later on, Yana. Let's just get back into the music for the time being. And looking forward to Khudumedisa Baagisani Barona on the other side of this. It's a U flashback. Take me
1: back to that U moment. Who are the real dribblers in relationships?
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4: Ke tshepa motsadi o mongwa kereke, ke ithakira ka seng raspore pelo. 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Ne le qebala teng a itse le kwalege. Le gone ya re se bua ka ena. O kusa go tlhoko tlhe batho.
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1: And it brings us to 21 minutes after 4 o'clock right here on the station that brings you excellent hits all the time and never without fail, 24/7, ke na le wena. It is that time ya go dumedisa bagisanye ba rona and retela ke magaise bona ko Ghana. Yeah, the Black Stars ke football team ya bona. Atwa similar ba tlotlomatsa go sinyana 4.

Yes, I'm talking about the Republic of Ghana. Geographically, you and I, it is out there on the Gulf of Guinea, right onto the Atlantic Ocean. If you recall, Sintlegona-Gonale, the Atlantic slave trade, which had unfortunately taken 20 million Africans across. And I keep saying, Khore, I don't refer to people as slaves. I refer to people as people who were enslaved. So there were enslaved people who crossed the Atlantic against their will. 2 million of them ended up in the ocean, never made it across. They were thrown over for various reasons, whether they were sick, they were deemed to be too weak, or they just did not like them, or they were punishing them. And many were thrown overboard alive, unfortunately. But in any case, Retswella fela yalo, the capital city of Ghana is Accra. It has a population of 34 million people. The official language, interestingly, is English. I get it most times in that space, especially around Western Africa. West Africa, many times French tends to be the official language. Not in this case. And a fun fact, Yaka Kibwile, they're the first country in Africa to gain independence from colonial rule, breaking the shackles. And I hope, Khore, the shackles were not only broken from their hands and legs, but also shackles to be broken from our minds so that we are not subjected to what Bob Marley referred to as mental slavery. Ghana is very strong when it comes to gold. Gold mining is one of their biggest exports, but also cocoa production. They produce cocoa, which makes all the delicious chocolate that we tend to enjoy. Let us not forget. Ooh, and I'm a chocolate lover, so I will definitely be visiting Ghana soon. They also have gas, oil and gas, definitely. And also, but in a little bit, the space, yeah, agriculture. I mean, this is, after all, Africa. And there are some certain parts that are semi-arid, Botswana, South Africa. And there are others that are very fertile. If you look along the Nile River, but anyway, back to Bagana Bagana, as my brother Vincent mentioned earlier. They have also branched into the banking and telecommunications space, Kahore Babatlahwe Expander. They are, after all, one of the largest cocoa producers and one of the leading gold producers in the world. I think that much you would have known. There are some conflicts, Khonanung, and some unfortunate incidents that are happening, Khore, in the more informal mining space. Some unwanted people, foreign nationals from China, are coming in there and they're mining Kotenko, and now they're upsetting the local market. The local communities are now complaining, etc., because these guys are bringing some automation, etc. And now, once they come on board, they start undercutting, etc. And once they are undercut, they take big chunks of the profits and leaving the locals with little to nothing. And once the conflict is ill, unfortunately, some of these Chinese nationals are now taking up arms, Barabai Protector, against the very locals whose land they're in. Whew, colonialism, ne? Or is it economics? Is it a free market system? I'm not an economist. So, in between 2022 and 2024, unfortunately, Ghana experienced severe inflation as well as a currency depreciation. Now, when the currency was depreciated like that, it cost them a lot. And there was also debt distress where it required the International Monetary Fund, the IMF, to intervene. You know, at some point, inflation peaked over 50% in 2023. That is what one would easily call hyperinflation, I'm sure. You know, and it caused a lot of hardships in households and businesses alike. However, in more recent times, there's been a recovery. Inflation has fallen sharply. Foreign reserves have improved as well. And the local currency there, CEDI, has stabilized. So there's been some investor confidence that has returned. And the GDP is starting to bounce back onto the more positive. And in May, Khona, this month that we are in, Ghana officially exited its IMF bailout program after completing all the reforms and the debt restructuring. You know, cocoa does still have challenges because it is a big export. Climate risk is one of the big problems. And unfortunately, smuggling. It's not fella woruna kwano kaboma zama zama and what. All industries unfortunately have what people would refer to as the shadow economy. So falling global prices as well caused difficulties as well as financing challenges that some of the organizations that side have had to. But now Ghana has now started investing to diversify Khotsana into the digital finance space, renewable energy, and a gold-backed reserve system. Something I firmly believe

we should all get into in this beautiful continent. Then they're also working on their infrastructure, and a lot of tech startups are booming in Ghana. That's very interesting. Well, that is it. Hello, Mo Africa. Tell me how you are doing out there, Ghana. It's 26 minutes after 4 o'clock.

0: The beautiful duo BB and CC Winans. Kibona bana, eight of them kohai, and bona batlatlamane. They are very close to each other and they have a blossoming music career, both independently of each other as well as together as the duo like this. Beautiful duet, Addictive Love. Ooh, potent that one is. Berita before that with Body, and Tanya Blautke and Asimulu saying this triple play with For All the Right Reasons. And for all the right reasons, have you been in a situation where ukile wa you got yourself involved or you found yourself romantically involved lemongwe of the same name as wena? You know, khona le bo refilwe umphile, like I mentioned, khona le bo tapelo. Yes, I know, let's tshepo as well. Not too common, but dang, there's actually a tshepo, a lady I'm going to invite to the show. Is Kale. She's one of the coaches who are going to be interviewed on a Thursday. But now, here's a cool one here that I got from my brother Kwale Kimakhase Nepaseka. Let's take a listen quickly, Fanakhor, my brother.
1: Such an interesting topic.
0: Thanks, bro.
1: You know, I was talking about this exact topic with my friend the other day.
0: Okay.
1: All right.
0: Sure, man.
1: And my entire life, I've never dated Emma Paseka until now. I'm dating Emma Paseka. And it's crazy because our personalities gel so well. It's insane. And you know, I'm excited.
0: No,
1: I don't know. Like, just the concept of dating someone with the same... I know it's not exactly the same name, but... A young prefix doesn't really take away from the entire
0: Exactly.
1: No, good morning, Abuti.
0: Good morning to you too, my brother Paseka. Kya khole bogisa, and kya utla in your voice, Shem, khoro no. Brother man, there's lots of di Paseka and Lady Palisa all over around you that are just brightening up your day. Well, I hope khore will continue to keep you smiling like that. Next one coming up after this, Kimang Khaswana Juice. But now they're asking making an interesting statement. If tomorrow never comes, what would you do today? What decision would you make that's different? Who would you call? What food would you eat if tomorrow never comes? 20 minutes before 5 o'clock, it is UFM in tune with you.

0: You know, very often we tell Rubua about the singer, him or herself, because of the group, etc. But we never really pay attention to Hore. Who wrote the song? This one right here by Brandy, right here. Absolutely. It was written by Dark Child. That's what Kalutin's about, Dark Child. They're talking about Rodney Jerkins. Now, this is a man who is, when it comes to pen and paper, Ahashem, talent, a talent abound. Amongst others, he has written songs for Beyonce, Backup. He has written songs for Tamia, Can't Get Enough. He has written for Black Eyed Peas. He's written for, the list is long. The list is quite long. He's even written for Spice Girls, you know. So I think we need to give credit where it is due. The brother is good. He's talented. And he is Dark Child. And that was Brandy right here. And Juice before that, If Tomorrow Never Comes. What would you do if that were the case? If the world was to end, Kamoso, what would you do? Anyway, let us keep it going. Let us celebrate Tsatsi la Gompieno and let us stay positive, right? Millicent, my other name is Mpho and I dated Mpho as well. The way we could differentiate ourselves, I started telling people who they must call me Mphoza and never meet a fella Mpho. But then his name evolved from Mpho to MP. Okay, that's cute. Alrighty then, it's 10 minutes before 5 o'clock, but before ke tswala this hour with Silk, ka Lose Control as well as Zahara, and ari ingwati ingani, ke tlogela fela byalo kere Sophie go itse modimo, good morning, Nomonde Maloi, lwena, morning to you, Hakele Lebale, as well as Brian Makushe.
1: We interrupt your regular programming with breaking news out of Rustenburg. Reports are flooding in as flames have been reported at President Boulevard. Eyewitnesses say the blaze is coming from Nandi Braai.
2: That's right. I'm standing right in the middle of the heat at Nandi Braai. The fire is perfectly braaiing bors, chicken, short ribs and beef flavors. Barbecue, mild and hot, served with pap, dombola and even dean.
1: Nandi Braai will be opening and lighting up flames near your area soon. Nandi Braai. Taste so much more.
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0: Ikebo Lenkosi, Kiwana Pinaena, that brings us through with a heartfelt delivery and powerful lyrics. Tsamanghasena Karabo M, Khonafana on UFM. It's 9 minutes after 5 o'clock. Welcome to the Healing Hour. Welcome to the second edition of this week's Healing Hour. Maina Remskiana Nasimulutse Kuntlenko Asukuna Melo Kimarena. Now, we're from the album with the same name, same title. That was the title track I gave you. And other songs, Motengwaiti, Ochanlibo, Kabishale Sedi. Ah, potent, potent it is. It is UFM in tune with you, Ritzena, on to the final hour. Mifela Ele, the one that's designed to uplift you and inspire you to conquer Tsatsila Khumpieno with the right energy and taking the right step forward. Kiwana Fana UFM in tune with you. It is you at dawn. Yanuskala Bala 89.8 to 103.9 is our frequency, Kwanu, where you can catch us anywhere around the province and Pitori side. But if you're outside of that, of course, Khonale Fela, if you want to stream live, ufm.co.za, as well as Khutsana Fela onto the Uconnect app. Download it onto your device if you haven't yet. We Timamunate if you're not aware of it. But also don't forget the WhatsApp number, yeah. 0762602815. More music coming up after this. Let's go Puleng March is a khale.
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0: This medley, Yadi Fela, comes out from her album Heaven's Scroll. And amongst others, and also the Ghana medley. I think maybe we should jam that in honor of Ghana. Gore ke bua le bona ke re mo yona bekeng ena khona le gape re a lwanelwa from Heaven's Scroll. Ke ena mang ga se puleng March right here on UFM in tune with you. Khona ya nonyana 19 minutes after 5 o'clock. Ke re fela, as you're getting ready, go ya tirong, some of you, or maybe you're going to be counting down until o chase like a 6 o'clock, or maybe chase like a 5. Some of you have done that. Khan Lubeka, different night shifts to bang barona ba go tshwana le ona. Tla be ke tswa fana ka 6 o'clock. Ke re fela se ka le bala snotlolo sa koloi, or don't leave your phone behind. I've had a situation where I'm not gonna mention names because ka itse ke tlo mmona later today, so I don't wanna be in trouble, guy. But a certain awesome lady aba tlogela phone wa gagwe ko lapeng when the husband a mo founela e lla ko lapeng and le ko tirong. Yeah, it was just chaos. 20 minutes after 5, it is UFM in tune with you. Stay tuned, tlabe re bua kgatela about our youth and why they are falling ill so young.
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ke gona fela go simolla tsatsi with gratitude tshepo lebebe na re kya leboga recorded live of course it is 25 minutes before 6 o'clock right here on UFM in tune with you really busy fela ka the healing hour and this is where we heal the nation and don't you worry we're going to start the day the right way I am after all your caffeine that's good for your heart so stay with me your music therapist and life coach Labe go tswere until 6 a.m. where afterwards I will hand you over to the breakfast team yanu yanan tsikire mele tsikire you know our youth have got a lot going on you know I'm listening to Leona the song you gone ile yona beforehand Boni Maleke are isitlhabelo saka we just feel ourselves some khopotsa way back in the days motwantsa atla gola and I look at how things are today versus how when we were growing up and yes I know gore every generation itla na le dipuo tsa yona gore this is what happened when I was this age back in my time and all of that ke a tlhalogatse but ke lebella fela gore target sesane gompieno they have a lot on their shoulders by image which them the young ones so much pressure on them so much I mean gona nunyana some of them have to get up and go hustle you know opportunities are not enough for them they are not available academically employment wise I mean the Northwest province we have the highest unemployment rate ya youth and now nationally even le bagolo we have now surpassed the Eastern Cape in case you're not aware so that's a lot then the social media pressures I can't help but think gore Norman bana bana ba di bona and another thing that makes things even more challenging is that more and more families are not only becoming fragmented some yes are becoming blended but more and more adults are having to go and work meaning gore ba tlogela bana either in the care of other people or relatives etc amongst other things it opens up doors to abuse of some sort or other it opens up to the neglect which is also a form of abuse you know hai sengwana ga go tla tshwara ka la left and dilo tse di yalo those things add on the young ones ga ba tsena on social media ba bona you know all these other girls and boys out there living their best life or so it appears and then they think gore lena why can't I be there I would like to do that

one, because it's all about, hey, can I gotta get to work, I need to finish the presentation, I gotta pay the bills, I gotta make sure the school fees in re bua le bona fela ga selena kwa go checka gore ana utle ka jersey le ga ba ile ba le gape ko sekolo. You are incompetent. Why do you keep all athletic jersey? So we only talk to them when we're criticizing. It becomes emotionally and psychologically traumatic. And amongst other things, it steers Banabarona away from the family values that we should be more active and intentional on. And haki tswai upe poso haki supe upe kamonwana. Kutle won tlalo khaye moto ratekham. In today's busy, fast-paced life, Libona, they find themselves in the treadmill that is moving very fast. And they're running and going fast, nowhere, you know? Unemployment, social media pressures, academic pressures, not only to perform, but will I qualify to whatever institution afterwards? Or will I drop out? What's going to happen? Financial pressures. Motu qualifies academically, but does not get awarded an academic scholarship of sorts. Those are things that have children, unfortunately, even taking their own lives. It is a lot. It is a heck of a lot that the pressures these young ones have to face. So what happens? They turn to things to escape these pressures. And what becomes that? Monate, poor choice in food and nutrition, because we live in the fast food era. Right, kwa posti wa kwa le ba bamba tswere di plastiki le di boxo tsa di kai kai ingenging ba bamba khala le bona, they want the same, so they focus more on that and less the healthy food. You are what you eat, and your lack of sleep also contributes to mental fatigue. So these young ones are going through a lot. They become anxious. I hear a lot of youngsters bubu about anxiety, bubu about depression. I'm thinking, you're teenagers, you should be out there having fun and playing. But they spend a lot of time badutsi, either in front of a computer or with their device, etc. Although they're connected digitally, they're disconnected physically and emotionally from not only the people around them, but even their friends. That is why it becomes difficult for them to actually engage in new conversations with new people, especially people of different generations and different age groups, etc. These are people who are the future workforce. Arba nakhanali, arba, let us be more compassionate towards our young ones in that regard. You know? Let us open to be more open in having discussions. But they open up to you, your son, your daughter, nephew, niece. Let us not be critical. With a compassionate heart, allow them to vent. Allow them to just express themselves without fear of being criticized or judged, even so. They're already going through a lot. They need more of our support than our criticism. And I think sometimes, and I know we also have our own pressures. But where does it end? Are we going to keep pointing at the fact that there's pressure? Or are we going to start looking at what we can do about the pressure that is there? We've stated the obvious. We've pointed fingers at it enough times. We know the pressure's there on all the generations. These are tough times, I know. But what are we doing? Besides just working towards paying the school fees and putting food on the table, their mental health, their emotional stability, emotional regulation as well, being able to can express yourself without losing your cool and losing your self-control and decorum. Are we coaching them on that? Are we teaching them dilotseo? Are we leading by example? Khere dirayalo. That is one of the things. There's also family pressures. Ya ke ke buile bontsi bana o tla kra ho mama o bereka go khakala papa o bereka kwa le etc. O khola le koko o khola le ntate mogolo, generational gap eo, you know, young one is used to saying yo what up, and then ntate mogolo ene ga tlhaloganye gore tseo keng, are he o ntlhompe keng ka wena dilo tse di yalo. Young one is used to working on his or her tablet, gate ile o tlhagola kontle, it's a foreign concept, o filwe ke to a victimize you. All of those things come into play. They are the smartphone generation. Some of us are the laptop generation, but Rabatlohala with the typewriter generation. Look at that disparity. There will be communication breakdowns. Aruba rooting some of the social skills. You know, there was an interesting exercise that was done by a small town in the US. In the US. One of these small towns ever decided, this is like one family, I decided the smartphone, but a landline. Aba bua le other families. It's a small town, so everybody knows everybody. Other families decide the same thing. Would you believe, in a short space of time, banabana they got used to using the old school landline? But the interesting thing is, their social skills improved. Some of them, their immune system improved. Their mental health improved because now they started becoming

0: be more active. They were talking more and texting less, interacting more, because never saw like they would arrange something and commit to it, because kituman la no mo phone and then go outside to meet. Necessary, you can just ghost mo to fella, etc. So they reconnected the youngsters and their social skills began to improve. And I got to thinking, wow, imagine what would happen if we had a hybrid of that. I'm not saying we get rid of it. And like, it's a whole technology, yeah, guy. The very device you're listening to me on the Uconnect app. VR is the future. You'll no longer hold this thing. There'll be chips implanted. There'll be glasses, all the screens on. That's where we headed. But what about the human touch? Let's remind our young ones that. Let us be transparent with them, but not overload them. They don't have to carry matata arona. They've got their own. And Runarele Batsadi, we have stronger shoulders than they do to can bear the load. Parenting was never designed to just be some cruise in the park. It is conscious. It comes with a great deal of responsibility and a great deal of demands. And the role is a difficult one. And I don't need to know your specific situation, but what I do know is that you've got a lot on your shoulders too. But perhaps let us reignite the human element in this technologically driven world and bring our children back to being children, because they will inevitably become adults. But let's help them enjoy their youth while they still have it, because we reminisce about ours. They need to be able to do the same and not kill themselves.
1: It's a you flashback.
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0: Homegrown and organic, Kimangaseno Omega Kuno. Naro Umudimu, together worship in spirit and in truth. Amen to that. It brings us to 10 minutes before 6 o'clock. Elokore yanong itlabe ketlo etswala sentle si muson tse re bua monate fela and been enjoying. And I hope hore this hour has really uplifted you. I hope the last 3 hours have really taken you to where I intend they should and would. Because at the end of the day, we only have this one day to celebrate. Keratile mafoko a mangke a bona a re no. There's no yesterday because you can't go back to it. There's no tomorrow because you can't jump to it. There's here and now. You can think about the past, you will be depressed. If you think too much about the future, you'll be anxious. But if you live in the present, you will find peace. Because this is the present you can control. That is why it's a gift. Absolutely. Omega Kuno Fale Oro Tswerebontle, but there's another brother who's going to take care of you very soon. Kimangai saying it. Daddy English, or shall I say Daddy Cool, because I love that video I saw Yahaho in the drop top. I just had that song, Bony Emmett's Hamka Motoron.
1: Daddy Cool.
0: Yeah. How are you?
1: Everyone who's tuned in at this time of the morning as well, good morning to you too.
0: Lovely.
1: This point that you were making, there's a Japanese guy who says the same thing, who says, life is one day.
0: Oh, yeah.
1: You are born one day. Today is the day. Yesterday, gone. Tomorrow, not here. No need for you to worry about tomorrow. So yeah,
0: that's it.
1: Yeah, you know, I gotta know the tamaile. When I was a kid, there's certain things that I couldn't articulate.
0: Okay.
1: For example, I would. There's a word. I don't know where I got the word from. Mm-hmm. You know, iduma. Okay. And my mother understood me. Every time I said, Mama, she understood me. Because to me, that was the sound of my stomach growling.
0: Okay.
1: It would make the
0: Yeah. Okay, yeah, that's cute.
1: And my little girl, ooh, she's not little anymore, she's 18 at least. When she was a baby, young lady, she used to say, Obata danda. What do you mean, danda?
0: Yeah.
1: She meant the pacifier. But for whatever reason,
0: the mother and the
1: grandma, they understood it.
0: Yeah.
1: They knew it pretty well. So this morning we want to check with you. What's something your child used to say that only you eventually understood? Okay. A classic one.
0: Looking forward to that.
1: A classic one is, Sale Baba Isa, well, go crash Baba Isa Babaisa go to a farm.
0: Okay.
1: So apparently, when she got

0: there, they were showing them domestic animals.
1: They were.
0: And she comes home, she was traumatized. Eh? Mm. And then she looks at us and she says, Papa, what was some kanti namake cow?
1: Namake cow.
0: Namake cow.
1: Yeah. Yeah.
0: So we're jumping into that this morning, and I'm sure, you know, even yourself, your parents would have told you about some of these, you know, these phrases that you would have used. And then a bit later on, we're going to be speaking to somebody about kids, robotics and artificial intelligence. This person is with an academy. We're going to chat to them just before 9 o'clock. It's good that we're getting into this space.
1: Yes.
0: You know, of AI, of robotics, and digitizing our language should be number one as well. It's got a how kwala predictive text mo. Mohaleng wa letheka o re kwala se and then be go fa lefoko la sejatlhapi wena o kwala ka Setswana. You know, so this is part of what we're going to be discussing in this edition of Breakfast with you, sir.
1: Thank you very much. I'm looking forward to that one, especially the young ones, but also Liana, digitizing as well as AI and robotics.
0: Done, that's it.
1: Yeah. Nice one. All right. And now before Kitsama, I'm going to grab my bag, my danda, and get out of here. But before I do, and on that note, and I see there's an anonymous message that came in here. A while back, I asked a group of children what it is they like and what they want to be. While they were still answering, I could see that they don't get such questions. How does one give children a platform without being criticized, misjudged, or being misunderstood? I've always been following Storisaga Aliyah, and lately I've come to realize that there are many victims. Indeed, there are. That is why we need to have the formal structures that are recognized and accredited for the right reasons. Our children need to be safe first and foremost. But on that merry note, let us invest in our future. Those are our children. Let's love them and not hurt them. Good night in the morning.
2: Kali inaki o arabile o gohle ga hora elwe mueledi wa setheo sa ditshwanelo tsa botho mo Afrika Borwa mo province ya Bokone Bophirima. 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
1: Rustenburg, a low of 11, peaking at 21. Potchefstroom, 7, also to 21. And Johannesburg, 9 to 18 degrees. Brown Mokgosi maintains his innocence in the alleged fake assassination attempt, and the UN appeals for concerted efforts to stop the spread of Ebola virus. Good morning, I am Tshegofa Tsoletsie. Alleged political fixer Brown Mokgosi says he's innocent. This comes after his appearance at the Johannesburg Magistrates Court yesterday, where he was charged with staging his own assassination attempt last November in Vosloorus. Silva Sibiya filed this report.
2: Mokgosi's lawyer Makausi Khatja says there's no proof that he committed the offense.
3: He knows that there is no evidence that the state is relying on. Look, he doesn't have to wait until he receives the docket. He knows that he did not commit this particular offense that he has been charged with, and that the state is simply creating this particular charges against him.
2: He insists that his client's life remains at risk.
3: There was this particular incident in Vosloorus. Now, when he looked at that particular raid that happened in October, I believe, and then the attempt on his life was in November, then those particular incidents viewed together, it has actually created him some sort of paranoia.
2: Mokgosi was arrested last week Friday shortly after appearing at the Matlanga Commission. Silva Sibiya, News Note, Johannesburg Magistrate Court.
1: The Northwest Department of Education has confirmed that schools in and around Mahikeng will resume normal teaching and learning today. This is after road blockades linked to taxi operators disrupted access to several areas on Monday. Obakeng Muluswane has the story.
4: The department spokesperson Vuyomanchule says they have received assurances that learners and teachers will be able to travel freely to school today.
5: The Department of Community Safety, Transport and Management confirmed to the Department of Education that learners will be able to attend schools on the following day. The road blockages prevented many learners and teachers from reaching the school on Monday, 18th of May 2026, resulting into disruptions to teaching and learning. MEC Mutume expressed concerns regarding candidates who are currently writing their May-June examinations.
4: The department has appealed to all stakeholders involved in the related actions to consider the impact on the education sector. Obakeng Muluswane, News Note, Rustenburg.
1: To this now, Human Settlements Minister Thembisi Melane says the country remains

0: committed to building sustainable human settlements and resilient communities that can withstand climate change. Her comments come as some parts of the country were devastated by floods recently, which damaged infrastructure. Simelane was speaking at the World Urban Forum in Baku.
1: Weather patterns knows no time, knows no, make no announcement. Even when you are well prepared, you could be delayed by the programs of what you would have wanted to achieve. Now, what this brings as a forum is that the coming together makes us to be confident that we can be able to collaborate and share on our experiences, but also learn lessons of how do other countries like Azerbaijan overtake and make sure that it deals with the slums.
0: And lastly, the United Nations is appealing to the international community to urgently scale up support for the Ebola response in the Democratic Republic of Congo. More than 100 people have already died from the virus in the country since it was detected recently. Fahan Haq is the deputy spokesperson for the Secretary General.
2: We, alongside humanitarian partners, are supporting the government-led Ebola response. WHO is supporting national efforts through, among other things, the deployment of technical expertise and rapid response teams. Yesterday, more than 5 tons of WHO medical supplies, along with experts, were airlifted to Ituri by the World Food Program to reinforce response efforts. Needless to say, additional resources and sustained humanitarian access will be critical to contain the outbreak and prevent further spread. Without immediate action, life-saving assistance will not reach those most in need, and critical humanitarian gains risk being reversed.
0: A recap of the top story: Brown Mokgotsi maintains his innocence in the alleged fake assassination attempt. Headlines are next at 6:30.
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4: Choosing you on this Tuesday. Good morning. This is Breakfast with You. Let's take a first look at what's happening in the world of sports. We start off with your headlines this morning. Lions are rocked by a buck blow, especially ahead of their Leinster clash there in rugby field. And of course, continuing with the headlines this morning. Aubrey Modiba, the left back that Mamelodi Sundowns admits that part of the squad's focus was also, of course, on the Betway Premiership title race, despite continental football. These and more at 20 past 6.
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5: Good morning. Let's take a look at your roads. Driving through Rustenburg this morning, there's some heavy traffic heading east on the D108. Bowen Street, Leona Kosomo Bayas, Lodia Drive, Isa Maya Bonya. How local Britsley Mafiking this morning, expect clear roads throughout. Heavy traffic in Clerk Stop on Main Reef Road, Kweko Pananteng, Liam Hayes Street. And then driving through Potchefstroom, Nelson Mandela Drive, Leona is starting to queue. If we have missed anything, do let us know on the WhatsApp line 076-260-2815. For UFM traffic, Kinauro Rising Mapor.
6: You've got soap here. On your forehead.
5: Yeah,
6: I think you missed something there. Wait, no. It's you who said it. If you missed something, we should
3: You are not just waking up. You are leveling up.
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3: Breakfast with You, Pet Cash, K-Nam Black, and Sunshine. From 6 to 9, we own the morning.
6: Very good morning and welcome to Breakfast with You this Tuesday, the 19th of May. It's Pat Cash, Urorise Mafora and Kanan Black up until 9 o'clock. And of course, the journey's not going to be worth it unless you're with us. That's why it's called Breakfast with You. Yeah. Lisiame Mafrika,
5: Diallo Zwakel. Good morning. All is well. How are you?
6: I'm good. Thank you for asking. When I was mentioning, actually, when you said if you missed something, you've ever been in a situation where, and it happens with a lot of us guys, where, you know, your morning was supposed to be a slow morning, and then you got a call, you have to be somewhere very quickly. And then people who see you in public, who know you, they want to tell you that, listen, your fly is open. And, you know, innocently, you just got dressed very quickly, you're running through the crowd, and you're looking great, but there's just this glaring thing about you. You know, and people are afraid of telling you because you will ask them why non debelezufu. But it's just glaring, is there?
8: The eyes will betray you sometimes if we're willing to accept it.
6: Yeah,
8: I don't mean to look there, but somehow I found myself looking there.
6: Look, I mean, I was admiring your outfit, and I was looking at the collar looks great, the shoulders on the jacket are wonderful, and then as I, you know, I went down and I was, oh boy.
8: But there's usually a way you say these things.
6: It was on Mogolo. We've tried.

0: Oh, really? That's what they say.
1: Or first three woods?
2: Eh, yeah.
0: Lesaka, na no, yeah, Lesaka. The community leader.
2: I woke up and I didn't know how to do it. So, how do you communicate like in the phone? The phone, yeah, I was at a shopping mall here in Rustenburg, and a very close associate of mine had a similar challenge. So, good morning, because he's a martial artist. He's a martial artist. Oh. So, he's got that physique.
0: Yeah.
2: So, you know, the first thing I saw when I looked at him was like, whoa, okay, there's an opening there. So, I don't know how to do it. So, you know what I did? I just went to him and I just hugged him.
1: What?
2: Mm-hmm. Yeah, just hugged him.
1: At least.
2: Hey,
1: okay.
2: That's when I whispered me. I didn't have any options.
0: I'm not hugging anybody in that state.
2: Well, I needed to protect him.
0: Yes, but isn't that a bit dangerous though? Think about it. You're going in for a hug.
2: Yeah.
0: Yeah.
1: Nothing's gonna happen. Nothing's gonna happen.
2: So I just hugged him and whispered in his ear that, hey, right, so. Tiba fu. So when every time Sunshine says, if we forgot anything, I always think of that incident. And today I finally plucked up the courage to talk about it. It's breakfast with you. Let's look at the weather very quickly.
0: It's only 9 up to 6.
2: Going to be partly cloudy and cool throughout the province, with isolated showers and thunder showers. Your maximum temperatures, we start in Freiburg. Freiburg and Taung peak at 21 today. Rustenburg will peak at 20. Botch, 19 degrees, along with Mahikeng, that's your maximum. Lichtenberg was 14 overnight, peaks at 18 this Tuesday. And then Klerksdorp and Brits, a high of 20 degrees. If you didn't know it, let's confirm it for you. They forgot to tell you, but we will tell you, you are divine.

0: One of our finest in the province, Tuksenganga, Monate Twa. Try explaining that to a tourist. What does it mean, this Monate Twa? It means something incredibly lovely. Yeah? Twa. Why is it called Twa? Anyway, we started off with Unati and You Are Divine. It's 19 after 6. Today is World Inflammation Bowel Disease Day. Actually, when you look at the calendar today, you realize the Americans have got a day for, you know, a commemoration for quite a few things. I mean, in America, for an example, they've got National May Ray Day. Don't ask me what that is. They've got National Devil Food Cake Day. Crazy. National Barber Mental Health Awareness Day.
1: They do. To get that fade straight. Yeah, they
0: really?
1: Do. Really? Ukile wana fade ya krom.
0: Well, I mean, mental health? I don't know. and it's also World Family Doctor Day. Mm-hmm. The Americans are also celebrating Plant Something Day. Rasta. Yeah, it's a lot. It's a lot.
1: I think we need to implement Plant Something Day.
0: You reckon?
1: Yeah.
0: Do we not? We have Arbor Day.
1: Arbor Week. Yeah. We have Arbor Week.
0: Oh, okay. Yes. And you can't plant weird stuff here. We're looking for flowers and trees. Trees that will help when it's windy. Yeah, I said it. 20 past 6, sport is next. Afterwards, morning sports trivia question.
2: Babe, my family is coming this weekend.
3: Yo, David, what will I cook? 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
3: Oh, thank you, David. 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
2: All right, let's start off on the football field. We'll start off with some football news. Aubrey Modiba may have helped Mamelodi Sundowns edge closer to CAF Champions League glory after their 1-0 first leg win over Esfahan Loftus. But the left-back admits that part of the squad's focus was also on the Betway Premiership title race, with Orlando Pirates dropping points in a goalless draw against Durban City, and Sundowns still have a slim chance of retaining the league. And, of course, Modiba says the team followed the Pirates' results closely and believes anything can still happen heading into the final round of fixtures. Pirates, they remain favourites to lift the title and only need just a positive result against Hobart College. But Modiba says that Sundowns will continue to hope and pray while chasing continental success at the same time. And, of course, Aubrey Modiba would have had a chat, of course, with journalists after, particularly after the clash. We have to move on now. Arsenal kept their Premier League title hopes alive with a tense 1-0 victory over already relegated Burnley. Kai Havertz scored the winner from a Bukayo Saka corner as Mikel Arteta's side, they moved closer to the title. The Gunners could be crowned champions, of course, as Manchester City failed to beat Bournemouth. But if City win, the title race will go down to the final day of the season. The Arsenal, they pushed for more goals later on, knowing that a goal difference could still play a crucial role in the title battle. But of course, in the end, 1-0 was the scoreline there in favour of Arsenal. Here's manager Mikel Arteta.
5: It's an absolute joy to witness the transformation and what the contribution of each of you have had to turn this place into the most beautiful place to enjoy and play our football game. This is the soul of this football club, and each of you contribute to that. So make sure every time you step in this stadium, you face the responsibility now to keep it at these standards, because it makes such a difference

0: for us and for all these players.
1: So on the horizon for the Gunners, we'll see if, of course, it'll need the very last day of the season to see how who becomes the Premier League champions. We wrap things up here on the rugby field. The Lions have been dealt a major blow ahead of their first URC playoff appearance. Springbok scrum, scrum half, Mone van der Berg, has returned to South for treatment there on a bicep injury he suffered during the Lions' 24-17 defeat to Munster in Limerick. And the Joburg side is already without key forward Ruan Venter, who picked up a knee injury against Leinster earlier this month. And there are also fitness concerns over captain Frankie Horn and centre Heko van Veek, with both players, of course, set to undergo scans in Ireland following injuries against Munster. And despite the setbacks, the Lions have chosen to remain in Ireland as they prepare for their URC quarterfinal clash against Leinster in Durban, rather in Dublin. This is all your sports. More headlines just after 7.
2: Alrighty, righty. We get to the Morning Sports TV question for this Tuesday. Don't forget, on Mondays, we take a question from you. The rest of the week, really, is just us flogging you, if you like. And here we go for this Tuesday.
1: The ball is round this morning. I'm looking for a Congolese former professional footballer who played as a forward, most notably starring for PSL Giants, Kaizer Chiefs. He was born in 82 in Kinshasa. And a powerful left-footed striker known for his pace and clinical presence in the box. He also represented DR Congo national team. Got 17 caps for the team, scoring 3 goals between 2003 and 2006. He also had a brother in the PSL who was playing for the opposing team. Go figure.
2: Orlando Pirates.
1: Mm-hmm.
2: And the brother used to wear white gloves.
1: You tell me.
2: Yeah.
1: You tell me. 0762 602 815, the UConnect app, social media at UFM 898. It's breakfast with you, our morning sports trivia question. The ball is round again. A Congolese former football player who played as a forward, most notably starring for PSL Giants like Kaizer Chiefs. The brother was a defender. He was a forward, born in 82, Kinshasa, 31 May there. Powerful left-footed striker known for his pace as well as clinical presence in the box. Represented his country, earning 17 caps. Scored 3 goals between 2003 and 2006.
2: DR Congo barata di skin lightning cream sucker.
3: Kibu lile.
2: Le ana motshamiki wa matlango. Ene ka re ke mongwe o nana le go imemeya ka di cream.
1: I wanted to ask. But I was like, maybe we don't have such conversations in football.
2: No, we do.
1: But I could tell, oh man, ay, why you got a hunali something?
2: Well, yeah.
1: Hmm.
2: My memory fails me this morning.
3: I think because like wakagolo help.
2: It's possible. Look, here's what I'm gonna do. I've got about 4 minutes to come up with the correct answer, so I'm gonna go out, try and ask Tsogofatso Letsie to make that special cup of coffee she always makes. Maybe I'll come back with an answer. Yeah. Oof, my memories. And I can see the player. I can see him.
4: Did he have dreads?
2: Well.
4: Okay.
2: Yeah. Well, leave it there. Yeah.
1: He played for the same team Lilepo played for. Saint Eloy Lupopo.
2: Aha.
1: Did Lilepo play for this team? No, it's the team Yelaya El Sokolisha Pirates.
2: Okay, finger.
1: Lupopo.
2: Oh, Lupopo, yes. Well, please come through with the answers. We know that you guys, your memory, your mind is sharper at this time of the morning. Rhythm-centric now. Come to me. It's UFM 26 after 6.

0: But we've got Stardust and even the Fugees on the way right now. Rhythm Centric and Come to Me at 6:30. The top stories that we're chasing at this hour. It's UFM.
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2: In stories making headlines, Brown Mokgosi maintains his innocence in the alleged fake assassination attempt, and the UN appeals for concerted efforts to stop the spread of the Ebola virus. The full update is at 7.
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3: Let's take another look at your roads. Still heading east on the D108 in Rustenburg. There's some heavy congestion there. The R510 Gofeta Boitekong heading towards the Molopo Drive intersection, Leone, is moving slowly. When you're moving in Klerksdorp this morning, heavy traffic at the Liam Hay Street intersection on Main Reef Road. We also have some heavy traffic on the Border Street, the Oosthuizen Avenue intersection rather, as heavy traffic as well in Potchefstroom on Nelson Mandela Drive. The intersection near Governor Mbeki Avenue, Leone, is starting to pack up. Traffic is starting to queue on the R503 Hotanaka Dropo as well. If we have missed anything, do let us know on the WhatsApp line 076-260-2815.
0: I'm sorry, I can't hold it. I can't. Somebody's already sent a message to say this player that we're looking for, Naitasa Memeza. We must be careful about some of these things. Right, yeah. What a morning, eh?
4: His brother, is it not the one who broke Dylan Shepherd's ankle? Very possible.
0: Yeah, it's very possible.
4: Very possible, yeah. I'll say.
0: That message is from Tlhoki Ramos.
4: 076-260-2815. A Congolese former professional footballer who played as a forward, most notably starring for PSL Giants Kaizer Chiefs. Born 31 May 1982 in Kinshasa. He was a powerful left-footed striker known for his pace as well as clinical presence in the box. Also represented DR Congo, earning 17 caps, scoring 3 goals between 2003 and 2006. His brother, almost the direct opposite of what he is, he was a defender and he played for Orlando Pirates. And I think that's enough in terms of the differences there. Let's find out from you. 076-260-2815, the Uconnect app, social media at UFM 898. Good morning.
5: Monza, sari dumeleng, ari dumeleng, mo, ki dumeleng, khapele khape.
0: Katamal.
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0: Hey, football players.
4: Lilepo le na o itsuka

0: motulumemeza
1: ba ithasanyana go maswe.
0: Must be a cultural thing for them, I suppose.
1: In certain parts of Africa, you do find this obsession with skin lightening creams, and I must be honest, we used to have that in this country in the 80s. Yeah.
2: Only in the breakfast team. Fat Cash Canyon Black Sunshine.
1: Yes, sir.
3: Good morning.
2: Ubaitlanale Musasa. Kapamba or Kapamba Musasa. I forget the name. Kikapamba Musasa or Musasa Kapamba. Happy Tuesday.
1: Likewise, brother.
0: Good morning, team. The person you're looking for, Kikablam Masada. It's a message from Ernest Mudise Kablam Masada.
1: I'll tell you this. I know Ernest has the answer.
0: Yeah.
1: I think he was betrayed by predictive text.
0: Yeah, he meant to type Kabamba Musasa.
1: Yes.
0: All right. Here's another message as well. It says, good morning, team. This one is from Steimer O. The answer is Kabamba Musasa. Tlohi is back again and says, his brother, not the one who broke Dylan. Oh, no. We've already gone this one. Klochi says it's Kabamba Musasa as well. And let's see who else has got an answer. There you go.
4: Morning breakfast team. Motshameko le mo lebeletseng ka jeko ke jersey number 33 ko Kaizer Chiefs. Kabamba Musasa. Ke a leboga ke Jamie Rupi. Ka fa le raga.
1: Jamie Rupi? Mana, your memory is too sharp.
0: Yeah.
1: You even remember the jersey number.
5: Shafiri Bafetu. Felix Kabamba Musasa.
1: Hold on.
0: Felix is the brother, no?
1: Felix is the brother, yeah.
0: Yeah.
1: But maybe he was called Felix as well. Some families do that. You are Felix, you are Felix. Okay?
6: Morning, breakfast team. Sure.
1: The
6: answer is Kabamba Musasa. Little one at the team.
1: And I'll have a right, so.
7: Good morning, guys. Good morning.
0: Good morning, sir.
7: Ke go itumang mo J-Town. Ke bua ka Kabamba Musasa. Kabamba Musasa.
0: Matsidiso says it's Tinashe Nengomashe.
1: CD.
0: And then Sunshine says, even I know that's wrong.
1: Yeah. We know it's not Tinashe Nengomashe.
3: No, I stand 10 toes on that. Yes.
0: You stand 10 toes on that.
3: Yes.
0: All right.
8: Morning, UFM, Koli Lelulai, East End, Rustenburg. I think the striker that you are looking for is Kabamba Musasa. Siyabonga.
9: Morning, breakfast team. This is Mangena here, from Rustenburg. Man, Mahua, Motole Matankana Hanaki Musasa, man. Kabamba Musasa. I think the Apara jersey number 33. Yeah. Yeah, Namahua.
0: That's the correct answer this morning for our morning sports trivia question on Breakfast with You. Good morning, sir.

0: classic song. This was one of the songs that were sampled by AKA on the last album, Stardust, and Music Sounds Better With You. Please get the kids ready. We need them. It's not a morning. It's not really a proper morning. It gets draggy when the kids are not there. So I know somebody could be having coffee. Some of them are, you know, taking a shower, bath as early as now. Please get them on the phone. We need to ask them something very important. Breakfast with you.
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1: Hey Prince.
0: Good morning breakfast team. My name is Uma Ames and name is Mudiben. Hey breakfast team. My name is Sipu.
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1: Right, kids, we need you. It's not a future without you. We need you to help us. We want you to sing the Afrikaans part of the anthem. It's pretty simple, really. So what we'll do is we'll sort of cue you in. We'll do the first two verses. I think the first one is in one of Abangoni languages, and then the next one, Kiasa Soto. And we're looking for the third verse, which is the Afrikaans verse.
5: So we do everything else, and then they get ready, and then they jump in on the Afrikaans part.
1: There we go. Okay. There we go. And you can send those voice notes to Celius now. Who's leading here? Sunshine?
5: Yes.
0: No.
1: Oh, okay.
0: Yes.
1: Go see.

0: Mexico.
1: This is where you come in now. This is where you come in and you help us there. Please don't ask us why we chose that verse. We figured you will do it a lot better. It's an anthem. It's a beautiful, beautiful song. It talks about us affirming. It's a prayer, really, for the continent of Africa.
2: For somebody, sorry.
1: Sure. I was going to say that, you know, with our history, we had to compromise with the flag and the anthem.
3: Yeah.
1: That's why there is obviously an inclusion of the stem. So, ons wil vir hulle vra, as jy vir ons

0: Die derde stukkie vir ons kan sing asseblief.
1: Dankie.
0: En gas rooi lekker.
2: Nee. You know, for somebody for somebody that has never studied or spoken the Afrikaans language.
0: Yeah.
2: Mm-hmm. I've got my reservations with it. I wonder if I've been singing the right thing on the Afrikaans part.
0: Okay. What do you mean?
2: Honestly, nane ke ba thakatsebe. I'll just say kusukram.
0: Okay.
2: So I can't say in my lifetime singing this song. I don't know if I've been singing the right thing.
1: And the problem is that some people get really passionate at part number 3. Hey. So you can hear whatever.
2: You figure?
1: Yes. Yeah. No. Have you been at a rugby game and heard them sing part number 3? You can't hear anything. Okay, but what's for the keeper so?
2: The only thing that made me happy, well, I suppose more curious, because I also had just seen the movie Chappie. And I remember thinking, wow, this musical group has been living for a long time because they're part of the... why are you laughing?
0: Which musical group is it?
2: Jandro.
0: Oh.
2: Wait, what?
1: Why were they in... Why were people, according to you, Kenan Black,
2: but
1: Baba Idling National Anthem, why were they in a sci-fi movie set in 2010?
2: No, but the team would have existed before the movie, no?
0: Antwoord.
2: Yeah, well, I'm sure they were there before the movie Chappie. When did Chappie come out? Somewhere 20 something.
0: Mm-hmm. Yeah, the Antwoord was there before, but
2: Inokson Toka knew the Antwoord Uchor.
0: No. Actually, the part that we're looking for is not part of the original Nkosi Sikelele Afrika written by Utatu Sontonga. This is part of the compromise by South Africa, part of us building the Rainbow Nation.
2: And they made it to the Antwoord.
0: Yeah, they're in there.
2: Sunshine, you're laughing. Okay, but why are you laughing though?
1: The Antwoord.
2: Yeah.
1: Is in a national anthem.
2: Yeah.
1: That precedes them.
2: Doesn't it say that the Antwoord?
1: That's why I care. Don't listen to the rugby boys one. It's wrong.
0: It's wrong how you're singing
2: what's
0: it.
2: What's the right word?
0: It's supposed to be the Antwoord here, not here.
2: But when we sing it, we say the Antwoord.
1: No.
2: Yeah, I've never heard here.
0: Yeah, we need to fix this. It's a very important song for national identity.

0: Antwort.
1: I'm glad you guys are having so much fun.
2: No, we need to fix this. We only asked for one verse, Afrikaans. The whole family would have failed the exam because
3: you know who should blame
2: Mama.
1: We
2: embellish the vocals. Mama can I run for
1: my brother.
4: Yeah. And he blow for L.C.M. And he did it all for
1: you.

0: Jesus prays. Let us live and fight for freedom in South Africa. Our land.
1: Ena le magaga ba e wudile. Ba opela ka challenge sa
2: bona. Na kutlile and united we shall spray.
1: Yeah. Yeah, I heard that.
3: Let us leap and fight for freedom.
1: Yes.
2: And again,
1: we only ask for the Afrikaans verse. Yeah, it's the third verse and that's it.
0: Edi blow fun on say yeah. Edi di de fun on say yeah. War on say vegebe. Wat die kranse avon gee. Thank you, bye-bye.
1: Last say. Ah, lekker liekie, Sien. Ons is trots op jou. Huh?
3: Baie trots.
1: I don't know what I just said. Trots.
2: See you in the land.
4: What? I can't hear you.
0: Okay.

0: En die dansen aan boord.
1: Laat kleine we.
2: Hebben we. Hoe moet en die kansen mo?
3: Let me tell you, if you're just tuning in now, we're not making fun of the anthem, but I think it's a struggle with the Afrikaans verse that we all need to just admit to. And look, I mean, you speak to white folk, I think they struggle with certain parts as well. I've heard words like, Nkosi Sikelele Afrika, I don't know what the real words are, but I sing in case I'm on TV. I've heard somebody sing it that way. Yes, I have. You know, so maybe if we tackle it this way, we get to analyze. I mean, we just discovered the word antwoord in there.
4: And, yeah,
3: you know, and Kenem, it's there. Kenem thinks it's the band, the Antwoord. And I'm saying to him, it's wrong.
4: Is it? No, it is.
5: The band is the Antwoord.
4: Yeah, the Antwoord de la Sona.
3: It's the same. They spell it the same.
4: Yeah. But the way you say it, though.
6: Eddie Blomfant, Eddie Jupiter, Van Ancia. Or a but he plans in over here. Says the call to come together and united we shall stay.
3: On said net fiddy,
6: let us live
3: and stake
6: in for freedom in South Africa, our land.
3: Yes, I'll need the answer.
5: Di Roberto Salis, well, Salis.
3: No, Salis, the answer. Yeah.
6: Eighty blow fan on Sayama, and the other fan on Sia. What on Sia?
3: Prachtig en mooi.
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experts were airlifted to Ituri by the World Food Program to reinforce response efforts. Needless to say, additional resources and sustained humanitarian access will be critical to contain the outbreak and prevent further spread. Without immediate

0: Immediate action, life-saving assistance will not reach those most in need, and critical humanitarian gains risk being reversed.
1: A recap of the top story. Brown Mokgotsi maintains his innocence in the alleged fake assassination attempt. Headlines are next at 7:30.
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3: There's multiple reports that suggest that Pep Guardiola could be preparing to leave Manchester City after nearly a decade in charge. I do hope that he goes to Barca so he can reunite with the special one. Anyways, Aubry Modiba may have helped Sundowns as well get closer to CAF Champions League glory, but he has confessed that they were mostly checking out Orlando Pirates in terms of how they're doing in the Betway Premiership. These and more at 20 past 7.
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4: Let's take another look at your roads. Driving through Rustenburg this morning, heavy traffic on the N4 Hofetamo Protea Park. There's also some heavy traffic on the R24 passing the Waterfall Mall intersection. Driving through Brits this morning, Carol de Wet Street, Koyako, Hendrik Verhoed Avenue will delay you just a bit there. Driving through Klerksdorp, there's heavy traffic on Chris Honey Road, Koekopanantingli Ian Street. Central Avenue Leone is moving slowly heading towards the Joe Slover Road intersection. Driving through Potchefstroom this morning, heavy traffic on Nelson Mandela Drive, Koekopanantingli James Moroka Avenue. Chief Albert Luthuli Drive Leone Khoela ko Governing Beke Avenue is moving slowly. How look am I thinking the N18 go feta ko Magogwe Leone is heavily congested. There's some heavy drop of traffic on Shepherd Street there as well. If we have missed anything, do let us know on the WhatsApp line 0762602815 for UFM traffic in Nauru Singmafor.
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0: all your favorite songs in the morning, whichever direction you're going. You got Sunshine, Kane and Black, and Pat Cash up until 9 o'clock. 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
1: Yo, I ain't seen you in a minute, but I got something to tell you.

if you like, with John Legend, Green Light. I love the part where they talk about Robin Givens. Mike Tyson had an interesting, you know, marriage, you know, to Robin Givens. And it's a pity. I mean, even Andre says it. We talk too much about Robin Givens. But there's a story in Mike Tyson's biography, which you should get it. It's hilarious, where Mike Tyson came home and found, Robin Givens in the house. We'll just say they were hanging out with a little-known actor, a very dashing white guy called Brad Pitt. Apparently, Brad ran for his life.

0: I would as well. You didn't tell me your husband is a Mike Tyson. Anyway, it's Green Light. And Asha was there before as well, and you remind me. Well, we've got a question, to put to you. It'll take you back to, your early years as a parent or even your own childhood. Something that your child used to say that only you eventually understood what they meant. What's something that your child used to say that
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2: UFM Sports. Multiple reports suggest that Pep Guardiola could be preparing to leave Manchester City after nearly a decade in charge. The Spaniard has won 6 Premier League titles and a UEFA Champions League since arriving back in 2016. And Guardiola could still add another league crown this season if City win their final matches and Arsenal drop points on the last day. And the reports, of course, they suggest that Saturday's clash against Aston Villa Sunday could mark his final game at the Etihad Stadium. And former assistant and current Chelsea boss Enzo Maresca is reportedly among the leading candidates to replace him. Guardiola's possible exit, of course, comes as Manchester City continue to await the outcome of investigations into more than 100 alleged financial rule breaches. So it remains to be seen if he will, of course, remain with City or move on to better prospects or even just, hang up the boots. Still on the football field, Arsenal, they kept their Premier League title hopes alive with a tense 1-0 victory over already relegated Burnley. Kai Havertz scored the winner from a Bukayo Saka corner as Mikel Arteta's side moved closer to the title. The Gunners, they could be crowned champions if City fail to beat Bournemouth tonight. And if City win, then the title race will go down to the final day of the season. Here's manager Mikel Arteta.
3: It's an absolute joy to witness the transformation and what the contribution of each of you have had to turn this place into the most beautiful place to enjoy and play our football game. This is the soul of this football club, and each of you contribute to that. So make sure every time you step in this stadium, you face the responsibility now to keep it at these standards, because it makes such a difference for us and for all these players.
2: The Sharks owner, Marco Mazzotti, has warned that South African rugby risks long-term damage if teams are withdrawn from the Investec Champions Cup. SA Rugby set to hold a high-level workshop in July to discuss player welfare and the future structure of domestic and international season, with the one option reportedly including exiting Europe's elite competition. Mazzotti says that, of course, that will be financially unsustainable for franchises like the Sharks, who already operate at a loss and rely on private funding. He says the owners, of course, would not continue to back teams with top-tier European competition, and the Sharks will compete in the EPCR Challenge Cup next season after missing Champions Cup qualification. This is all your sports. More headlines after 8.
0: Right, so the question we're asking this morning is, what's that something your child used to say that only you eventually understood? I mean, we're continuing with our playful roasting of children this morning. Kids, they really do create their own language sometimes, and sometimes parents become full-time translators. So we want to know what's, something your child would say. It didn't really correlate with anything, but you understood it. I'll make an example. My little one, near Habata, pacifier, or get Miruna, danda. And for whatever reason, the mom and the grandmom, they understood what she meant. You know, danda, danda, danda, like what it is. I mean, like, what's this? And
4: Nebamu. Like donda, donda, donda,
0: yeah,
4: donda.
0: Yeah. That give Nebamu fire, the and she should be happy. And then there's other, phrases that she would throw around, things like go crash baba fam putsi, and how about them putsi. Well, that's a bit of an easy
5: Why
0: one because
5: liputsi go crash old. To start with,
0: I think it's because it's cheaper.
5: Liputsi.
0: I don't know. I have no idea. But she say no putsi. So she, there's a lot of these, these terms she would throw around.

0: Mine, when I was a kid, in Duma.
1: What do you
0: No, because I think, that's the sound my stomach would make,
1: Oh.
0: growling tummy would go Dum. So I said to my mom, Duma. So she knew that I was hungry.
2: So there's a long-standing joke at home. Obviously now I'm grown. They don't say it anymore. I don't know if you know. So I got kicked by a donkey this one time.
0: Oh, well, we need to have a discussion around that.
2: Yeah, my brother. Ish, guys, my brother. The amount of times my brother almost got me killed. So he tells me to. I was a kid, by the way. Maybe I'm younger than five. Rukumasimung, he says to me, "No, tamao." Hey, there
1: You
2: you
1: went.
2: come four. So apparently, I'd been saying to my grandmother every time I wanted her to put me on her back. I'd say, I don't even know what that means.
0: What's her king?
2: Madolo amatlo.
0: Madolo amatlo.
1: Knees.
2: That's
1: shameful
2: what they say.
1: knees. Maybe he has shameful knees.
2: Because apparently I woke up on her back and I didn't want to get off ever since.
0: Wow.
2: Yeah.
0: Yeah. That donkey that kicked you, what happened to it?
2: It was a real story, eh?
0: No, I know it is. I mean, I can tell when you relate the story, you become teary-eyed.
2: No. I don't even remember what the donkey looks like, but it's been confirmed a couple of times. I remember we even called my aunt one time. She was like, "Oh yeah, it happened."
0: Wow. Yeah, donkey. So, that's something that your child used to say that only you eventually understood. We're available on WhatsApp. You can even post your comments on our Facebook page at UFM 898. Let's go after the small. Lauleka.

0: So the story is that when my brother wanted to sleep, he would often say to his mother, our mother, that yala lala mama yakotola. And they knew that they needed a blankie, you know. He couldn't say, I want to sleep. He had to come up with these weird phrases. What are those phrases in your life from your kids, even from you, that you recall? 076-260-2815. 7:30 now, your headlines.
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2: Taxi operations are expected to return to normal in Mahikeng following yesterday's protest. And Action SA welcomes the suspension of the prosecutor in the Joe Sibanyoni case. Details at the top of the hour.
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3: Let's take another look at your roads this morning. Driving through Rustenburg, there's some heavy traffic on the R104 Hofeta Tlhabane. The R510 Leone is moving slowly just after Oos Eenda. And there's heavy drop-off traffic on Boven Street as well as on Cork Street. Driving through Brits, the R511 will delay you a bit there. Our look at Klerksdorp, there's some heavy traffic on Chris Hani Road, where Kopanang Ian Street. That traffic continues heading all the way up to Reedman Street. There's also some heavy traffic on Dr. Yusuf Dadu Avenue. Driving through Potchefstroom, that Nelson Mandela Drive intersection near James Moroka is still moving slowly. There's some heavy traffic as well on Nelson Mandela Drive. This is just before Bears Nodia Drive Avenue. And then there's some heavy traffic on Thabo Mbeki Drive coming from Mayor Street. Haulikumafikeng, there's some heavy drop-off traffic on Shepard Street. There's also some heavy drop-off traffic on Tillard Street as well, leading towards Nelson Mandela Drive. Haulikum Unit 6, there is some slow-moving congestion heading towards Nelson Mandela Drive from Albert Luthuli Drive. If we have missed anything, do let us know on the WhatsApp line. That's at 076-260-2815.
0: You work very hard, you're very educated, you're driven, and you've got a lovely car. It's an expensive piece of steel. Please don't put all of that in jeopardy by texting while you're driving. You know, a lot can change in a second. While you're looking for the alphabet, the car in front of you could just easily stop. Okay, drive safely out there. What's something that your child used to say that only you eventually understood? And you can give us a background as to where do you think they got that phrase from.
4: Good morning. Good morning, breakfast team. Okay. So, Retang, honey.
0: Okay.
4: Twinkle, kind of that light at the toilet, what does it do?
5: Yeah,
4: she's trying to say Yaruma.
0: Oh, yeah.
4: Yaruma. Thank you, guys.
0: Yaruma. Oh, these kids.
6: Good morning, Pekesh.
0: Hello, hello.
6: And the gang.
0: Hi.
6: My little one. He used to call the milk bottle.
0: Mm-hmm.
6: He used to call it a nini.
0: A
6: so
0: nini.
6: Every time he said, Mama baka nini. So eventually, I had to learn what nini means, and I was the only one that knew what nini meant.
0: We had a nini as well. It was bunini.
3: King bunini. A banana?
0: No, it was actually a balloon.
7: Bunini.
0: Yeah, bunini.
3: Bunini.
0: So Nerhare, Mama Bunini, they'd give her a balloon and she'd be quiet.
7: Oh.
3: Oh.
0: How did she get to balloon Bunini? I don't know.
8: Morning, morning, morning, the breakfast show.
0: Madume Nkhonne.
8: Morning, guys, morning.
7: Good morning.
8: And Namfano Agao Anali Munyani, Niki Tura Hakare, Oboni Shongo Lolo.
0: Yeah. Yeah.
8: I'm Fanaga Isaida Obone Sokwani or Obone Seboko Lodi. Nerhaga Bonadio say to Narobone Shongo Lolo. I negate free Momako Shong 89.8.
0: Thanks, Jeff. Good to hear from you and hope the kid is well. Yeah.
7: I would love to have a present dad.
0: Yeah.
7: No, otherwise, you wouldn't know.
0: You wouldn't
7: things.
0: Know the. Yeah, actually, you're correct. Yeah.
9: Good morning. Good morning, breakfast team. The Mokoka is here. Last one, Arona Kalahano. Are. Oh, my God, Mama. So much tafrik.
3: Yes.
9: Really more info.
7: Oh, wow.
3: I like that. I'm taking it.
0: Yeah, we're taking it.
3: Yeah.
0: From today, this is tafrik. Yeah.
7: If you're the end of four, too much tafrik.
0: Tough.
10: Good morning, UFM. Good morning.
0: Good morning.
10: You guys are good. Because I've been killed by flu.
0: Sorry.
10: But I still look cute, though. So, anyway, so I don't have a child. Yes. I'm going to tell you a story about me.
7: Hold on. Mm-hmm. Wait.
0: Yes.
7: We're not going to just walk past that like AC.
0: Where? Yeah.
7: Still look cute, though.
0: Where's the problem? Yeah.

0: can't look like the flu.
1: No, you really cannot. And you need to prep yourself up.
2: No, I just wanted us to not move it, move past it as if Gara Yuta.
1: Okay.
2: It looks cute.
3: Good morning, UFM. Good morning.
1: Good morning.
3: You guys are good. Because Nagafa ish, I've been killed by flu. Oh, man. But I still look cute, though.
0: Yes.
3: So, anyway, so I don't have a child, but I'm going to tell you a story about me. So, what happened is that the old people in the family, my aunt and the others, my foodie. I'm like, what?
1: Yeah.
3: So to only find out that the reason why they called me that is that when the family gathered, I don't know when, Kalegwa, I actually saw a Shar Pei dog. So me seeing that dog, I called it my foodie or my funani, something like that. Then from ever since then, everybody calls that dog my foodie, and it's a name that has been trending for Lord knows since when. Every time they see me, they just say my foodie. I'm above 30 now. Imagine. Thank you.
1: Thank you, cute man. Thank you, my foodie.
0: Also, when I was growing up, I hate the cold. Everybody knows that I hate the cold. So I there's a name my uncle called me, Makharajwan.
1: Makarajwan.
0: Yes.
1: Okay.
0: Allegedly, that's someone who
1: ordered. Yes. Wow. Yeah. You need to register that phrase. It'll be useful in the future. Yeah.
4: Morning, family.
1: Madume,
4: hope you are well.
1: We're good, thank you.
4: Now my second born, my last born. The second born is 12. The last born is 10. Babiza Motagasi. Mokakasi.
1: Yes.
4: And then the remote baby Tamuro to kicking the from Rustenburg. Thank you.
1: Can I need to fix this. I think it's you and the rest of the family that are, you know, giving these gadgets. Lemotakasi. Kilo naba lira mistake. Kibanaba di bita pil. Another one from a little one when she was I think about 6 or 7. Narata this thing yahore are No, mama, mohok.
0: Mohok again.
1: Kahuako. So apparently.
0: Oh, the red thing.
1: Hey, una simula luma mohok. How malala today? She goes, ew.
2: Who's the guy on the A team?
1: Mr. T.
0: My little brother used to call macaroni macanori.
1: Yeah.
0: So we still call it macanori.
1: Macanori, yeah. Kind of traffic king.
0: Tafik.
1: Tafrik.
0: Yes.
1: Yeah.
0: Tafrik.
1: That's where we are.
5: Good morning, family.
1: Hello, Mrs.
5: Tumelo. And the reason why we suddenly planted our own crops was middle of winter. Telenon.
1: Telenon.
5: Until one are born, I'm talking about a watermelon.
1: Oh,
5: my
1: wow.
5: God.
1: Wow.
5: That's what's ready for you. Banaba, yeah, Mrs. Tumelo Motaung.
1: What? Telenon. Imagine a motor hotel and not a telenon give to my TV.
0: The telly is on.
1: Yeah, telenon.
6: Good morning to the breakfast team.
1: Thank you, ma'am. Good morning.
6: So, my little one can pronounce a few things.
1: Okay.
6: Instead of saying banana, he says nanana.
1: Yes.
6: Mm-hmm. Instead of saying apple, he'd say dipo.
1: Dipo.
0: Okay.
6: And then when he's supposed to call his bases, instead of saying gamu, it's say bamu.

0: knew how about like the noodles.
1: The noodles, yeah.
0: Even now, because we're more bitter than noodles.
1: Okay.
0: So every time I go in the noodles. Okay, I said the noodles, get the noodles. So yeah, even now, we're still saying the noodles.
1: Kopamolela for onjela tona parata gidarati andozo.
2: Why?
1: I don't like noodles.
2: Do you eat pasta?
1: I dislike pasta as well.
2: Oh.
1: Yeah.
3: Macaroni.
2: Macanori,
3: yes, the right one. this one is interesting because I understand it because of TV. They used to call it Bravo Mama.
1: Bravo Mama?
3: Yes.
1: Because?
3: There used to be an ad, some opera family on TV, and I think they were advertising macaroni.
1: Okay.
3: Bravo Mama.
1: Oh, okay. I thought
3: maybe, remember it, no?
1: I thought maybe you were referring to Johnny Bravo.
3: Yes, that one.
1: Remember it, yeah. Don't like macaroni.
3: Sunshine is so good.
2: TV and I'm really.
1: Mama, it's Tara Irel. Women fell for so much. 20 to 8.
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9: This is Ngene. 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

0: It's an overcast Tuesday in Rustenburg. It looks like it's going to rain. I love rain. For whatever reason, I think, you know, we become extra cautious when it's raining out there. It's breakfast with you. Before we get to your voice notes, fake well, ngena, ngena. Yeah, we're talking about some of these phrases. Kids make up languages and stuff. We discovered Lerona along the way. Horwaruna na saiti, the difference. 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And then nerefeta kakulo ya rusupeta. No, neritle zoo far. There's not a zoo here. And then she dropped a bombshell on us. Ah, mama, kanti nama ke kao. And she was really shocked, or a live animal that she saw. And from then on, she started not enjoying meat that much.
1: For their generation, cows are pets.
0: Yeah.
2: Imagine.
3: Actually, Mac is short for magnificent.
0: Of course.
2: Really?
3: Yeah. Yes.
0: Hey, Mac.
3: And then my uncle, I have.
1: If for whatever reason I get a pet, there's a goat and then a pet sheep, there's no way I won't name it Succulent. It has to be Succulent.
0: It's traumatizing the animal.
1: Just has to be Succulent.
0: I hear you.
4: Morning, family.
0: Madume Maito.
4: Hope you are well.
0: Okay, thanks.
4: Now my second born, my last born. The second born is 12, the last born is 10.
0: I think we've already heard from Lady K. Thanks, Lady K.
5: Hi again. Yeah, I just remembered that my daughter Kozikari will say she wants bacado. Can you imagine bacado? It's cucumber.
3: Oh.
5: and she said she calls grapes. She calls them berries.
0: Oh, of course.
5: That's my daughter for you.
0: Yeah. Sophisticated, man.
3: Are they not berries, actually?
0: Even if they are, we call them grapes. For now.
6: Good morning, guys.
0: Hello, good morning.
6: This is Asamoma Fikeng. When I had cousin Aga, now about 4 or 5 years, as the Nakresh Mohoron. One Saturday morning, I kick up a salad. Hey, receipts are working. Ribule di raga, ribule guy. Ashuba fridge. Rabula fridge. Kante aura chocolate. Today she's a mother of four, a beautiful wife, and very responsible.
1: Salado,
3: pure salado.
0: I wonder.
1: Maybe it comes from salad, and then anokenya dough.
3: Or that chocolate bar with the nuts.
1: Mm-mm. Oh, maybe actually.
0: So
1: maybe.
0: Corruption of a brand, I suppose.
1: Mm.
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8: Morning, breakfast team.
0: Morning,
8: Rice. 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
0: Until I teach her with visa pizza.
9: Good morning, breakfast team.
0: Hello.
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0: We're okay, thanks.
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10: mama kopantlelele
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0: featuring Asake and Ghana, SARS and Happiness. Well, lots of happy memories, I suppose, when you think of all these, you know, these creation, these words that were coined by kids at different times of their lives. And as a parent, you easily figure out what it is that they actually mean. We're at 0762602815. Let's check in also with their comments on Facebook.
1: On Facebook, Lindy Are, he used to call cartoons Toulouse because of the Mickey Mouse Clubhouse.
0: Oh, Toulouse.
1: Yes.
0: Oh, well, pretty close. Pretty close, yeah.
1: And then there's also one that says, mine used to say Peter. I want to call it Peekaboo. So the name, the game Peekaboo was called Peter.
0: Peter, yes. Ray Peter.
1: And then there's another one, Aring. My kid used to say, you are so annoying to his dad. And his dad would say, yes, boy. And he laughed.
0: Interesting. He probably, when I live to the cartoon, about somebody abuaya.
1: Yes.
0: Right.
1: The other one used to say, Obata Popolos, when he wanted a certain brand of cereal.
0: Oh, well, Popolos.
1: Mm-hmm.
0: Yeah, let's go. Check in with your voice notes now.
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0: It is time for Music Roulette for this Tuesday on UFM. The theme today, being Tuesday, is duets. I think out of all the songs that we have in the world, there's quite a lot of duets. I mean, there's

just a place on a map. It's a state of mind. It's the wisdom of our elders met by the fire of our youth. This Africa Month, join UFM as we honor our heritage while we shape the future.

0: That's Kiara Kahane's Future Ex-Husband. I said it. Yeah. Sanel Musician with Simi and Lelo Kamau and Sonini on Breakfast With You. Thanks for waking up with us as always. And of course, after the headlines at 8:30, today we're going to be speaking to somebody who's going to talk to us about, you know, something that I'm very passionate about, getting kids involved in things like robotics and artificial intelligence. There is a Kids Robotics and Artificial Intelligence Academy. We'll be speaking to Morena Santo, discussing future minds, robotics and AI in the Northwest Province. One of the things that I'm really concerned about is the development of Buarna Stwana Moma Faratlatling. They're really advanced in terms of digitizing the language. Technology is there to help you sort of finish the sentence. Tsarona hadiyo mo mafaratlateng le bakwadi ba rona ba ba farologaneng mgabayo mo internet in a digital space. You know, one of these days we need to have a conversation ka bakwadi ba le ba maloba bo re JM Ntsime. Ra tlhaloganya bagolo gore puso a tlhaolele re tliseditse, you know, all these TBVC states. But we need to be careful in condemning what happened in the past. We can't reject everything that came with it. Bakwadi ba ba tshwanang le bo re Ntsime ke ba e leng gore, you know, like pua seburukantse ga o ka e tlhaola wa e katosa from you know, the system ya apartheid. As a language, it's a beautiful language. And the same thing will go for bakwadi ba le ba e leng gore you can argue or never feel advantage ke puso a malo ba bo phuta tswana, but they were doing the work that is relevant today. You know, tsena mo malapeng a farologaneng o botsa hela, you know, anybody that's read a book ya Setswana, dibuka tse tshwanang le bo se se jeleng rre, you know, tse di farologaneng. We need to bring those books back because ke foundation ya pua rona. 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O lebelele mo neo gate ke eng kana Apple Music, go na le a section ya Afrikaans music. So it means they're working very hard to promote the language. What about us?
1: I read the book in school, yes. It was part of the curriculum.
0: Good book, yeah? Those are very good books. So we can't discard Borenzime because of Puswa Maloba. Setswana ke Setswana, dibuka ke dibuka bagolo. You know, we give each other books as well, yeah? Right, last sport update of the morning. Very interesting time, this as far as football is concerned. World Cup, couple of days away. Leagues around the world wrapping up. Some have crowned champions and so forth. We've got our own showdown in a couple of days. This is UFM 20 past 8.
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3: Oh, khonang ai funeral eng, oh khonang ai memorial eng. Ha o khona di tsamaya le two, but remember na rena go kasi. 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
4: Let's wrap things up this morning. Orbit College, they head into the final weekend of the Betway Premiership season with survival on the line. But they also hold a key role, particularly in the title race. The Msunko boys sit just above the relegation zone and face a daunting clash against Orlando Pirates at the Mbombela Stadium. And for Pirates, it's simple. A win would secure the first league title in 14 years. And regardless of other results, that is. Orbit, however, are fighting to avoid the drop in a match loaded with pressure as well as emotions. Elsewhere, Mamelodi Sundowns will be watching developments closely while preparing for their CAF Champions League final second leg against AS FAR in Rabat. Still on the football field, Manchester City's FA Cup triumph over Chelsea has secured another trophy for Pep Guardiola, but the celebrations have been muted for now, as the Premier League title race remains finely balanced. Antoine Semenyo's winning goal, it handed City their second trophy of the season, taking Guardiola's major tally to 20 in charge of City. And despite that success, City now trail Arsenal by 5 points in the league. Guardiola's side, they face Bournemouth tonight, where of course anything less than a win could confirm a second place finish. City do arrive in strong form, unbeaten in the last 10 matches across all competitions, but their recent record away to South Coast teams, of course, it remains a concern heading into a crucial night. Here's City manager Pep Guardiola.
5: We know it's today Arsenal winning. If we don't win tomorrow, we'll congratulate Arsenal. So, and we would like to, okay, arrive. Crystal Palace away is always Crystal Palace away. We play at home. I would not say Aston Villa is easy, but completely the opposite. So, United is just extraordinary, exceptional. And but we will love. We love arriving the last. The people come at 3 p.m. next Sunday. Maybe what will happen here in Selhurst Park will be nice, you know, to extend this 4 or 5 days. The hopes that maybe we can win the Premier League again. So that is.
4: And finally, Chelsea's difficult season took another hit after their FA Cup defeat to City, with the Blues now winless in 7 league matches and sitting mid-table, but still chasing European qualification. They host Tottenham Hotspur tonight, knowing a win could revive the Conference League hopes. And Spurs arrive in better form, unbeaten in 4 league games and looking to climb away from relegation danger under Robert De Zerbi. However, their record at Stamford Bridge remains poor, with just 1 win there over 3 decades of league meetings. And Chelsea have struggled for goals and consistency at home, while Tottenham's improved away form and defensive record, of course, could make this a tight encounter. This is all your sports from me this morning. More sports in the afternoon on the 326 Avenue. You're going to be talking to Kane and Black, the Blackjack, Kimu Koni, on Breakfast with you. Good morning.

0: You have to come out and talk about this Anderson .Paak guy. You know, whoever he's collaborating with, he always brings out some great music. I love him. That's one of the latest from him on Breakfast With You, featuring Ember Mark. It's called Don't Remind Me. Well, I don't mind, being reminded. Actually, let me remind you of our discussion in the next 15 minutes with, make that 12 minutes, actually, with Morena Santo, who's the Kids Robotics and Artificial Intelligence Academy lead. And we're going to be chatting about, getting kids involved in, that type of stuff. And we shouldn't lag behind. Other nations are doing pretty well. Getting our kids involved in, the development of the internet and the connectivity of things. It could really solve a whole lot of things for us. So that discussion is on the way in about 12 minutes from now. Breakfast With You. Let's welcome our friends who listen over the internet at ufm.co.za. We've got an app as well, in case you're not aware. UConnect app. Download that and you will tell me 2 days later how your life has improved for the better.
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3: Taxi operations are expected to return to normal in Mahikeng following yesterday's protest. And Action SA welcomes the suspension of the prosecutor in the Joe Sibanyoni case. Details at 9.
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4: Let's take a final look at your roads this morning. Driving through Rustenburg, heavy traffic on the R24 at the Kloof Road intersection. We have heavy traffic once more on Boschfield heading towards West Ender. This is going up the bridge. Heavy traffic on Beyersnodia Drive, Magaraga Tropoleone. In Brits, there's some heavy traffic on the R512. There's also some heavy traffic on Spoorweg Street, Leona Gofetago Home Affairs. Driving through Klerksdorp this morning, heavy traffic on Buffalo Stuart Road. Leona, there's some heavy traffic on Liam Hay Street. When you're in Potchefstroom this morning,

0: Mayo Street heading towards Thabambeki Drive will delay you a bit there. There's some heavy traffic once more on Fossman Street at the Walmerand Street intersection. There is some heavy traffic on Freiburg Road. This is at the Modiri Molema intersection. There's also some heavy traffic on First Avenue heading towards the Nelson Mandela Drive intersection. Your next report will be from Jomo Manama on the 326 Avenue for UFM traffic.
1: I'm hearing a lot of discussions around the taxi industry, you know, discussions here, you know, taxi industry is being labeled as difficult. Look, I mean, they're not a sector that is without its faults, but sometimes you have to ask yourself this as a South African. We've always known that we've got a taxi industry that transports a huge section of the population. Why is it that when we build roads, we've never really given them, or designated lanes? You know, and people say, you know, taxi industry doesn't pay taxes. Well, they do in other forms through many of these permits that they have to obviously apply for. And we know this, that you've got 2,000 taxis by one association. So, you know, it should be very easy for us when we build new roads for us to create a dedicated lane. I mean, look at what's happening with this RRT. And I live dedicated lanes that are hardly ever used.
0: Yeah.
1: That you put on taxis there was going to be a different thing. And I know you'll tell me about this whole merger thing, which isn't happening. The other parties that are catching up late, and this is because the taxi industry has had to fight for basic rights. A mall. Hey? You're building a whole mall in the middle of nowhere, and you're expecting people to come all the way from Kobo Meriting or from Kobo Ikageng. Who do you think is going to transport these people?
2: Yeah.
1: Why do you not create a designated space for the taxi industry? Because they're bringing your customers.
2: Mm.
1: You think all of your customers will drive to your place?
0: No.
1: So I think sometimes as a country, we need to sit back and call ourselves to order in terms of how we've created, we've made the taxi industry to be like, you know, the bastard child, so to speak, the unwanted child. When they play such a big role in transporting people.
2: I'm so happy they're advertising with us because like, then I can talk about them. Rustenburg Mall, it yes. just makes yes. so much sense. They got me at the art, honestly, when you walk in. But yeah. even outside, you look at where the rank is,
1: yeah.
2: The access and everything else. I just think it makes so much sense.
1: They got it. Rustenburg
2: yeah.
1: Mall actually got it.
2: Yeah.
1: When they were building the mall, they thought about all possibilities. Other malls, for an example, there are another one in Rustenburg
2: yeah.
1: where, you know, they literally pushed the taxi industry right to the edge of their parking lot. And it, you know, I mean, I've been to the mall,
2: mm.
1: that mall, it's never that full to a point where that area is occupied.
0: Mm. Yeah.
1: The taxi industry saw that space that's not being used, and they're merely trying to create convenience for your customers.
2: Yeah.
1: Yeah, by parking the vehicles there. And I don't think they're being acknowledged properly. That mall should learn to go build shading mall.
2: You know how I knew Rustenburg Mall was for Rustenburg residents?
1: Mm-hmm.
2: The artwork inside is Rustenburg people.
1: Yeah.
2: So it seems as though before, I don't know, the interior designer came, they went out
1: yeah.
2: and took pictures and artworks of uh-huh. people in Rustenburg. I'm assuming they also asked for people in Rustenburg to make submissions
1: to make a contribution,
2: as well.
1: Yeah.
2: Because you go inside and you look around, what you see is Rustenburg.
1: It's Rustenburg. And very well, that's what should happen. So I think we need to have a conversation. Yeah, they get annoying taxi, some of the taxi drivers when, you know, they start pulling over people and forcing you, that is something that we can work on, you know. And the taxi industry in this country, you know, I want to say this to them. Little lagadi e-hailing, taxis. Why don't you start your own? Because you have the money. Yeah. Why don't you start your own e-hailing service?
0: Oh, okay.
1: Yeah. They can. They've got the money. They can buy the cars in bulk.
0: Mm-hmm.
1: And Khadi Taxi Tsako Meriting Di Felaka 7, for an example. Then their own e-hailing service comes into play. You got young people. That's why I rata lefoko makeza. Makeza, it's something else. Right now, a lot of these taxi owners, the LLB, the accountant, the app, and stuff like that. And this is where we now harness the same youth to say to them, take this industry to the next level. The taxi industry should be owning workshops to service their own vehicles.
0: Yes,
1: they should be owning
0: definitely.
1: Fuel stations. They should be owning the shoppers. I'm a tire, really, the shock absorbers and stuff like that. And not really worried about me picking up four people on the side of the road.
0: And driving schools.
1: There you actually, yeah.
2: But who owns the taxi industry? Because I have a feeling it's not us.

0: after what that man said on that interview.
1: Well,
0: that he can just call up so and so and so at Santaco. Those are my guys. I was like, what do you mean as a white man?
1: Well,
0: Stellenbosch white man.
1: Well, there's obviously the SA Taxi Council, which has been refinancing the sector.
0: The way he said it, Malik, as though he can just send them around at any time.
1: He did say those are his friends, though. And he's allowed
0: and he said, I can call them anytime now and come and cause disruption. Well, he didn't say it in those words, but that was insinuated.
1: Yeah. Look, I mean, I picked up from him that he's a businessman who invests, obviously, in different sectors. And maybe he's got some money in the SA Taxi Council as well.
0: Maybe we are captured. We don't know. Allegedly.
1: Well, again, let's have that conversation.
0: Yeah.
1: Some of us, the first successful business that you saw being run by a black person, if it wasn't a supermarket, Dukomutsing, Neli di taxi.
0: Yeah.
1: The first rich people that you saw, Neli ba di taxi. So that's why the taxi industry, you know, as annoying as sometimes the situation can be, you look at them with pride. Yeah. You see how they contribute to employment in this country. Just the well-being of the country. And I don't think we factor them in enough. Yeah. Let's find a way to fix all of this.

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0: to be looking at some of the things that we can create from our bare hands. Okay, so that's what we're going to be talking about come the second hour of the show. We're also going to be joined by Rebaone Ratuludi, who is an incredible creative, and she is also the founder of Reba Crochet. So we're going to be chatting with her about her journey, her challenges, and everything else in between. But it is the first hour, so it's time for us to focus on your dilemma. Tsap Belong, Matters of the Heart, Another Day, Another Dilemma, coming up next.
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And that is Zonke together with Anthony Hamilton. Make Time is the name of the song. Talking about the time, it's 9 minutes after 9 o'clock. And that is how we kickstart the show. A big thank you goes to the Breakfast With You team for serving you breakfast. They're coming back again tomorrow between 6 and 9 o'clock. On the side of 9 o'clock, because it is a Tuesday, the 19th of May, 2026, we're going to be DIYing, all right? We're going

You have indeed made it on the right, at the right time, actually. So I'm very happy about that. Thank you for being so punctual and for joining us this morning. You've made it right on time. Nomfundo Mo with Loyiso Bala and Makosi on this one, Babuaka Ixesha. Yet another song that's talking about the time as well. So that is interesting. 16 minutes after 9 o'clock it is. It's time for us to get into your dilemma. So if you find yourself in a dilemma and you'd like for us to assist you, please make sure that you send through an email to youbeforenoon@ufm.co.za. And who knows, we might just be assisting you up next, okay? So we've got a dilemma on our hands this morning. And the dilemma comes from a young mother who says that, Belo, I am trying to raise my child in peace, but my own mother is making things difficult for me. The father of my baby and I are no longer together, but he still wants to be involved in our child's life. The problem is my mother refuses to let him inside the house whenever he comes to visit. So every time he arrives, we're forced to stand outside the street while he spends time with the baby. It's very embarrassing and uncomfortable, especially when the neighbors are watching everything that is happening. That's interesting. So now Anonza goes on to say, my mother says that he has no right to be welcomed into the house because he's unemployed and also financially supporting the child. The truth is, he is struggling right now and I've been carrying the financial responsibilities on my own. Okay, so I guess that line says that he is struggling and he is unable to financially support the child. So but despite that, Anonza says, he still makes an effort to see his child. Belo, is financial support the only thing that makes someone a father? And how do I make my mother understand that a child can still need emotional presence even when money is not there? Please advise Anonza, 076-260-2815. Because from where I'm sitting, Anonza, you know, at first I thought, maybe my mama was doing the whole traditional thing. Yeah, you can't come into the house unless you have done 1, 2, 3, 4, 5, you know, unless opacity damages and so forth and so forth. I thought that's where we were going, you know, in terms of your mother not allowing the baby daddy to come inside the house, right? Because some parents and some families, you know, practice that and they do that. They're like, for as long as I think you know, there's no way that's what they sometimes do. So I thought that was the case, but now you're linking the fact that your mom is not allowing the boyfriend, or not the boyfriend, the ex-boyfriend, the baby daddy in the house, is linked to his, you know, financial struggle. I don't think that's fair. You know, if that is what is happening, every child deserves to have a present dad. I'm loving the fact that the baby daddy is interested in being a very present father, you know, because children need love. The children need consistency. Children need attention. They need emotional connection and presence. So a father, you know, who genuinely wants to spend time should not automatically be treated, as worthless simply because he is struggling financially, right? And maybe frustration, yeah, Mama Hao, is also to a certain extent understandable because, you know, she's likely maybe carrying the burden alone as well with you. And maybe

0: thing and just wants to protect you. Maybe she's going about it the wrong way, but I don't think that should be the reason why, you know, a dad is separated from their child or is treated less than simply because they're unable to, you know, financially support the child. Because you cannot change, you know, things can change. One day, you know, he's able to then support Wanawahai financially. What's going to happen then? Then now there's just tension within the family. So anyway, let's advise Alonza, 0761 4518 1 5.
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0: So right now, Anonza is seeking some advice from you and I. That's our Belong family. So let's gather, all right? Send through advice yakho on the WhatsApp line, which is 076-260-2815. The post is up as well on the social pages, which is UFM898 on Facebook. The post is up. So you can also advise Anonza on that platform as well. Elaine with Right Now also played you Chocolate with a Stand. That one is featuring Music Soul Child. Jonina with Ntombi Zodwa. And Ella May with Boot Up, right? 25 minutes to go before we get to 10 o'clock. And it's Tapilong. So let's advise Anonza. In case you missed it, Anonza is a young mother who is struggling with tension between her child's father and her own mother. So she and the father are no longer together, right? But he still makes an effort to be present in the child's life. The problem is that Anonymous's mother refuses to allow him inside the house whenever he comes to visit, okay? So as a result, the father is then forced to spend a lot of time with his child outside in the street, which leaves Anonymous feeling very embarrassed, you know, very uncomfortable, especially with the neighbors watching. So her mother believes that he does not deserve to be welcomed because he is unemployed and not financially supporting ngwana wa gagwe. So now Anonza admits that she has been carrying the financial responsibilities alone and that she still needs, or still at least values, right, the father's effort to still be in the child's life, because the father is still, you know, very much physically present in the child's life, right? So now Anonza wants to know whether financial support is the only thing that defines fatherhood, and how does she then help, you know, her mother understand the importance of emotional presence as well as financial presence, right? So a child should not grow up, I feel like, our access to love, you know, only depends on money. So I don't think that should be the case, you know. Anonza's mother should not make that a big deal. Even though, of course, with that said, emotional presence should also not become an excuse to avoid responsibility completely. The father still needs to actively work towards improving his situation and also supporting ngwana wa gagwe where he can, even in the smallest of ways. I mean, you don't have to do the big things because you can't do it, but at least the smaller nyana things, nyana, you know, hore a khone go maintain ngwana gagwe financially. But as far as excluding the father completely simply because the father is unable to support ngwana wa gagwe financially, I don't agree with that.
1: Oh, morning, Beloyaga.
0: Morning.
1: Morning, Liberate by UFM. To Anonza, it's a good thing that the baby daddy is showing up to support her financially. Presence is more important than that. And you say he's tying, which is a good thing. But that house is not yours. So it's your mom's house, her rules. Respect the rules of her. There's nothing wrong with you meeting outside with the baby daddy. Or abone ngwana, keep it up. Hopefully everything will go well for him. Maybe yeah. If you guys are still together, do right by your parents. Yeah, all the best.
0: Yeah. Well, they're no longer together, so they're just raising the child together. They're co-parenting. Co-parenting does not always mean open doors. Being a father gives him a place in the child's life and not automatic access to the house. You are co-parenting, not a couple. Your mother is right. This is from Tepo Rakale wa Mutibedi. Let's see. I think I've got another one here. Kotlelo says, I guess it's best for the child to always visit the dad. He can always come and fetch the child and spend the day or the weekend, then later maybe return the child. That's also another, you know, another alternative. Hore aska yema kontle kwale, you know, ba ba take pay for. Rather, as yemwana, and then amuso go haha.
2: Hi. Hi.

agriculture and rural development. We know the current foot and mouth disease outbreak has brought many uncertainties, but we want to assure you that you're not alone in this fight. Our teams are on the ground, our veterinarians and animal health technicians are working tirelessly, and together we're making progress. Our vaccination campaigns are reaching more livestock, monitoring systems are stronger, and rapid response teams are ensuring no one is left behind. We urge all farmers and communities to remain vigilant. If you notice anything unusual in your animals, don't wait. Report it immediately to your nearest vet. Remember, stick to the movement rules, follow the guidelines, and let's stop the spread while safeguarding our agricultural sector. Together, we will rise above this outbreak. Let's build Northwest Province together.

0: think we can all, you know, agree hore baby daddy waha nonza wazama, you know, trying very hard to be present in the child's life. Unfortunately, he doesn't have the money, you know, to financially support the child, and Mama Zala is not having it. She's not having it. She's like, listen, that side, not in my house. Yeah. I know that there's a lot of families who actually practice that, eh? If you haven't, or you haven't paid any kind of damages for Wanawahao, you can't come into the yard. You can't. You have to see Wanawahao. Some, you know, families practice that. Maybe that's what Anonza's mother is practicing. Strict parents, a blessing, but sometimes they make things so difficult, hey? Hi.
1: Banaba bata tshwantsha the way bo mama ba rona ba hotseng ka teng, and bo mama ba rona ba hotse ka tsela ya right. Mama o right. Mama ha na problem.
0: Okay.
1: Mama o right. That's what you get for ba le ngwana o sa dule ha o dule ha ba tshwedi ba ha. And now ba tamme wa hai, o ba tamme wa hai a fetule melao ya go ha hai. 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So a utla mme o lena o kwatile. No, mama, there's nothing wrong ka mama. Mama right, mama right. 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Finish and clear.
0: Okay. Matsidisa says, I'm lost in words. Some parents are a nightmare. Kikopa, Anonymous asa fela pelo on that man. He deserves to see his child. He deserves to also be a present father. Oh, okay. So I guess we are seeing things very differently today, eh? So looking to stay active while you're here, join the local park run, a free, fun and friendly 5K community event that

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1: Kalina, Kenatabok Mashejo, the managing director of UFM. In silence, abuse thrives. In action, it ends. Banna, if you see violence, say something. If you hear cries, respond. Our silence protects the abuser. Don't call me brother if your silence is louder than his scream.
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0: It is Anthony Hamilton with The Best of Me. Sometimes your best is just not good enough, hey? We can see it with Anonymous's baby daddy. He's trying, he's a present, but financially, Hana Zaka was a yahoo. But the mother-in-law is like, Motoona then cannot see Wanawa High, especially in my yard, okay? So Anonza is saying, Pilo, is financial support the only thing that makes someone a father? And how do I then make my mother also understand that a child can still need financial, emotional presence, even when the money is not there? What do you have to say?
1: Hi, Piloza. Bona, Anonza. 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
1: Thank you, my darling.
2: Eish, hello. 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Maybe she might be right ka other things. 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
1: Okay, I hear what you're saying, because if alright na funa, if it was based on the tradition, then you know, and the culture ya ka montlung, then mama alright hore abuti anne ko strateng a ska tsena ka mojarateng. 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
3: Morning was pulu, morning me
1: morning.
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4: Hi pelo.
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4: 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bereke, that's why it could one so no, it's just a matter of rela respect the molao letsa go. I do not wish to be in that situation, shame. Mara just I don't know, must I be respectfully somehow that might change motho mong ana go ntse e ya batla bona gore o etse keng ke papa ngwana.
1: Yeah. Okay. So it could be her mama maybe is setting some boundaries here and saying, listen, this is my house. You cannot do as you please in my house. And in my house, there are rules. You know, just because you've got a child that lives in my house, it doesn't give you free access to my house. There are certain things that need to be done. Maybe that's what mama is trying to, you know, convey. That's the message that she's trying to bring across. And that she's, you know, doing it the traditional way. You know, it happens. It happens. Our parents sometimes, they say no to things. They can't even explain it to us. But, you know, it could be a way to protect in a way. But yeah, not because now abuti hana chelete, then ramo prevent her from, you know, seeing one awakha. I think, hey, it doesn't sit well with me. Anyway, it's 10 o'clock now. It's time for us to find out what's happening with the news. It's Tsego Fatsolitsie standing by.
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1: This session also focuses on assessment of existing programs, turnaround strategies aimed at improving grade 12 results, analyze the registration of independent schools as examination centers, and evaluate current challenges and non-negotiables within the schools. The MEC for Education, Ms. Nsitsa Avela Motsumi, believes that interventions aimed at improving academic results should begin early in the year.
0: Motlatsa tona wa lefapha la metsi le kgelelo leswe David Mahlobo o dumela gore leano la lefapha la gore bola ditirelo ntle le kgoreletso le tlhomame. 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Mahlobo o tsenetse kopano ya go buisanela Water Amendment Bill kwa Parlamenteng.
2: The law says that you must have your national water resource strategy is equivalent to integrated resource plan like in NH, where you do long-term planning. How does your water balance look like? And then what are the choices you want to make? And so that the trade-offs that we need to do. Instead of having it a longer time frame or a short time frame or five-year horizon, want to increase those. Those are some of the major issues that I thought with you as my leaders we need to share with you. From a cabinet point of view, we've looked at the matter. It has gone through all the aspects in terms of socioeconomic impact assessment.
0: Mo go tsedingwe ba ditirelo tsa tshoganyetso kwa City of Joburg ba re ba gagamaditse matsholo a gwela tlhoko seemo, yaka gore botswetsibuso ya lekhubu la mowa o tsididi. 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
3: Residents are urged to exercise caution while using heating devices, things like heaters, paraffin stoves, not to leave them unattended while in use, so that we can be able to prevent fire incidents which might occur during these extremely cold temperatures. Our residents are encouraged to call our Emergency Management Services Command and Control Center.
0: Kwa bokhutlong mokhuduthamaga wa lefapha la metshameko mo Northwest Galebekwe Tlhapi a re tirisanommogo le Northwest University e tlile go ungwela bašwa ba le bantsi. 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
4: We will be embarking on a rural development program working together with the university so that even one otswang ko magong can also rely on the opportunity leng gore bana ba ko Northwest University na lona. So we are so happy as department for the Northwest University to achieve that. Thank you very much.
0: Fa re wetsa ka kgang e itlhomileng kwa pele, Lefapha la Thuto mo Northwest le thankgolotse kopano le dikolo tseo di ikemetseng mono Rustenburg. 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

0: Majesties with Clarity. The Wedding Song is the name of the song that's playing right now in the background as it introduces the second hour of the show. It's 8 minutes after 10 o'clock. Good morning. If you have just joined us, you missed out on advising Anonza, but you know what? You're right on time for our conversation hour. It's DIY Tuesday, so we're going to be, you know, celebrating creativity, and we're also celebrating, of course, the power of building something using our own hands, right? We're going to be chatting with a young creative who is doing, you know, something with her own hands, Rabaone Ratuludu, who is from Potchefstroom, who is the founder of Riba Crochet. So we're going to be chatting with her about what inspired her, you know, to start the business. And, you know, she will take us, of course, through that whole process, because one thing about crocheting is that it requires a lot of patience, right? And that is a patience that I don't have, but that is a skill that I wish I had. When it comes to crocheting, I wish I could do it by myself, honestly. We'll chat with her about some of the challenges as well that she, you know, has run into during her process, of course, of starting her own business. And also, I want to know from you, like, when last did you make something with your own hands from start to finish? And I'm not talking about buying it, ordering it online, or even asking somebody else to do it for you. I mean making it yourself with your own bare hands. Even if you're doing it with the assistance of YouTube or TikTok videos, it's okay. Because it's just something very different, and I would say something very satisfying, you know, about creating something with your own hands, whether you are baking, whether you are sewing, whether you're gardening, whether you're woodworking, whether you're crocheting, whether you are, you know, fixing furniture, whether you're braiding your own hair, or maybe even building a small business from a skill that people once overlooked. I mean, I came across a story about a man, you know, named Sipa, I think, from Khayelitsha, who started, you know, making wooden stools and the children's toys using leftover timber from construction sites. Can you believe it? What started off as working with scraps eventually grew into a business that now supports, you know, the young people too as well. So this is a very powerful thing, and I know that we can also do it. Okay, so I want to know from you. Talk to me. When last did you actually create something with your own bare hands from start to finish? Let's chat about that when we come back quickly after this. Shola Ama coming up.
1: Africa isn't just a place on a map. It's a state of mind. It's the wisdom of our elders.

0: Just reminding you to take care of each other, okay? Umpateka says the name of the song. Shola Amma, whether you might need somebody. It's 18 minutes after 10 o'clock. It is, of course, you before noon on UFM In Tune with you. So, what can you make with your own hands from start to finish? I think we're living in a world where, you know, everything is almost ordered, right? Ordered online. Things are outsourced. Things are mass produced. But what can you make, you know, with your own hands from start to finish? You know, honestly, this topic became very personal for me recently because I started thinking about just how many people in my family are naturally gifted with their hands. So I grew up, you know, watching one of my aunts braid hair, including mine. You know, she braided my hair when I was a child. And I remember just sitting there fascinated, watching her fingers move so confidently. And as I grew up, I then started to braid my own hair as well. And then fast forward, you know, years later, my daughter recently actually asked me to buy her some French curls, the fiber. Because she wanted to braid her own hair, and I won't lie, I was so impressed. She did a wonderful job. So, you know, it also reminded me and made me realize that the little, you know, basic things that we teach people, sometimes they stick with them for a very long time, and they end up just using it for their own benefit. And then I started looking at the rest of my family members as well. You know, I have a cousin who does beautiful nails. I have another cousin who's running a catering business. My grandmother used to sew anything from curtains to clothing. She worked at a fabric store as well. So that's where I think she, you know, she would take some of the fabric there and just, you know, create something out of nothing. So people are talented out there, but what can you do with your own hands? Share with me.
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1: Turn up on breakfast with you from 6 to 9 only on UFM. 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

0: And that is Adele with Rolling in the Deep. And Tunzi as well came in there with Ngibambela. That one is featuring Claudio and Kenza. Also had Ricky Rick with Zanos on Dell as the name of the song. Java with Jesse Clark as well made an appearance on the playlist over there with Kuye. So, what can you make with your own hands? Talk to me on 076-260-2815.
1: Piloza bona ngwana making wanyana o ke ngwanyana o oring every day ke gore ke sa dikuku
0: yes
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0: Oh, my goodness. That is beautiful. This is what I live for. These kind of stories. And also what's interesting is that research around creative and hands-on activities shows that working with your hands can actually also improve your confidence. It can reduce stress. It can strengthen focus. And it could also help you with problem solving and emotional well-being. Yeah. So let's get working with our hands, okay? Stressless. Focused. I love that. That's such a beautiful story. Send more of those my way. What can you make with your hands?
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4: Real reviews by real people.

Rock the Boat. 15 minutes to go before we get to 11 o'clock. So unfortunately, we're unable to get a hold of Rebaone Ratuludi. If she's your neighbor, please let her know. Hore Achume Fonia Haibatuna Ravatuwalen about this amazing thing that she's doing. Riba Crochet, we wanted to find out a little bit more information about her, you know, from what inspired her to, you know, some of her challenges. It would have been nice to unpack that, you know, seeing that we're talking about, you know, using our own hands, you know, building things from scratch, basically. And that's what she's doing. So it would have been nice to have a chat with her. But if you know her, please tell her what about phone off of Biang. But anyway, it's okay. It's okay. So talk to me on 076-260-2815. What can you make with your own hands from start to finish? Talk to me on 076-260-2815. Some psychologists are even saying that creating things, you know, with your hands actually gives people also

0: a stronger sense of purpose and accomplishment as well, you know, because you can physically see the results of your efforts. So it makes people feel like, you know what? I'm doing something worthwhile here. What can you do with your bare hands from start to finish? Talk to me.
1: What is it that I can do with my bare hands from start to finish? I'm kidding, Belo. No, am I promoting any violence? Well, for one of my, you know, stuff like Hopeta, Koloi, Kaditerata. For the wheels you would use, it's either the easy or the teeny, and then other things like the skit rekere. You know, those are things we would take pride in ourselves as Majida, you know? But yeah, otherwise, it's a boy, Kimaka. Have yourselves a lovely day, guys. Kenneth Herrens, aka Mr. Malapahalika, and the boat driver from Rustenburg, Hello Park, stand up.
0: Okay, it would actually be nice for somebody to send a message and say, I'm able to create a car from scratch, an actual car that we can drive from scratch. Hey, one day is one day.
2: Hi, Pilo.
0: Hi.
2: Lina Lakaki Palisa Stona in Stilfontein.
0: Hi, Palisa.
2: The thing that I have done, Gamatsohaka Hunzi, I don't want to lie, I'm Hunzi. You name it, I can do it.
0: Yeah.
2: I have done the keepers, the paint oneself, painted, hand printed teas. I've done it.
0: Wow.
2: I can do the headboard. The house deco. You know, those aesthetics things, it is nice. I love doing that. I can do it. Ke khona go crocha, ke khona go dira dikatiba tsa ulu. The only thing that I haven't tried ke diaparo, but I'm sure if I wanted to, I
0: would. You would be able to, yeah.
2: I can do a lot with my hands, eh? And I'm glad that I can do all of that because of that has been my source of income. I can hopefully from when I tried working, but then I realized, but no, go berekela motho gape is not for me. So, I can do a lot. I can paint, I can draw, I can design diaparo from scratch, I can do manala miriri, anything that has to do with beauty, as I'm currently running my own salon.
0: That is
2: oh, but there's a lot.
0: Wow.
2: There's a lot, I don't want to lie. Hey.
0: Wow.
2: Thank you.
0: And you even sent some of the images here, and I can see them. My goodness, your work is absolutely beautiful. You are very, very talented, hey? Gifted hands. Yeah, wow, this is gorgeous.
3: Hey, morning, Blues.
0: Hey.
3: I got to the voice note. They talk too long. I don't want to explain that too much.
0: Go ahead,
3: Sprite, right? So we were taught how to do needlework.
0: Yeah.
3: But I was more interested into knitting. So I can do a tablecloth and doiles.
0: Nice.
3: From start to finish.
0: Uh-huh.
3: Yeah, that's me. all thanks to Ntate Mangope and Sile Basanakwe. It was quite very in a to see the man. Some of us are going to make it, but had we been given a chance, honestly.
0: You see, that's something that I want to do. I want to have a mechanic. I can mind the oil. I can mind it at all, you know? To be able to fix my own car, that's something that I would love to do. Can we just gather and build a car? Because cars are very expensive. We need to start building our own cars now. honestly. Anyway, continue to talk to me. Let me know what it is that you can make with your own hands from start to finish. The WhatsApp line is open, 0762602815. Also on the social pages and the U Connect app.
4: Boxer, lebenkele la gogo la mmamorata le go naya dithatha tsa ka metla. 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
5: 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Box

0: That is KO with Daliwanga. Tata is the name of the song. Listen, Hemudima Aratswara. I offer a gift to use your hands. Please utilize that. Multiply, you know, create beautiful pieces. I'm seeing some of the messages that are coming in. You guys are creating the most beautiful things with your bare hands. That is the gift. That is the gift right there. Umzulu Paka also came in with Mam Gobozi. So what can you do with your hands from start to finish? Talk to me on 076-260-2815. My daughter actually said that she wanted to braid some of her friend's hair as well, because now she can see that she can do it. And I was like, go ahead, girl. Go ahead and go get your money, okay? We need to start them very young.
1: Morning, morning, Pelusa.
0: Good morning.
1: Napilo with my hands. I do almost everything in the house. Like everything
0: material. Nice.
1: Licking taps. Drop high robe hill. I fix my own car. Gizara. I do everything myself. Even yeah. When I do pizza, Profixer.
0: Profixer.
1: He's 9 years.
0: I like that.
1: My daddy's there is a Profixer. Yeah. And my wife on pizza DIY.
0: So the show is perfect for you, hey, Mr. DIY, Mr. Profixer. You know, it's nice when people can rely on you and they know how you are the one that we need to go to, because you do a wonderful job, eh?
2: Hello, Bilo.
0: Dumela.
2: I always listen there, but I never comment.
0: Welcome.
2: Now, I'd like to commend Mutwaka to Mpongose. She uses her hands a lot. She runs a business called The Gift Fairy. So,
0: nice.
2: A gifty. Would you have a body head bottle? Hey, also, I'm a girl. What's in your body? Can I game floating? What do they call them? Floating pedestals.
0: Okay.
2: So, let's say, body TV stand, floating TV stands, and all that. So, yeah. Do them pongos. Yeah, no. Not work. And now we told this, I'm not talking.
0: Straight. Listen, that's where the gift lies, eh? Dudu, aka Doobie Doo, you can do it yourself. That's what it stands for. Well done to her for using her hands, right? Good morning, UFM and the listeners. I do Palmer Clay Jewelry. Gima tapelo kumalo. From Rustenburg, I was actually, you know, Googling what Palmer Clay Jewelry looks like. It looks absolutely gorgeous. I know that sometimes it comes as a ceramic, sometimes it's very matte, but it looks absolutely beautiful. Continue to use your hands to feed yourself. Continue to use your hands to create these beautiful pieces that you guys are creating, okay? It's 11 o'clock, it's time for the news.
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4: The temperature more Rustenburg, 17, Mahikeng, 19, Johannesburg, 15. 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

0: a farologaneng. 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
1: The people that we are honoring today have helped to give life to the dream of a free and just South Africa. Their activism has extended to music, to politics, to sports, to literature, to culture, to medicine, to science, education, and the advancement of the human rights that we so cherish. In their many fields of endeavor, they have made an invaluable contribution to our national life.
0: Mukurutamaga wa lefapha la thuto mo Northwest, Viola Mutsumi o gorogile kwa Lehr School, Silver Rand, mo Rustenburg. 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
2: This session also focuses on assessment of existing programs, turnaround strategies aimed at improving grade 12 results, analyze the registration of independent schools as examination centers, and evaluate current challenges and non-negotiables within the schools. The MEC for Education, Ms. Nsitsavela Mutsumi, believes that interventions aimed at improving academic results should begin early in the year.
0: Ba ditirelo tsa tshoganyetso kwa City of Joburg ba re ba gagamaditse matsholo a go ela tlhoko seemo yaka go rebotswe tsibuso ya lekhubu la mowa o tsididi. 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
3: Residents are urged to exercise caution while using heating devices, things like heaters, paraffin stoves, not to leave them unattended while in use, so that we can be able to prevent fire incidents which might occur during these extremely cold temperatures. Our residents are encouraged to call our Emergency Management Services Command and Control Center.
0: Mukurutamaga wa lefapha la metshameko mo Northwest Galebe Kwetlhapi a re tirisano mmogo le Northwest University e tlile go ungwela bašwa ba le bantsi. 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
4: We will be embarking on a rural development program working together with the university so that even wanotswang ko magong can also rely on the opportunity leng gore bana ba ko Northwest University na lona. So we are so happy as department for the Northwest University to achieve that. Thank you very much.
0: Fa re konosetsa ka ntlhakgolo, Moporesidente Cyril Ramaphosa o neelana ka dikabo tsa tlotlo kwa Pretoria. 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

0: It's Kelly Rowland. It's Method Man. Complicated. It's the name of the song. I don't know if it's just me, but why does it seem like we're playing the song towards the last hour of the show, just before we trace the tune? Is it a sign from the universe, maybe? Telling us that things are about to get very complicated? I don't know. I hope not, eh? I hope not. It's 7 minutes after 11 o'clock. It's the last hour of You Before Noon with myself, Belo Modiga. And we are going to be tracing the tune in this hour, okay? Today is a Tuesday, so we're looking at inspirational songs, motivational songs. So I hope that you're ready for that. I certainly am ready. I'm trying to remember how much we got yesterday. How much did we get yesterday? 100%. Did we get 100%? We did. We got 100% yesterday. Okay. So that's good. That is good. Let's continue with that energy. Whatever it is that you did yesterday, please do it again today. Okay. Because we want to reach either, you know, anything over 80%. I am a happy girl. Okay. So let's get ready for that. And I see some messages as well coming in. Because we were asking you, of course, you know, what can you make with your hands from start to finish? Gilebukhile on the socials says, I can produce crops. So gardening it is from start to finish. Listen, you need to be very skilled in order for you to be able to do that. I think that gardening is very close to baking because it's not everybody who can do it. You know, it looks easy. It's easier said than done. When people just tell you, just put it in there and just pour some water, they're lying. There's other things that they're doing there in order for it to be something that, you know, something grows from the ground. There's something else that they're doing there. They're praying, they're talking to the flowers. They're not telling us of the secret ingredients that are somewhere in there. So if you're able to turn crops into fruits and into nice plants, listen, Motokwena, the seeds are growing and we're happy for you. Please also share the other secrets that you guys are doing. I see somebody saying through a painting. Oh, what a beautiful painting this is. Fisto's World Art from Rustenburg does some drawings as well. That is gorgeous. Witwaralo as well says that she does some candles and perfume as well. Listen, we can do it, hey? The biggest gift that you can be given is the gift of being able to use your hands. So if you do have that gift already, then you are on your way to success. You're basically the creative director of your life. So might as well just, you know, go all the way there. All right, let's do that. But of course, we're tracing the tune. Sweetback is coming through. Music that's in tune with you. Lover is the name of the song.
1: It's in the way we move. It's in the rhythm of our speech and the soul of our sound. This May, UFM celebrates the heartbeat of a continent that never sleeps.
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0: Rebecca with Lover, 15 after 11 o'clock. It feels like a hug, a warm hug during a very cloudy day. That's what it feels like. Ooh, and it's a hug that I need just before we get into our Trace the Tune. So it's all about inspirational songs this morning. So I hope that you are ready for it. In case it is your first time tuning in, we scramble one song. So it's a bit meshed up. And then you come in, you give me the name of the artist and the name of the song. Let's go.
1: Can you trace this tune?

0: I don't know, my friend. Do you need clues? Do you honestly need clues? Because I don't. I don't need any of the clues. It is so clear. I'm going to play it again.
1: Can you trace this tune?

0: You know what, just in case you haven't heard that song in a very long time and you have forgotten all about it, let me just give you the clues, okay? Before, of course, becoming a household name in music and television, the artist played a gangster character in one of South Africa's most controversial youth dramas. And his stage name includes a number linked to an area code of the township that he proudly represented. Is that the correct one? Are we on the right track here? Are we on the right track, producer? Correct clues? Okay. So in the 2000s, he became known for mixing social commentary with kwaito rather than focusing on party music. So there is depth to his music, okay? The track is one of... it's a very emotional song, and it is coming from a catalog, Yahage, that focuses on comfort during hardships. Okay, so the title is a two-word phrase commonly used to console someone who is hurting emotionally. Unlike many kwaito hits of its era, this song leans more into reflection and encouragement than it does dance floor energy kana song. I think that's what our producers say. Hi, Arutlaleng, love of fella. Even though we've got the answer, Arutlaleng, well, processes need to be followed here. So let's follow processes.
1: Can you trace this tune?

0: Hayi hala hala hala hala hala imesha next. Nalisi serious today.
1: Please tell me why we have more than 30 answers in just a short space
0: because
1: of time.
0: Because it's that clear. We don't need clues today. It is that clear. As a matter of fact, I'm going to jump into the guesses. Might as well.
1: Might as well.
0: Today, kimahala. It's free. It is for everyone to grab. So if you're not grabbing this one, I don't know about you, my friend. Come through.
2: Below, before we start, before stop, don't give us a clue. Don't cry by Zola. That lady that passed away, I forgot her name.
0: Yeah.
2: But that is Zola. Don't cry. Oscar, fanaka clue.
0: Askies.
2: Please, we don't need a clue this time. Thank you, bye.
0: Askies, friend, too late for mama, I just did.
3: I guess Zola 7. I don't cry. Don't cry.
4: Hey,
0: wait.
4: Hi, Pelo, how are you? Okay, talking I think it's Zola. I don't cry.
0: Okay. Thank you. Thank you for that.
3: Hello. This is Dino Black Wallet Coast. Trace the tune. Gizola.
0: Yeah.
3: Don't cry. Dino Black Wallet Coast. Just take 13 Black Rock Water. Take a power. Gizola. Don't cry. Hola. UFM Rocks.
0: Hola. 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
6: 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Reports are flooding in as flames have been reported at President Boulevard. Eyewitnesses say the blaze is coming from Nandi Braai.
7: That's right. I'm standing right in the middle of the heat at Nandi Braai. The fire is perfectly brying vorst, chicken, short ribs and beef

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0: It is Sondela by The Nameless Band. Also played you Sam Smith with Dancing with a Stranger. And we also had music from Sade with By Your Side. Naledi Apiwe with Kamduze. 24 minutes to go before we get to 12 o'clock. This is You Before Noon on UFM In Tune With You. My name is Pelo Modega. Listen, we're tracing the tune, and I must admit, in the history of tracing the tune, we've never had such an easy trace the tune. It's been given to us on a silver platter, and we love it because we're about to fetch 100% for the second time this week. So let's do it, okay?
1: Can you trace this tune?

0: It's an easy one today. So the clues, I'm just going to, you know, remind us of the clues because I have to. Before, of course, becoming a household name in the music and television industry, this artist played a gangster character in one of South Africa's most controversial youth drama. And it can only be the one and only, right? We've concluded that it has to be Zola with Don't Cry, because Zola did play a gangster character called Papa Action in controversial youth drama called Yizo Yizo. And they say that his stage name includes a number linked to an area code of a township that he proudly represents, Zola 7, which references the extension number that is associated with Zola, the place, in Soweto, right? And let's see, in the 2000s, he became known for mixing social commentary with kwaito rather than focusing on party music. And yes, he did that, right? Zola became famous for mixing social commentary with kwaito. And he was not about the dance floor. It was about impact, right? And that's why we love him. All right, let me get into your guesses. What do you think it is?
1: I was feeling this one is easy. This is Zola, Don't Cry.

0: This one is easy. Don't cry, but it's all a seven. There's Mr. Malusi.
1: Thank you very much, Mr. Malusi.
2: Hi.
1: Hello.
2: Hi. I think it's Zola. Zola singing Don't Cry. Don't cry. But missing the same way people like guys, something like that.
1: Yo. Yeah. Okay.
3: Morning, Auspelo.
1: Good please, morning.
3: Please, don't give us clues.
1: Too late.
3: Zola, don't cry. Please. Rahokopa, Osarafa di clue. Kajego ke 100%. Eh? 101% over 100.
1: Yeah.
3: Thank you, London Lira.
1: Yeah, 150%.
4: Controversial.
3: Hello.
1: Hello.
3: Bonginko, Zola 7. Zola 7, no villa, Jalagobo, Izo. Zola 7. Unga. Delicious.
1: When you said Bonginkosi, I was like, oh, we've lost this one. Thank you for also mentioning that it's Zola 7. Thank you.
5: Don't cry. Don't cry. Don't
1: cry.
5: Zola 7.
1: Thank you. Don't cry, it is. 076-260-2815. You can do that. Let's trace the tune.
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0: absolutely right, eh? Today we are right. All of us are correct. Doja Cat, The Weeknd is featured on the song with you right. Let's trace the tune still, just because we can.
1: Can you trace this tune?

0: So, Bui from Klexop says, Pelo, it has to be Zola with the Don't Cry. Bui, I almost played a voice note yakho. Esalo wara sendele yona a long time ago. I don't know why. Yo, almost. Out for me. Khosigadi, I'm here. We are actually about to play yours.
1: Morning, Ospelo. Ugalo Khosigadi, Bridget Molema. That one is simple. Papa action. Izolisto. Zola, number 7. Ka Don't Cry. 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
0: Don't cry. Very motivational.
2: Too long a kali please. 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
3: Don't cry. 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
0: Well, here it is then.
4: Tule sinye mbezunga kali. Zobo.

0: You know, many are called and few are chosen, right? And we can all agree that Zola 7 is definitely one of the chosen ones in this world that we are living in. With that, you know, the music that he, you know, produced and he sang on, as well as the music that, or at least the, what is this, that show that he did there, Zola 7's show. You know, he planted a lot of hope in a lot of people's lives. And that is why when he was, you know, faced with a lot of, I guess, tribulations in his life, you know, not with our Zola. We are not going to allow that to happen. But you see, he's also bringing us to 150%. Well done, well done, well done. Yesterday, 100%. Today, another 100%. Tomorrow, yet another 100% that I'm predicting. And on Thursday, the same thing. On Friday, the same thing. Oh, it's going to be a great week, hey? Swap the daily grind for a tropical paradise at the Valley of the Waves as the undisputed main attraction at Sun City. 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For kids 3 to 12 years old, 415 rand per person for adults. 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
1: 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I work for the Human Rights Commission. 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

0: It is Una Rems with Jay Something and Zadok. I Do is the name of the song. 6 minutes to go before we get to the top of the hour, before, of course, the midday boost takes over. So let's find out exactly what's happening between 12 and 3 o'clock on the midday boost with Marshall and Kiara Tlhagane. Hi. were you singing?
1: Nearly very easy.
0: No, yeah, it was easy, hey?
1: Very easy. I was like, oh my gosh, what is this?
0: It was too nice. Yo, okay, wow. Don't do that.
1: I said what I said.
0: No, don't do that with my producer. not with my producer. No. Listen, was it tomorrow?
1: Oh,
0: tomorrow oi bofa. So I'm scared. So please don't
1: give it to me. Give it to me. Bofa. Producer, bofa.
0: Oh, okay, what's happening on the midday?
1: Christmas today.
0: Yeah, no, it was.
1: Actually, Christmas day is every day.
0: Gaiti.
1: All right.
0: Christmas. What's happening on the midday boost?
1: Yes, between 12 and 3, we're going to get into Countdown Challenge. You need to send through the words Countdown Challenge right now on the Uconnect app on 076-260-2815 so that we can play with you. Please, come on. We can't keep saying, Hore, boxoki eo, le boxoki leo. Halba tu wina, guys. It's easy way of making a quick buck. So do the right thing. Send through the words Countdown Challenge right now. Don't wait for later on. And then, of course, we have ABC on the beat. Send through the letters ABC if you want to play with us, especially those who like singing. The people who like sending voice notes on the Uconnect app or on our WhatsApp hotline, Barato Opelager, this is your chance. Send through the letters ABC on the beat.
0: It's your chance to shine. So, ganetsa tsela pele wa hope.

All right, so that's about it, right? So thank you so much, Michelle. I'll definitely be listening in. I love the midday boost, boosting up your afternoon. All right, so that concludes our time together. Oh my goodness, it's been absolutely beautiful being with you. Thank you so much for advising Anonza, you know, during our WhatsApp Belong segment. Thank you so much for interacting with me, showing me as well, you know, what your hands can actually create from scratch. I enjoyed watching some of those videos that you sent and the images that you sent as well. May God bless your gifted hands. May you produce even more, okay? You and I meeting up tomorrow. Oh, and by the way, thank you for that 100% as well today, 150%. Let's meet up tomorrow, 9 a.m. to 12 p.m. Keep it safe and keep it cutesy. I've got nothing but love for you.

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1: 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Ramaphosa o buile jana.
2: The people that we are honoring today have helped to give life to the dream of a free and just South Africa. Their activism has extended to music, to politics, to sports, to literature, to culture, to medicine, to science, education, and the advancement of the human rights that we so cherish. In their many fields of endeavor, they have made an invaluable contribution to our national life.
1: Makoko kganetswa dipolitiki kwa kokwanopeo molao ya Northwest kwa Mahikeng a ntshitse matshwenyego ka seemo sa profense.

0: Se akaretsa dithulaganyo tsa go tsibogela maemo a matlhotlhapelo a bakiwang ke maemo a loapi, thebolo ya ditirelo le botlhoka tiro gareng ga tse dingwe. Koketso Dikobe o rulagantse pegelo eno.
1: EFF's Amogelang Matuane raised concerns about disaster management and preparedness in the province.
2: Climate-related disasters have exposed the painful reality that our emergency responses are unable to respond effectively to the growing demands placed upon them by the community.
1: Meanwhile, the DA's Wolfgang Wolwon highlighted the lack of school infrastructure and service delivery challenges.
3: Learners are still being failed by the ANC. Ceilings are collapsing. Learners have been without electricity. 169 learners lost access to school transport. These are not isolated incidents. They are evidence of an ANC provincial government that is not responding with the urgency our children deserve.
1: The members called for urgent intervention, improved funding and strong accountability. Koketso Dikobe, Newsnote, Rustenburg.
0: Motlatsa tona wa lefapha la metsi le kgelelo leswe David Mahlobo o dumela gore leano la lefapha la gore bola ditirelo ntle le kgoreletso le tlhomame. 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Mahlobo o tsenetse kopano ya go buisanela Water Amendment Bill.
4: The law says that you must have your national water resource strategy is equivalent to integrated resource plan, like in NH, where you do long-term planning. How does your water balance look like? And then what are the choices you want to make? And so that the trade-offs that we need to do, instead of having it a longer time frame or a short time frame or five-year horizon, want to increase those. Those are some of the major issues that I thought with you as my leaders we need to share with you. From a cabinet point of view, we've looked at the matter. It has gone through all the aspects in terms of socio-economic impact assessment.
0: Kwa bokhutlong lefapha la merero ya selegae le ikwetse go lephata le le kgethegileng la dipatlisiso SIU. 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
5: Mr. Eziko is a naturalized citizen who came to the country lawful on a permanent residence, and then he entered in 1998. They indicated this passport there. And then he applied for an asylum, citing a dispute, a family dispute in Nigeria. Subsequently, and then he married a South African, and then he applied for a naturalization, and then was granted that naturalization.
0: Fa re konosetsa ka kgang e itlhomileng kwa pele, Moporesidente Cyril Ramaphosa o neelana ka dikabo tsa tlotlo kwa Pretoria. 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
6: While the city works, while the meetings drag, while the clock ticks, one show keeps the energy alive.
8: Keisha and Michelle walking down the street. 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
9: No, you can't spell kissing.
8: Okay, kissing. I don't know. I always thought they were just ringing up.
9: Really?
8: Like, yes.
10: Wow.
6: 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In tune with you.
8: Good afternoon. I still can't do it. Like, the crack. There's a crack in my voice. Somewhere there's a crack.
10: Try again.
8: Good afternoon.
10: Yeah, you did it.
8: Afternoon.
10: Oh, shame, man.
8: And then when in the morning, are you okay now?
10: In the morning.
8: Because in the morning you had.
10: You
8: flu.
10: And I did not speak this
8: we
10: morning.
8: We spoke.
10: No, we did not.
8: Ah, you sent me a voice note.
11: That's it. Well.
10: Oh my God, that's not me. Is that me?
8: Yeah. What do you mean?
11: More yado washam.
10: No. That's not me.
11: That's a Maya.
8: What am I doing?
10: I don't speak like that.
8: That's you.
10: That's not me.
8: Are you?
10: This morning we spoke via text.
8: Are you medicated?
10: I remember. Here? Medicated.
8: Are you? Wa lwala.
10: No, kagia lwala. Kagia lwala.
8: Oh, sir, ditar.
10: For what? I'm not sick.
8: For flu. What's that in the voice? No, that's you.
10: That's not me.
8: Who's that?
10: I don't know. One of your girlfriends.
8: I'm

0: something like
1: How's
0: that.
1: Your flu?
0: It's gone.
1: It's gone.
0: That's why Kim gets her home. Saying it's a guys.
1: All right, welcome to the show. It's going to be a lovely show. Good to have you. Tell a friend to tell another friend for the boosters that he thank you.
0: No,
1: that I know.
0: I did not cough in the first thing. That's a good sign.
1: Okay, yes. So far so good.
0: So far so good.
1: All right.
0: If I cough, I owe you mine and vice versa.
1: How
0: my, as long as Michael on.
1: Okay, yeah. We'll try. Across the Northwest Province, Givo, together with Mikasa and Baba Lwa M with La Vida. Good afternoon.

0: Theo Kosinquet together with Zonge, the DJ Canned Mix, thinking about you right here on UFM. What a beautiful song on a beautiful cheesy cheese there. Pusha Monique is on the way. Also, DJ Bonks is coming up with a little bit of a throwback over there. But right about now, let's be honest, the ChatGPT, yeah, it's here to stay.
1: It's here, it has found a home. Go away to work.
0: Yeah, Hilemote. In a little bedroom, in a little toilet.
1: Everybody.
0: In a little so clearly fester. So, my friend, I was having a chat with my friend yesterday.
1: Yes.
0: And we're. Well, he's into this dating phase now. He's been single for quite a while. So, okay, well, not. Oh my gosh.
1: No, that's what happens when it gets cold.
0: Oh yeah, it's cold outside, by the way. So, he is in the dating phase. Love it for him. He's been very scared to start dating again.
1: Explore,
0: you know, be a freelancer a bit.
1: Yes.
0: Yeah. So, now, this guy texted him. And everything, the conversation is going very well. Now, I don't understand. I might be digressing a bit. But what's happening with the dating scene whereby now, when we have to meet, I have to tell you, Hore, Tawa Kabil.
1: Why look up on a kontung?
0: Exactly, man.
1: Okay, let's get back to
0: Okay.
1: Yes.
0: So this guy tells him, Hore, oh, by the way, Kiwata Hore Otle over for a young lunch in my house. Now, my friend is like, hey, Nakobota ChatGPT.
1: Oh, shame, man. Did he not know what to say?
0: Exactly.
1: Did ChatGPT pull through?
0: Yeah, I think it said along the lines of give him an excuse that is very personal. Something along that, those lines.
1: Oh, so your friend doesn't want anyone in their home.
0: They'd
1: rather meet elsewhere.
0: Elsewhere in public, but this guy wants...
1: Go
0: home. But thanks to ChatGPT, we feel a proper, you know, advice, which works. And we use ChatGPT or AI for different kinds of reasons. So what is your reason for using ChatGPT or

0: AI.
1: So there's a section in my apartment that I want to use as like a music place.
0: Mm-hmm.
1: So I want the vinyl set up where there's a vinyl player and my vinyls and everything. So I
0: needed
1: inspiration on how to do it. Obviously, I don't have the money to source out an interior designer.
0: Oh, yeah.
1: So I just took a picture. And how can I put in the prompt? And
0: beautiful.
1: It gave me a couple of options that I may consider.
0: Yeah.
1: So I use it mostly to to decorate my space and, you know, make it look better.
0: Beautiful.
1: Yeah.
0: I also saw a prompt in Zenyalo. I want to use it as well. I want to refurbish my living room. Yes, the
1: entire
0: apartment.
1: Don't you use it for any other things like your relationship?
0: My relationship, not really. I think when I'm fighting or having an argument with my partner, that's where I go as well.
1: For advice.
0: Just for advice. Am I in the wrong here? Or am I crazy?
1: Am I overreacting?
0: Or am I exactly? 0762602815. Send through your voice note. Let us know. What do you use chat GPT for? Can be anything.
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3: 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WhatsApp 076-260-2815.
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0: 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Black Coffee together with Tellerman and Uno Rams with the flavor right here on UFM. Coming up music-wise, we're going back 16 years in the next moment. Oh, I love this song here that is coming up by Usher.
1: I know why you like it.
0: Why? Tell me.
1: The music video is filthy.
0: Oh, I love anything that is filthy. Oh, just a bit of filth. It's okay. It's healthy for your body. Yeah, I mean, doctors have said it.
1: Oh, Doctor
0: you know? Mashay. And then, right. 076-260-2815. Let's talk about the future now. What do you use ChatGPT for? You know, my friends use it for trying to get answers when... just to see who is in the wrong. Oh, I copy like the text in it from my bae.
1: Yes.
0: And then I copy mine and get who's wrong. Oh, Michelle, you are so wrong all the time.
1: And then and you apologize. Like, oh, you
0: now I have
1: cried.
0: To go. Yeah. I have to go and apologize, unfortunately. Ugh, boring.
2: Hi, Michelle. Hi, Beto.
0: Hello.
2: How are you guys doing? I'm just being killed by a flu here.
0: Oh, sorry.
2: That's a little cute, though. Yo.
0: Yes.
2: So, I should be taking everything in South Africa, guys. Yo. Especially with my teaser. Born, everything.
3: In 500 meters, turn left onto
2: Vanwillai
3: Street.
2: Okay, Siri, has ChatGPT, but nonetheless, Bona, the medical tool again. What's the value of the marina? I get that one. It's gone.
0: Oh, I love that. I love that. Very
4: hello,
0: much.
4: Michelle and Gia. Yo, guys, ChatGPT has done wonders for me. I use ChatGPT for my assignments, for my child's schoolwork. I use it also for my presentations, my work.

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1: Oh, shout out to you, Lelo. Afrikaans, Simona.
2: Life would have been so easy if we had ChatGPT.
1: Ek gaan jou, yeah, ek gaan go, ek kan nie, and ek
2: you didn't take Afrikaans then?
1: No, I didn't.
2: Yeah,
1: can you speak some lines in Afrikaans? Ek what?
2: Jy gaan Asha some music spiel.
1: Say,
2: I said it, you don't have to repeat it because you're ruining
1: ek
2: it.
1: Ek gaan yo.
2: Yeah, Rohan.
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5: Hey, I know what you're used to. We're gonna do something.

0: I'ma put it.
1: I
0: can see me. If you have to be somewhere by 1 p.m., we have literally. No, I love that song. I truly, truly, truly love that song. It's a very special song to my heart and everything in between.
2: Yeah.
0: Love it for me. 076-260-2815. Send through the letters ABC on the beat. We want to play with you. You've been singing along, Aker.
2: Yes.
0: You've been singing along. Or romela di voice note wa opela. Ke batla wena o leng gore opela wa opela. So send through that voice note on the Uconnect amp. Let's continue with our conversation. What do you use ChatGPT for?
3: Anyway, now I mostly use ChatGPT for who verify dilo. And I once something someone ChatGPT as a friend of Mazamatahaim for the advice leading in my kids. And now for who verified it, please check for me, is this correct, is this legit? That's how I use it.
0: Okay.
4: Yo, but when ChatGPT, it's a lifesaver, I don't wanna lie. I even advised my son, gore it king if I'm stress, and ha khone go bua le nna. I berekise ChatGPT, but I know that it's not healthy for someone to communicate with ChatGPT. But my son do say, like, no, but ChatGPT says this and this, and then after that we'll Google it, and then check if we know someone who's going through that, and then ChatGPT, it does help a lot, Shane.
5: So in the 90s, who's running a little bantu education? Hey guys, what's up?
0: Hey.
5: Why you hacking? Sometimes use it for something that I wrote if I wanted to be used up a little bit, or put some structure and some concise choice of words. But that's all. Sure, go on.
0: What are we? Thank you.
2: Why? He's running out of breath.
0: Why?
2: You are catching GPT ra. Harbuka meole ole. Why is he running out of breath?
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1: Kalina, Kenna Tebogo Mashego, the managing director of UFM. 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

0: Oh man, what a throwback, Professor, together with Speedy, with Bob P right here on UFM. 2 minutes until we get to the top of the hour. Your latest news note is coming up. Let's wrap up our conversation. Wrap up, brother, our conversation before we get to the news with Obakeng.
1: Dumelang. Boosters. I'm not a very excited TPT for Venta. Korong kwa distorong kutuste mo toko ko sojo bua lo ena ki tinya counseling ko chat GPT ki na le counselor ya ka dalso o khono ntha o sa mai ntwe be ke be sharp.
0: I like that.
2: Yeah.
3: Good afternoon, guys. Well, now I use chat GPT to create app to avoid coding, because normally it's just gonna code for me, and then I just copy that, and then I use it also for to create the content, to create captions, you know. So yeah.
0: He sounds so nice, hey? His voice, I like.
2: Did you even hear what he said?
0: I didn't even know what he was saying. Yeah. So captivated by his voice. Okay. Looks like he's a very handsome, dark, tall, you know. Yo, ngalala sama yo.
2: Oh la la, it's not like yellow bone sound a specific way.
0: Okay, fair enough. Yes. But he sounds like a duck man.
2: Even you, to someone, you sound like a duck man.
0: Really?
2: I think so.
0: Olata.
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5: The temperature Khajana Rustenburg 20, Mahikeng 21, Klerksdorp 19, Pretoria 18 degrees. 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
6: EFF's Amkhelang Matuani raised concerns about disaster management and preparedness in the province.
7: Climate-related disasters have exposed the painful reality that our emergency responses are unable to respond effectively to the growing demands placed upon them by the community.
6: Meanwhile, the DA's Wolfgang Wolwon highlighted the lack of school infrastructure and service delivery challenges.
8: Learners are still being failed by the ANC. Ceilings are collapsing. Learners have been without electricity. 169 learners lost access to school transport. These are not isolated incidents. They are evidence of an ANC provincial government that is not responding with the urgency our children deserve.
6: The members called for urgent intervention, improved funding and strong accountability. Kgetso Dikobe, News Note, Rustenburg.
5: Lefapha la Merero ya Selegae le ikuetse go lefapha le le kgethegileng la dipatlisiso SI.

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1: Mr. Eziko is a naturalized citizen who came to the country lawful on a permanent residence, and then he entered in 1998. They indicated his passport there, and then he applied for an asylum, citing a dispute, a family dispute in Nigeria. Subsequently, and then he married a South African, and then he applied for a naturalization, and then was granted that naturalization.
0: Lefapha la kgopololo lwa go la re bontsi jwa dikgolegelo go ralala naga di itemogela dikgwetlho tse di mmalwa ka ntlha ya tlhaelo ya matlole. 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
2: The ever-increasing cost of repairs and maintenance due to our old infrastructure versus the shrinking budget or insufficient budget is the first challenge. The DPW's withdrawal from day-to-day maintenance on kitchens and other critical infrastructure negatively impact on the general condition and compliance of our kitchens. Due to the budget cuts that we experienced, the shortfalls within the capital budget and repairs of the department is insufficient to can cover the needs that we are facing.
0: Mokgatlho wa lefatshe wa boitekanelo WHO wa re o gagamaditse tiro ya ditlhopha tse di etseng tlhoko melemo kwa dinageng tse di farologaneng. 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
3: To expedite pre-qualification and procurement, we designated regulatory agencies in 5 more countries as WHO-listed authorities: Australia, Canada, Indonesia, Japan, and the United Kingdom. In addition, we recognized Ethiopia and Kazakhstan for reaching maturity level 3 for regulatory oversight of medicines and vaccines, and Singapore for reaching maturity level 4 for medical devices.
0: Tla jaanong re dikonosetse ka ntlhakgolo. 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
7: Ngoba yithenethi ukuba namablesa ayaboshwa. 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
8: Good day, Michelle and Kia. 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

0: Do you believe in gone too soon gear? Are you part of the
1: plan? There are a couple of people where I would say, and I'm very biased with them.
0: Yeah.
1: Yeah.
0: No, for me, if you're able to go, it was your time. I don't know.
1: But Baba, I'm
0: yeah, okay, yeah.
1: Baba, I now.
0: Maritia, that's the thing. We don't know. We don't know. What if? Not in your heart. Come on, man. Double HP with Wamtimamto right here on UFM. 18 after 1 p.m. Oh, okay. Coming up, we'll be speaking about Scott Mapuma.
1: Remember, I love that guy.
0: I love him. This time I can't defend him.
1: No, you don't have to.
0: Remember where is the pina, yeah? Where is the intro?
1: There's another one.
0: There's another one. It's very... Oh my gosh. I don't know how to feel about it. We'll chat about that a bit later on. But right about now, ABC on the beat. Who do we have on the line, Kia?
1: We have got Lebonza.
0: Lebonza.
2: Hello.
0: Hello, my bombshell. How are you?
2: I'm good and you guys?
0: Kisha. Kisha, Lebonza. Lebonza, we're now on the profile here. On your WhatsApp.
2: No, that's not me.
0: You?
1: Nalu masel khale rakisana kirei asi Lebonza talk celebrating.
0: Lebonza king. 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
1: 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Michelle's laptop wallpaper ki Beyonce.
0: 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Ki tiyo tsa khale tse yo. 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
1: Oh, village. 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
0: Village Mugele.
3: Hi, Michelle.
0: How are you, my baby?
3: I'm good, my sister. How are you?
0: Ke sharp, mara ke tla ba mo monate ho ka nkentsa mo loudspeaking.
3: Oh, ke re go kontsa moratu.
0: Nkentse moratu wa. O siame.
3: Siame tsali.
0: All right, very easy. Game that we're about to play. So we'll take turns to say the artist with the name that starts with the prompted letter. Ne? Mm. So the player that fails to do so in 3 seconds gets to sing the song of the artist last mentioned. Very simple. For example, how does you choose a B? Got a Beyonce, Kiari?
1: Brenda Fassie.
0: And then we get a great right. The copela inge? Brenda Fassie.
1: Yes.
2: Yo.
3: Okay.
0: Exactly.
1: So and you must be on your toes.
0: Oh, be on your toes very quickly, very quickly, very quickly. Okay, Kia, who are you with?
1: Lebonza.
0: Lebonza. Okay. Rock, paper, scissor.
1: Ha, Lebonza's going first.
0: Lebonza, repeat the letter.
2: The letter K.
0: K. Wait, Baba, it's my K. Okay. I love it. No, not for now. Hey. Why last word? Like, Sianian. It came up, and the last word. Okay. Re, pack it.
1: Yay.

0: Okay, the first one, you know when Ali Bonza, Khwatla Kia, Khwatla Village Mugel, and then Khwatla Nane.
1: Alright.
0: Ari, Batsene, Mugel. Not Mugel. Okay.
2: Kanye West.
3: Kenna.
0: Hey, Kwena, baby.
3: Keisha Cole.
0: Khalid.
1: Hotana.
0: Hey!
1: Kelly Rowland.
2: Kelly Clarkson.
1: Yo.
2: Mugel.
3: Casey. What about Casey and George?
2: Okay.
0: Kilani.
2: Nobody must pause. If you pause, you're out. You guys are thinking too hard about it. Yes. We say Kilani.
0: Kilani.
2: Are Lebonza.
1: Karabo.
2: Kamza the small.
1: Yo.
3: KB Muslingan.
0: Kaigo.
2: Lebonza.
1: Hold on, man.
0: Yo.
1: Kim Kardashian.
0: Kim Kardashian.
2: Kim Kardashian, Opel.
0: Opel abi na Kim Kardashian. Yeah, yo Opel. Opel.
2: Kima khotle re.
0: Kima khotle re go go robe tshono.
2: Re bontsha.
1: Hey,
2: Opel Kim Kardashian.
0: Opel rutwe.
2: Are.
0: Are.
1: Kim Kardashian.
0: Hey.
1: We are them kingdom.
0: Mbore gape. Oh, Lebonza. Thank you. Thank you for playing with us. Who would you like to say hi to, Lebonza?
1: I'd like to say hi to all the UFM listeners. To one of them, Kitimpila. Hello, I'm a little kid.
0: Oh, thank you. Thank you. Motor, I'm going to go to
1: I can't, unfortunately.
0: You are. Unfortunately, you survive. And. Oh, but I know
1: more
0: profile picture. Yeah, how? Love you,
1: bye, Lebonza. Love you, too.
0: Village girl, who would you like to say hi to, my baby?
3: Oh, I'd like to say hi to all the UFM listeners. Give us a medicine, give us a gabarata, and thank you for keeping us entertained. Lilo, I do very sick. Hi, baby.
2: Hello, mama.
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0: 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Kira tori. If it's for the first time you're listening to this show, you're losing your virginity with the best man. UFM. Tango.

0: and Sykes with Iplani right here on UFM. 20 minutes to go until we get to 2 p.m. Good to have you if you're tuning in right about now. Kea, your friend.
1: What
0: your
1: about
0: friend,
1: him?
0: Your friend Scott Mapuma. Anxiety, man.
1: Kulumizulu, man. He could never do wrong in my eyes.
0: Yes, man, Kulumizulu. Isn't your aslangan?
1: Kimuzulu,
0: eh? Oh. I would like to believe. Mapuma.
1: What if that's a made-up name?
0: I think it was on, actually, now that I think about it.
1: Well, we don't know.
0: Double check, Kenya.
1: What do you say?
0: I think it was on. Oh! Hey, Neki defender, eh? I was like, oh, no, that's creative genius. Well, he is, I like to believe. But Boosters, send through your voice notes. I would like to have your say, to hear your say, rather. More in try. Oh, yeah. Have a listen.
2: My back, I scratch your back. Very simple. Hey, hey. I don't care who you are. I don't care what you say. Until you scratch my back, I scratch

0: 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Why rather? I scratch your back, you scratch my back.
1: Music doesn't have to make sense, guys.
0: Ay, suga, we don't defend that. It's a defender thing.
1: Music is not supposed to be poetic.
0: I want to miss all really move. Well, when
1: music, it doesn't have to take us from...
0: Give me the mic, what push that zero me lamp.
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0: Oh man, nothing but great music right here on the Midday Boost, Home and Garden, together with Elisa Shaw with Someday right here on UFM. You're sending through the Words Countdown Challenge because it is coming up. 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And I, Mr. Gongan J.
1: Yes, queen.
0: Yes, queen, by the way. So, yeah. Or it's in the works. I don't understand. Something is cooking. But here it is.
2: My back, I scratch your back. Very simple. 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
1: I'm enjoying that song.
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1: Is it? O bona a skin tsaga go senna le map. 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
0: Are di go tsane?
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1: Hey, Brandy with Full Moon right here on UFM. Few seconds until we get to the top of the hour. Oba Gang is coming through with the latest with the news note. Also, in the next hour, let's hear the BBLs of Hong Kong. Kwe sahalang.
2: Oh.
1: Yo.
2: We've gotten there now.
1: Yeah, hotline bling. Rebuya kayone. Guys, tlogalang. Af Hong Kong. Already at Setala Hong Kong. Nyanong.
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4: The temperature Khajana, Rustenburg 20, Mahikeng le Potchefstroom 21, Johannesburg 17 degrees. 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
5: We need the same support from the very same MEC. I hope not, but in most instances, there are pictures, there are reports all over the province indicating that the MEC on this particular day was actually engaging or interacting directly with public ordinary schools. And as independent schools, you are asking yourself, okay, it means that Rona, it seems like we don't belong to the Department of Education. So I want to rectify that and I apologize. Because when it comes to the results expectation is that they must come from both public ordinary schools together with their independent schools.
4: Baagi kwa bogareng jwa toropo ya Johannesburg ba amogetse matsholo a go gagamatsa molao a o a eteletsweng pele ke Meyara Dada Morero. 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Silva Sibiya wa bega.
6: Restaurants say they are happy to see the city removing illegal activities from the inner city.
7: I'm not happy kakhulu.

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4: The ever-increasing cost of repairs and maintenance due to our old infrastructure versus the shrinking budget or insufficient budget is the first challenge. The DPW's withdrawal from day-to-day maintenance on kitchens and other critical infrastructure negatively impact on the general condition and compliance of our kitchens. Due to the budget cuts that we experienced, the shortfalls within the capital budget and repairs of the department is insufficient to can cover the needs that we are facing.
3: Mokgatlho wa lefatshe wa boitekanelo WHO wa re o gagamaditse tiro ya ditlhopha tse di etseng tlhoko melemo kwa dinageng tse di farologaneng. 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
5: To expedite pre-qualification and procurement, we designated regulatory agencies in 5 more countries as WHO-listed authorities: Australia, Canada, Indonesia, Japan, and the United Kingdom. In addition, we recognized Ethiopia and Kazakhstan for reaching maturity level 3 for regulatory oversight of medicines and vaccines, and Singapore for reaching maturity level 4 for medical devices.
3: Tla janong re di konosetse ka ntlha kgolo. 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

Yo, Kian Marshall, you link to the teleside. I can't stop smiling. Yo, I can't stop smiling. UFM, I wanna intune with you guys. Thank you. Salam manate. Bye.

0: kana kwa za rona
1: nanga za ora za dira mo domo
0: do la ke muto na ke ya. I'm a few years older than you, so please
1: few
0: 18 after 2 p.m. A very good afternoon to you if you're tuning in right about now. More songs are coming your way. August Alsina is on the way. Taylor Man also on the way. I will squeeze in a little bit of AKA a little bit later, but for now, Kia, when are you getting a BBL?
1: I am not doing that.
0: Oh, okay.
1: Thing.
0: Why?
1: I don't know. I think I like my body the way it is.
0: Yeah.
1: The most I can do is gym.
0: 100%. And the pressure to have, you know, the perfect body continues to grow, especially in the age of, you know, social media where beauty standards are constantly amplified. This has led to many people to seek quick fixes with procedures like BBLs becoming increasingly popular. However, health authorities are now raising serious concerns with Gauteng Health warning against illegal and unregulated enhancement products, including so-called BBL injections. So beyond the physical dangers, there's also a deeper conversation around self-image, societal pressure, and mental well-being. To help us unpack the psychological impact behind this growing trend, we're joined by Moralo Mpilo, researcher, psychologist, and senior lecturer at NW. Good afternoon, Mulalo.
2: Good afternoon. Afternoon. How are you?
0: I am perfect. Look, where does this pressure to have, you know, the perfect body actually come from?
2: Interesting. I am a research psychologist working at the University of the Northwest. But please note that the discussion we are going to be having, it's my opinion and not the views of the University of the Northwest.
0: Indeed.
2: So, yeah, okay. I just had to make sure that it's clear.
0: Yeah.
2: So, your question, may you please repeat your question?
0: Where does, you know, the pressure of having, like, the perfect body actually come from?
2: Okay, the perfect body, that is shaped by a combination of multiple factors. I think it's contributed by social, cultural factors, psychological factors, society is based, but most importantly, and what I'd like to highlight, is developmental influences. So we understand that beauty standards are shaped by social media, but then there's a part about human development. So we see that in early adulthood, in adolescence, in early adulthood, that is the point where an individual starts to develop physically, right? And that's where issues around one's self-image, one's self-worth starts to be built. And we've got a theorist in psychology who speaks about psychosocial development, how one develops psychologically, thus influencing how they develop as an overall individual. So he speaks about how young people understand their body. They understand how they feel. So during this stage, young people are trying to understand who they are and how they fit in society. And physical appearance becomes very important in terms of their social acceptance and how they form their identity. And within this process of them forming their identity, how they look, how an individual looks, affects how they see themselves, how they perceive themselves. So if you see yourself in a way that you need a BBL or you need to enhance your body, there will be a need for people to go enhance their bodies.
0: Yeah, indeed.
2: People would go enhance their bodies if they feel that their self-esteem is affected, then they would go seek to do BBL or enhance their bodies. So it's all about how one sees themselves, how you value yourself. So if you see yourself as though your body is not adequate, it's not sufficient, then there would be a need, there will be that need for one to enhance their body.
0: Indeed. You did touch on social media. Do you think that it is making things worse or it is because people keep on, you know, comparing themselves to other people on social media? Is it making things worse?
2: Social media has become our social standard.

0: we sort of refer to social media for almost everything. And I'd like to believe, yes, social media has increased the pressure for achieving the perfect body, for needing to reach the idealistic body standards or what society deems to be an acceptable body.
1: Yeah. Oh, I'm running out of time. Quick one. What can people start doing, you know, practically to feel more comfortable and confident in their own bodies?
0: I think self-love is important.
1: Yeah.
0: Love yourself. Accept yourself. Accept who you are. Accept your body. And I think as soon as you accept who you are and your body for who you are, that's the first thing. And one can achieve more with that. And I think take yourself out from that space where people are constantly referring to a perfect body as being having injections or certain enhancements. Remove yourself from that space and find a space where it's more supportive for you.
1: Oh, thank you very much, and have a great day. Thank you for taking our call.
0: Thank you so much.
1: There you go. That is Moraro Mpilo, research psychologist and senior lecturer at Higher Education Institution. Love yourself, Kia. Love yourself. Love that body. Love it. Because I love it. Mm-hmm. Can I love it?
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2: What better way to have the best afternoon? The best afternoon.

0: Oh man, taking us back to the time whereby we used to wait for music videos on Channel O. Remember? Oh man, what a time. Teleman, together with OK Malum Cool Cat, drinks and music right here on UFM. Oh, kinako ele ke.
1: What song?
0: Kinako ele.
1: Oh, kinako ele. Hey, kinako ele. Fiki.
2: It's your race against the clock. The stakes are high. The excitement is striking and the clock is ticking. This is Countdown Challenge.
0: Oh yes, it is. 60 seconds to answer 10 questions based on today's show. Kia, who are we playing with?
1: We're playing with Kochi.
0: Kochi!
3: Hi!
0: Ore matoksa.
3: Hi, shakumano wena.
0: Ah, kimunate. Already?
3: Yeah, ready.
0: Hey, I wonder. I hope I agree because I'm tired. You got a regular box, so you got home.
3: Yeah,
0: but I'm going to get 100%. Wait, now. All right, Kia. Arribaken.
1: Arribaken right now.
0: Aye, wait.
4: The game begins in 3, 2, 1.
1: What did Michelle's friend use ChatGPT for?
3: For dating face.
1: True or false, Kia and Michelle spoke via call this morning.
3: True.
1: What letter was chosen for the ABC challenge?
3: K.
1: Which celebrity is the reason LeBonza lost?
3: Scott Mapuma.
1: According to Michelle, what will scratching each other's backs cause?
3: I pass.
1: What did the Gauteng Health warn against?
3: Gauteng what?
1: Health. What did they warn us against?
3: Pass.
1: What does Kia use ChatGPT for?
3: For searching information.
1: What is the song that reminded us of music videos?
3: Pass.
1: What song did Scott Mapuma release before the now?
5: You suck!
0: Linanga Itera, 2 out of 10.
1: Yeah, out of 9.
0: Hmm?
1: Sorry, I'm talking. Come on, sorry.
0: Why are you doing
3: it?
1: Why are you doing it? Sorry, man. Marulena, how to see mama mola peng uberga yang?
6: Sorry.
1: How to see mama mola peng uberga yang?
6: Ke mo thusa thata ke sala e rata UFM thata. So nana go ngo kre ke le busy ya no ei.
0: Na busy o sentse headset mo tsebentle.
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0: Hao.
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7: Babe, my family is coming this weekend.
8: 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What will I cook? Mama loves stew, Papa loves dombolo, Gogo wants ding, Malume wants vorso, Mchana wa gago ena ka dibega. 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
7: Ai baby man, skawara. 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

0: ke mona wa go ihora molomo a sa fetse. Oh, LL Cool J.
1: Really?
0: Yeah, wait, wait, ihora. Hey, ihora, hey, ihora mona o.
1: Hey,
0: wa
1: ihora.
0: Na ke re before Trevor Noah, he was the one doing the Grammys.
1: Oh.
0: All the time.
1: Wow.
0: Oh, LL Cool J together with Aurelius with Hash Rod here on UFM. So yes, what's happening between 12, I mean,
1: yeah,
0: 3 and
1: no.
0: 6?
1: Between 12 and 3, Gia and Michelle are killing it on the airwaves. And then I come in between 3 and 6 of the team.
0: Hey now.
1: So we're talking, what's your take on people who eat in bed? Would you say it's unhygienic or do you feel like it's perfectly fine?
0: Perfectly fine, Asia. Eja.
1: Eja o khore o
0: mshapane. Yeah, o tla tlatswa bola bo if you drop something.
1: Mm-hmm.
0: I don't know.
1: Okay, interesting. For Aribueng, we actually have a close look into workplace dramas. Make sure that you tune in all that and more till 6.
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0: Amen. 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So that Scott Mapuma thing, there are more voice notes actually regarding Peter Ela Scott Mapuma.
2: My back, I scratch your back.
0: Very simple.
2: Hey, I don't care who you are. I don't care what you say. You scratch my back.
3: Afternoon, Michelle Leke. 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
0: Bona.
3: O ka ruta bana ba go crash go opela gore scratch your back, I scratch my back. 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If possible, I give out the listen.
4: Kia, I what kind of that song? It's a hip hop, R&B, house. What?
1: It's a hip hop.
4: I saw Nantuana.
0: Plans today?
1: Today, no plans.
0: All right. Yeah. Same.
1: I'm just relaxing.
0: Wait a second. Good afternoon.
1: Good evening.
0: And good night from this house. Bye-bye.
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1: The temperature Khajana Rustenburg late lex top 20 Mahikeng 21 Pretoria 19 degrees. 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
2: We need the same support from the very same MEC. I hope not, but in most instances, there are pictures, there are reports all over the province indicating that the MEC on this particular day was actually engaging or interacting directly with public ordinary schools. And as independent schools, you are asking yourself, okay, it means that Rona, it seems like we don't belong to the Department of Education. So I want to rectify that and I apologize. Because when it comes to the results expectation is that they must come from both public ordinary schools together with the independent schools.
1: Baagi kwa bogareng jwa toropo ya Johannesburg ba amogetse matsholo a go gagamatsa molao a eteletsweng pele ke meyara Dada Morero. 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Silva Sibiya o a bega.
3: Restaurants say they are happy to see the city removing illegal activities from the inner city.
4: Hey,

Street towards Victoria Road. Also, there are some delays that you will see there as well. Then we move towards Potch, where traffic has only been reported on Dr. James Morocco Drive. This is towards Walter Sisulu Lane. Malhabe is also backed up in terms of traffic, so just exercise caution there. And also just notify us if you come across anything else. Then we move towards Rustenburg, where there is traffic, specifically if you're on Dr. Morocco Drive, towards Hediera as well as through Mosa. There is some backed up traffic that goes right up until Swartregens Road. Not sure if the robot works there, but you can also just let us know if the robots are working there. And then in the CBD, President Thabo Mbeki, there is some traffic that you will experience. Then there's unusual traffic on Cox Street towards Marias. There you can also just let us know what exactly is happening in that side of town. If you're heading towards the east of Rustenburg on President Thabo Mbeki towards Moreland Street, there are some delays there as well. We're going to be leaving it in Pretoria, where there is just slight traffic if you are in the CBD or leaving the CBD. Same similar scenario like every afternoon on Eskom Patlele Drive. There's a stationary vehicle that's creating traffic if you're going towards Hermanstad. So just exercise caution if you're driving there as well. And then if you are in the west of Pretoria, you must just be cautious of roadworks that are happening towards Kwaga Road. Just be careful there. 076-260-2815 is a number that you can use to report any traffic updates. Keep your eyes on the road, ears on UFM.

0: It's Venom and Shishiliza, Saka Mama, featuring a couple of people. It's how we kick it off on a Tuesday afternoon. Good afternoon. Welcome to the 3 to 6 Avenue.
1: It's in the way we move. It's in the rhythm of our speech and the soul of our sound. This May, you

southwest to the shores of the Nile, we are one people, one rhythm, and one sound. Celebrating Africa Month with the best music and the stories that define us. 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

0: It's Joe Flame on UFM Love Affair. Good afternoon. It's how we kick it off on a brand new edition of the show. Tuesday, of course. Tuesday, the 19th of May, 2026. Welcome officially to it. It's a full house, as always. The team looks a little different, but we're all here. All right. That means you'll get your latest sports news. You'll get your traffic update and you'll get the ultimate laughs and entertainment. Of course, because everybody is here. My name is Sweetness Mudzibe, your host with the most. I'm alongside Black Jesus Jones, my co-host. We've got Kane and Black standing in for Morena Matsena.
1: Wabatsena.
0: You must, you know, live up to the big booty big.
2: He must make his voice the same.
0: Yeah. Like. Yeah, no. I'm sure he's got it on lock.
1: I just know like TTM Audi.
0: Okay, well, something like that. Black Jack.
1: Is that the correct word?
0: She's singing a pala bala. I know the thing. Jomsy Joms is also here. Katlego Monama on your traffic desk. Let's check in on everyone. Hi, Jonesy. How are you?
2: I'm fine, thank you, Sweetness. And how are you?
0: I'm very well, thank you. Can't complain. I've just realized that it's not everybody who has etiquette. Why is it ho ho visitor?
1: Yeah.
0: It's very important. Ho tanto vele etiquette ya ho visitor. Ono kena go meeting ya batho. O fitla re wena o tshwere ke tlala.
1: Ke mango.
2: And re tsho ke ba re moeng goro ga rage.
0: Right? But also o tlhakae. O tlhakae o tla go meeting ya batho o sa ja. So ne ke re ke kopa fela gore batho ba breakfast. Le lukisetsa motho le na di job please, because now he's running on and on about how we need to feed him. Kane and Black.
1: I was in the name. We have breakfast in the mornings. What do you guys have in the afternoon?
0: No, we've already had lunch. So yeah, we are ready for dinner, which only happens after the show.
1: Oh, yes. Marigaldi, so must I lie?
0: No, unke utile ka captain.
1: And I'm also thinking maybe, you know, your producer would like a shock and not really gore re get to everybody.
0: Oh man, we take it through all the way till 6 o'clock. Katlego Monama, how are you doing?
2: Today we party le mabane, Sweetness. How are you doing?
0: I'm good. It's interesting. I don't know if Kanem is going to manage today's salt or pepper because we're talking about food and di khwaile. Mara o tsaba strong.
2: You know what I mean? So mothatla ene ditlala ha ditswana. Na tlhalosa re batla dijo tse di ya body gluten free tse di jang ron. 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Tlhalosa
1: nka re dijo tsa mariga.
2: Yeah, tsa mariga those nice food, warm food.
0: Wait, tsa mariga dinale. Tsa mariga dinale matlo.
2: Na re Sweetness o kokai ke tlhalosa. Oh wow. Oh my god.
0: No.
2: Okay, we just flew out of the window. Bye.
0: I'm back. Allegedly half scopo, guys. Half scopo in Alimato, in Alitsebe, in Alimolo.
2: Half scopo, Hajiweka, Marija, Otako, Konela, Kema, Rapo, Kobatega, Mafura.
0: Are you serious? Anyway, yes. Let's take it through till 6. It's time for us to get into our salt or pepper.
2: Yeah.
0: Speaking about food, guys, the question we're asking, right? Is eating in bed actually fine? Or do you believe that it's unhygienic and unnecessary? Apparently, eating in bed, according to research, can actually affect your sleep quality. It can also create hygiene issues from crumbs and spills and even confuse your brain's resting habits. But despite all of that, a lot of people actually enjoy eating in bed. The first thing that came to mind is, like, people don't have, like, breakfast in bed?
1: Breakfast in bed is a concept, no? It doesn't mean that you have to eat in bed.
0: Bring the food to me in bed. With a tray and let me eat. So Team Salt this afternoon says eating in bed is perfectly fine. Like, what's the drama? Let's just leave drama.
1: Salt.
0: That's Team Salt. Yeah. Team Pepper says eating in bed is unhygienic and unnecessary because crumbs in the bed are disgusting. Nobody wants to sleep on chip crumbs or whatever, sticky crumbs, you name it. Who says you're not going to clean up after yourself? Also, are you that messy that odotola everywhere? Are you Team Salt or Pepper?
2: No, I'm Salt and I get romantic blind. Yeah, I'm
0: there
2: Salt.
0: There we go. But what about eating?
2: Yeah.
1: I'm Team Pepper. I feel like you're just using romanticism as an excuse. You don't have to eat in bed.
0: Okay.
3: I will be Team Salt and represent the squad that does not have a choice but to eat in bed because
2: Exactly.
0: I feel like if you've got unhygienic habits, if you've got unhygienic habits, you are the problem. I'm definitely going with Team Salt this afternoon. Let's get to your latest sports news.
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0: out of Rustenburg. Reports are flooding in as flames have been reported at President Boulevard. Eyewitnesses say the blaze is coming from Nandi Braai.
1: That's right. I'm standing right in the middle of the heat at Nandi Braai. The fire is perfectly braaiing bors, chicken, short ribs and beef flavors. Barbecue, mild and hot, served with pap, dombola and even dean.
0: Nandi Braai will be opening and lighting up flames near your area soon. Nandi Braai. Taste so much more.
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0: All right, let's start off on the football field. Bafana have been drawn in Group D for the 2026 Africa Cup of Nations qualifiers alongside Guinea, Kenya, as well as Eritrea. The draw for the tournament, which will be hosted by Kenya, Uganda and Tanzania, took place in Egypt today. Overall, 48 teams will participate in the qualifiers, with the draw producing 12 groups with 24 teams to qualify for the finals. And the top two from each group will qualify in groups containing the co-hosts, Kenya, Uganda and Tanzania. An additional team will also qualify there as well. But final coach Hugo Bruce will also be coming up against Kenyan coach Benny McCarthy, South Africa's all-time leading goal scorer. And with Kenya serving as co-hosts, three teams, of course, from Group D will then qualify for the 2027 AFCON Finals. And still on the football field, Arsenal manager Mikel Arteta says that he'll be Burnley's biggest supporter tonight as the Premier League title race reaches a dramatic climax. The Gunners moved to the brink of the title after a 1-0 win over Burnley, meaning that Arsenal will be crowned champions if Manchester City fail to beat Burnley tonight. And adding intrigue to the contest is Burnley coach Andoni Iraola, a childhood friend and former youth teammate of Mikel Arteta in Spain's Basque region. And Burnley, of course, heading to the clash unbeaten in 16 matches, currently the longest unbeaten run across Europe's top five leagues there. So it remains to be seen if tonight they'll be able to put a stop to Manchester City or not. And here's Arsenal manager Mikel Arteta.
3: Biggest ever of Andoni and all the players and all the people that are supporters of Bournemouth. I think we are all are, because we know that means if tomorrow they get a result for us.
0: And finally, wrapping things up in rugby, Springbok coach Rassie Rasmus has been awarded the National Order of Ikhamanga in gold by the South African presidency for his contribution to rugby and nation building. The prestigious honor recognizes excellence in sports, arts and culture, with the presidency praising Erasmus for his inspirational leadership that guided the Springboks to multiple Rugby World Cups triumphs while promoting social cohesion across the country. And the award was accepted on his behalf by his lawyer, Frikki Erasmus, during a ceremony hosted by President Cyril Ramaphosa. And SA Rugby President Mark Alexander described Erasmus as a true son of African soil, whose, of course, impact has united and inspired the national, the nation, through rugby.
4: The Order of Ikhamanga in gold is hereby bestowed on Mr. Johan Rassie Erasmus, represented by Mr. Frikki Erasmus, for his inspirational leadership in national and international rugby that has propelled the Springboks to repeated World Cup championships. Victory on the field of play has advanced social cohesion among South Africans and raised the nation's esteem in the international community.
0: All right, more headlines just after 4:00.

0: Judah alongside the musical Chef Emo is here. As good is nice. UFM in tune with you, 27 after 3. Good afternoon if you've just joined in. We are talking about eating in bed. Hey, do you have a problem with people who eat in bed? Or do you feel like there's really nothing to it? Ultimately, I think it speaks to you. If you know you're a clumsy person, if you know you can't eat beetroot with a white shirt because you know how it's going to end, then don't eat in bed.
1: It's called the Lashayidi.
0: Not even. You are just clumsy. Let's package it nicely so that we can sell it properly.
2: Well, you know? What's safe?
0: What's not safe?
2: Eating in bed. I suffered something called gastric bypass. Something. No, yeah. No, can't be like bypass. That. But it had something to do with acid because I would eat and then immediately go to bed.
0: Yeah.
2: And then.
0: So the problem is that you'd eat and then you half it's our bad. That's the problem. You're supposed to let the food digest, let the food go down. You can't just eat and sleep.
2: No, you must stand. Is that what you're saying?
0: By that time, I feel like if it's the morning, I get about to sit at the breakfast in bed.
2: Yeah.
0: After you have whatever, your croissants and whatever you've had, then you sit up and you watch whatever on your phone. It's not like you go back to sleeping. That's the problem. I think that's where the problem starts.
2: Well, it's muta.
0: No, what's that?
2: Muta ge monko wa kamo kamareng.
0: Yeah.
2: Unique to only you.
0: You don't have
2: you that? Can smell it, but everybody else can smell it.
0: Okay.
2: So nahana muta plus di jo kamo kamareng.
0: No, thank God I get a muta.
1: Ew, can
2: the same way you can't smell your own scent, so you can't smell muta wahao. It's only somebody else that's able to pick it up.
0: There's not like the diffuser, you know, our room smell nice and fresh. We open windows. That's the first thing you should do when you wake up anyway. You know, before the breakfast in bed arrives, the windows should be open. Jonesy.
3: You guys are spoiling my romantic conobas.
0: Una le muta?
3: No, we got the romantic conobas. I can go the mutas.
0: Okay, let's go.
3: In the morning, get trachele in a body orange juice,
0: yes,
3: your poached egg,
0: yeah,
3: let's go eat the poached egg, yeah, on a body croissant, taking a guinea like France,
0: yeah,
3: but I'll just do how you got to go to body soap, or a paella,
0: yeah,
3: well, Oscar, I came in when I hold
0: you at all, so you know nothing about this.
3: So, since 10 years with this, and so romantic, Jalamo Becker was there, unless Heretago scenario in Yajomo, Yako one room, Utono, Holmurukumon, Alamotaho, Olevella Fella Cafacona, the two plates. 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
4: UFM traffic. Well, good afternoon. Let's quickly take a look at your latest in terms of traffic. We're going to be starting in Mufftown. Nothing has been reported in Mufftown. Well, we rely on you to just let us know. Oh, I see something just came up on the Nelson Mandela Drive. That's where you will see some delays as you get towards Molopo Road as well as Shepherd Street. So please just be careful if you're driving in that side of town. Then we move towards Klerksdorp, where traffic has picked up a little bit this afternoon. You will see traffic if you are using the R30 to get into Klerksdorp. You will see there just before Coral Street, there are some delays that you will experience. Also on Eon, as well as Krasani Road, you will see some delays that you will experience there. So just be careful if you are driving there as well. We move towards Potch, where there is slight delays on the R53. This is towards Tefley. That is where you will find traffic this afternoon. Together on the Dr. James Moroka Avenue, there are delays as it crosses Walter Sisulu Lane. So also please exercise caution if you are there. Then we move towards Rustenburg, where it's still fairly quiet this afternoon. Only traffic has been reported on Kloof Road. This is past the Civic Center as well as at the Waterfall Mall on the R24 South. There are some slight delays you can anticipate. In Pretoria, there's a stationary vehicle on the Eskom Patlele Drive, the M1, that's creating traffic as you get into Hermanstad. So also exercise caution if you're there. If you're going towards Makkelnek or Sunnyside, there's an accident on Justice Mohammed as well as Steve Biko Road that is creating some traffic in that side of town. So please exercise some caution if you also are driving there. There also are roadworks that are taking place. In fact, a stationary vehicle at Christina De Vet as well as Ifus Road. Roadworks are just above, or rather just before you get to that fountain circle there. We're going to be leaving it in Centurion, where there is in Midrand, where there is traffic if you're on the M1, on the N1. This is just before Ellendale as well as the New Road exit. You will see some delays towards there. Also on Main Road as you travel on Witkoppen, at Witkoppen towards the Main Road, you will see some delays there. 0762602815. Please let us know of any traffic updates. Keep your eyes on the road. Ears on UFM.

0: UFM in tune with you, Palafala UFM, the 3 to 6 Avenue, taking you through all the way till 6 o'clock. Of course, we are still in the middle of salt or pepper, and we're talking about eating in bed. So far, it's Jomo Jones and I are definitely team salt. We have no problem eating in bed. Kane and Black, on the other hand, Ohana is getting nang yabanyana, as they say.
1: Breakfast versus drive.
0: Breakfast versus drive, clearly. Yeah. Is that what you're going to make it?
1: Well,
0: that's what we're turning it to.
1: I was like, why am I alone, guys?
0: So getting breakfast in bed versus drive. That sounds better. That sounds a little better. We're going to cross to Morena, who is out and about. You'll find out exactly where he is in just a few minutes. Those voice notes and texts definitely coming up as well. Make sure that you send them through to 076-260-2815. Fellow Northwest.

0: respect residents, farmers, and all farm organizations in the province. We have a message from the Northwest Department of Agriculture and Rural Development. We know the current foot and mouth disease outbreak has brought many uncertainties, but we want to assure you that you're not alone in this fight. Our teams are on the ground. Our veterinarians and animal health technicians are working tirelessly, and together we're making progress. Our vaccination campaigns are reaching more livestock, monitoring systems are stronger, and rapid response teams are ensuring no one is left behind. We urge all farmers and communities to remain vigilant. 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Remember, stick to the movement rules, follow the guidelines, and let's stop the spread while safeguarding our agricultural sector. Together, we will rise above this outbreak. Let's build Northwest Province together.
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2: It's 19 minutes away from 4 o'clock. Good afternoon if you've just joined in as promised. Morena Matsena is out and about coming to us live from Sun City. So let's actually find out why he's in Sun City this afternoon. Morena, good afternoon.
3: Oh, good afternoon.
4: Good afternoon. We are live from the legendary Sun City Resort this afternoon. And the celebrations are well deserved after this iconic destination was officially named Casino of the Year at the prestigious iGaming Africa Awards held recently in Nairobi, yes, in Kenya. Now, this is more than just another trophy on the shelf. It's recognition of nearly five decades of world-class entertainment, innovation, and unforgettable guest experiences right here at Sun City. Since 1979, the Sun City Casino has remained one of South Africa's premium gaming destinations, now boasting more than 600 slot machines, over 30 table gamings, luxury VIP gaming areas, and a newly refurbished casino floor that takes the experience to another level. But what makes this achievement even more significant is that impact beyond the gaming floor. You see, with Sun City, it continues to play a major role in tourism growth, job creation, and supporting local businesses across the Northwest Province. The resort directly and indirectly supports more than 2,700 jobs, while creating opportunities for suppliers, tour operators, hospitality workers, entrepreneurs in the region. Speaking on the ward, General Manager Brett says every guest who chooses Sun City helps strengthen the wider visitor economy and unlocks, you know, opportunities for local communities. And that's what makes this recognition so meaningful. So I'll be speaking to General Manager Gaming and Hospitality, Kensani Ngovu, shortly to tell us on what we should expect. So today, we celebrate not just Casino of the Year, but a proudly South African success

0: No, it really doesn't get better than old school house, eh? It does not get better than old school house. Sweet. Yo, I those who know, know. Those who don't will find out one day. Hot Soul, back together alongside Ron Carroll. It's UFM in tune with you. Let's get to some of those voice notes for salt
1: and pepper.
0: Are we unhygienic? Is that what you guys are saying about us? Are you saying we are unhygienic as a people? 076-260-815.
2: Bahwetu,
0: bahwetu,
2: bahwetu.
0: For where
2: do you? Bahwetu, I'm Team Sarah Boss. Team Salt.
1: Yeah.
2: In bed.
1: Yes.
2: The official number is listening to Midnight. It's Kabel Masira Hatola. Come on, I'll collaborate a section. Kamelody in Virginia. Free State.
1: What do you mean?

0: A me.
1: Na vhano mareha around the corner, ho tla bo jiwa bo di sopo le mangwenya. You know, for breakfast they were tea and coffee. Do you allow people to have tea here in your bed? No tea in your bed.
0: Ay, okay, my tata.
2: Good afternoon, my good people. Good afternoon, lovely people.
0: Hi,
2: boy. Kebram Tepana Moras.
0: Thank you,
1: Bram Tepana.
2: Team Salt today. Narajela Mompeton.
1: Yeah.
2: Especially in this weather. Narajela Mompeton.
1: Exactly. Yeah, as long as the kids don't eat in bed. Kids are not allowed to eat in bed.
0: Yeah, no.
1: You can definitely eat in bed because I agree the expectation is that
0: yeah,
1: you know how to clean up. Hey, Jones.
0: Hey,
1: okay.
0: Come back. Okay, I'm here.
1: Please stay here. We are a family show. Yes? Okay. No,
3: please.
1: Hold that thought. Looking to stay active while you're here? 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

0: for one, hey? Believe in the timing of your life. Yonke into inexpesha. Don't rush, hey? Your time is coming. It's Sapta Kuzolunga featuring Talita and Bongani Sex. I hope this is exactly what you needed for this afternoon. It's UFM In Tune With You. Let's get to the rest of those voice notes, those comments. We're still talking eating in bed. Yeah, a couple more voice notes have definitely come through. 076-260-815.
1: Hey, yo, interesting salt and pepper, but sweetness, Mutsipe. How are you?
0: I'm good, you, mama.
1: But la hopola story sile sangwana ne sile sana viral. 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
0: Yeah.
1: Mana waja tleti di papa matole mafura mama hai. 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
2: body in that very same room
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2: bo bofeng
0: bola the one that you said you have
3: like gastric acid or even
2: No, muta, like it's
0: muta, yeah.
3: No, Renanid is scented candles in our room.
0: Exactly.
3: Renanid, not the room, it's a little sharp. It's a little
0: diffuser.
3: Thank you, my you sweetie.
0: So, hey,
3: we got camera when we're going to let Pataya speak a real level like Guantamuku. No, you got any camera to your right.
0: So, we can't relate. Someone says, but we're going to apologize.
3: Yeah, in your
0: because I'm going to apologize, but yeah, Kakua. Because are uga se rehaba ba tswa go bitikong aba itse poached eggs.
3: Oh, thank you very much. I mean it, but ke apologize. It is my atlaka ne spike scrambled eggs. Thank you.
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0: Moya.
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3: thank you and ga re jela mo mpeto every day it's okay
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3: it's absolutely unhygienic thing. 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

0: nka screama gore ke nna theletswana
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2: You guys have carpets in your bedrooms.
1: I do I have two carpets in my room.
2: Now imagine you spill something on it.
1: I don't spill and if I do spill something I'll see that I spilled and I'll clean it up
0: on the spot.
1: Isn't that where the hygiene part comes in?
3: Also let's be true.
4: I'm going to be a little bit. You know, like when I don't know Malatala, you just so exhausted. How about to sleep? And then you just immediately when you get home from work, you just go to bed.
1: Yeah.
4: But then I'm going to go to the bathroom and then you get so lazy. And I end up raising the but I see no, but now you want to especially important because
1: yeah.
4: As long as well, we keep that clean. And clean up after yourself, I don't see any
5: Thank
4: problem.
5: You,
1: as long as you get up, obe a plate be how, loena obe shabu. The problem is, ho karuba la kayo na plate e o ilimo mo kaufi loena. Then it's a big, big problem. That's when you get smells, sekina masarinyaki, you know, muta, etc. But yes, we will continue with more of your voice notes on the other side of the 4 o'clock news.
5: The temperature ga jana Rustenburg 20, Mahikeng le Potchefstroom 21, Johannesburg 17 degrees. 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wa bega.
6: CBC flagged poor financial accountability systems as a persisting challenge at the said municipalities.
7: The lack of investigations of the irregular expenditure and consequence management, which then hampers what we'd like to see from an institutional integrity point of view. So that's what kind of characterizes what we are seeing in the province. And in the main, that can actually be extrapolated to the municipalities that we are dealing with.
6: He recommended stronger consequence management measures aimed at enhancing compliance and efficiency. Tshegofatso Letsie, News Note, Rustenburg.
5: Action SA e boloditse botota e botsoloditse botshepegi jwa lefapha la mapodisa mo tsamaisong ya morero wa kgetsi ya phalaphala eo mo go yona go utswitsweng madi a ka palelwang tota kwa polaseng ya moporesidente Cyril Ramaphosa. 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
8: Action SA MP Lerato Ngobeni says the clearing of the two officers who were initially implicated by IPED is suspicious.
9: Action SA notes with serious concern the response provided by the acting Minister of Police, which confirms that two senior officials within the South African Police Service Protection and Security Services were found not guilty in internal disciplinary proceedings. This comes despite clear findings and recommendations by the IPED that they had a case to answer for serious misconduct.
8: Ramaphosa has refused to resign over the scandal and says he will head to court to defend himself, including against impeachment proceedings being undertaken by Parliament. Hawelo Magolego, News Note, Johannesburg.
5: Tlhogo ya bothati jwa bosekisi jwa bosetšhaba NPA e bong Advocate ND Mothibi o ikuetse tlhabololo mo nakong e e tsewang go dira ditshwetso tse di botlhokwa tsa kantoro ya lephata leno. 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
1: Even reminds me when I was a prosecutor in the lower court. The facilities are still the same. Of course, I met with the facilities team here. We are trying to work around, even in the current governance structure when we are, because we have to go to the Department of Justice, we have to go to the Department of Public Works and Infrastructure and so on. Whilst if we were a corporate, we would make a decision to say we need to procure a building, of course within the budget, and the accounting authority makes a decision.
0: Bangwe ba baagi ba lefelo la Phumla Mqashi kwa borwa jwa Johannesburg ba tlhagisitse matshwenyego ka thebolo ya metsi kwa provenseng eo. 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
2: We understand that the water crisis is not only reduced to for domestic use or, you know, our businesses were to, but
3: there were disadvantages of those communal taps. People were getting robbed while going there. The kids were getting raped from going to the communal tap.
4: Each and every house may even a running tap inside their yard. 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
2: When we don't have amanzi, our safety and security is being compromised.
0: Tla jaanong re dikonosetse ka ntlha kgolo. 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
6: All right, in your sports headlines, Manchester City will be looking, of course, to stay in the title race in their clash against Bournemouth a bit later on tonight. And the Vodacom URC season will kick off with South African teams facing major early tests. These and more at 20 past 4.
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7: Good afternoon. Let's quickly take a look at your latest in terms of traffic. We're going to be starting out in Klerksdorp, where not much has been reported. There's just some slight delays. This is on Oliver Tambo Street. As you get towards Voortrekker, there are some delays there, as well as on North Street. If you are seeing something different, please let us know on the WhatsApp number. Then we move towards Potch, where traffic has been reported on the N12 west as you approach Dr. Moroka Avenue. So just exercise caution if you are also driving in that side of town. Then in Mufftown, there are some slight delays. This is around the Mega City at Dr. Albert Lithuli Road, also towards University Road. There are some delays that you will find in that side of town as well. We move towards Rustenburg, where traffic has picked up in the east of Rustenburg. In fact, roadworks that are happening on Baton Street are affecting traffic on Thabombeki Way. So just exercise caution, especially if you are driving towards the R510 Benedine Street as you go towards Ramachana Prison as well. You will see some delays that will keep you there for some time. On President Thabombeki Road towards Oliver Tambo Drive, there are slight delays that will keep you there for about 3 minutes. So also exercise caution if you're driving there. Then there is a moderate traffic on Haystack Street. This is across Beersnodier, also towards Kerk Street. Then we move towards Pretoria, where there is traffic in the CBD as you leave the CBD towards the north, Capital Park on Paul Kruger Street. In fact, an accident that happened on Flower Street is affecting traffic on Paul Kruger as you get into Capital Park. Eskom Patele Drive past Maraba Stand right up until the R80. There are some congestions that you can anticipate. In fact, there's an accident that happened on the entrance towards the R80 West from the Eskom Patele Drive. We're going to be leaving it in Centurion, where there is traffic that's been reported. If you are driving around Bertha Avenue towards Main Road, that's the M18, you will see some delays that will keep you there for some time. Also on the old Johannesburg Road towards Edward Street, as you pass the N14 East, there are some slight delays that will keep you there. 076-260-2815 is the number to report traffic. Keep your eyes on the road, ears on UFM. Your drive home.

0: hydraulics.
1: Hydraulics. Or man agam.
0: Dela bagan thelo. Ay. Kalelo wan or. Ay.
1: You can imagine what's going on. Jama, you don't agree that this is the song of the year.
2: My song is definitely a dope song, but unfortunately, Sweetness, it's still too early in the year for this song to become song of the year.
1: We'll see.
0: But
1: we'll
0: it's
1: see.
0: A contender.
1: Yes. We'll see. A strong one. Guys, a strong one.
2: Come May contender. Yeah. Oh, come on.
1: Okay.
2: Let's talk in August, man.
0: Jomo. Yeah. Why corner then sell a hydraulic? Sell a come on.
2: No, man.
1: Sell a mona ira hydraulic.
2: Yeah.
1: Bamba. Like, yes. then.
0: I don't know. I don't know. I don't know. I don't know. I don't know.
1: I don't
2: know.
1: I don't
0: know.
1: I don't know.
0: I don't know. I don't know. I don't
1: know. I don't know. You know who hydraulic are in Sifate Hofe? When the face has come to the pot.
2: Give it to my Boluka. Next
0: you. Oh, wow.
1: Let's go. No, no, no. Utakana kiko kaya ko Regina. What's the place?
3: What is that?
0: Regina Bondi.
1: No. I'll tell you where you're from.
0: No
1: problem.
2: I think it's Barseba.
1: Barseba. That's where you're from.
0: I've never been to Barseba, guys.
2: Barseba.
1: That's where he's from. You don't know.
0: The feathers have gone to Kiri. Or you're not Boluka.
1: Shout out to everybody in Barseba. We love you guys.
0: Love you,
1: thank
0: Barseba.
1: You for choosing us.
0: Shout out to everybody in Mandela.
1: Your map is very confused. Those two places are worlds apart. Quarter past four, you have been tuned with you. Thank you for choosing us. And we take you through all the way till 6 o'clock. So
0: yeah.
1: We've got Arebuleleng.
0: Yeah.
1: As always, we get to discuss Arebueng. Yeah, we get to discuss a lot of things. You know, what is happening? Who needs our advice? But we are doing it. We're changing it up, switching it up a little, right?
0: Yeah.
1: We're giving it a bit of a twist. Now we're focusing on the workplace. So we want to know all about your workplace dramas. What is happening in your workspace? What are people in your workplace doing? You know, by exposure, but also by exposure directly. We don't want their names. We just want their situation so that we can actually have a discussion about them on the airwaves. What's wrong? Why are you want to expose us?
0: Oh, yes.
1: What's happening?
0: I have a colleague. We lorongo hanor ko habo kiko moshongo.
1: Lomo habo hanor ko habo kiko Mandela.
0: Ko Mandela.
1: Lomo hanor kiko Barseba. Yeah, no.
0: Oh, Barseba. Agimito.
1: Our problems are many. Here's the situation.
4: Afternoon. Mataba 3 to 6.
1: Afternoon.
4: I'd like to stay anonymous because it's kind of a heavy situation. So if I, let's say, for instance, I took money from petty cash, you know, for my own personal use, and I had intended on kibusega, kitsur payday khawf, right? So get a zaga, kiriko ispanisa, then negir get ibusa by the time kihola. What do you think I should do? Like, do I come transparent and risk getting fired? Or gay busa and then kadidi malafela and then leave it at that. Kopaling for advice, Ganonza. Thank you.
1: Why do you want to like be transparent? No. Let me not ask that. Do you want to be transparent because you got caught? Because it doesn't sound like you got caught.
0: Not yet.
1: Yeah, he's just feeling guilty. Like, is there something happening? What is happening? You know, I feel like there's a bit of a gray area there that's not tapped into.
5: I think we want to go to the Tata and have so hot on the part and over this one. I
1: can't.
2: This is big man.
5: Yeah, this is big money. And then I get to go to Oibusa and Hero Narepalwa.
0: No, but daram e na interest mus.
1: Marake petty cash. It's hard cash,
0: yeah.
1: Right? We intize. Oi busa sabiang. Mara dika ale chabi camera.
2: Hey, interesting e tronko kaisi. Oi tiging. I just think honestly, like he should just keep the money there and just add some more.
0: Ale.
2: If he's gonna talk about this, he can just consider that he's gone. Also, why are you taking money from your work?
1: Keep the money where?
0: Like,
1: keep his own money. He must basically asay patel, asay boost.
2: It's kind of no, because you've already done it, and now like yo.
1: Conscience, how na kere resign na chum?
0: Because then I'm also thinking, what happens if waria no get like we said that hall, already salary didn't na delayed.
1: Let me tell you something, right? So I feel like this guy, guilty conscience high, is getting the better of him. He's overthinking it. He was wrong to steal in the first place. Sometimes, you know, why nasa hadi mi samoe? Why tonzo o uzo ko mirogong? Because now you've got a difficulty.

0: And chances are they are going to notice that the money, there is money that's missing. And then now they're going to start looking at more CCTV footage. Then what's going to happen?
1: No. I will say chelete gore ba motsware ba moitswarele.
0: Yeah, how can
2: I?
1: I will say quietly.
0: How are you going to do it, guys? They've got cameras at work, no, I'm assuming.
1: We used to say quietly again.
0: So maybe I better go banking. Maybe we know better. I'm going to petty cash. Fair. No, just put it back. Put
2: it back. He's in trouble anyway.
0: With who?
2: If he goes and tries to put the money back, so for now, they probably haven't noticed, or they noticed. Why are you even thinking about it? Also, I feel like this guy, that's first time my year.
0: I wanted to say that. You can tell. It's not the first time he's tried it, but why does he want to bring it back this time? Or is he used to bringing it back every single time he takes some money?
1: He lends money.
0: He's
1: a good guy. Why wanna hore anu? Mo ubuze patenzi o nyako e busa guys o batla go e busa o botlhale motho a buse chelete ha ba motshwara fela a ba re no, I'm just putting money in my company. I love this company.
0: Not when they've got footage of you doing what you've actually done. 0762601015, let's hear from you. What are you going to do if you were in this situation? What would you do? Let's call him Kamuhelo. Kamuhelo needs our advice. What would you do if you were in that situation?
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7: Let's start here this afternoon, looking at your sports yet again. The 2026-27 Vodacom URC season will kick off with South African teams facing major early tests, including a quarterfinal rematch between the Lions as well as Leinster at Ellis Park. The season opens on September 25th with the Stormers travelling to Ireland to face Cognac, while the Sharks host the Ospreys and the Bulls begin their campaign away to Zebre in Italy. And organisers say that the new fixture schedule has been designed to improve balance this across the season, including a more efficient touring model for South African sides. And the competition format, it remains unchanged, with the top 8 teams qualifying for both the URC playoffs and the Investec Champions Cup. And the final is set for June 19th next year, 2027. Back at home on the football field, Bafana Bafana have been drawn in Group D for the 2027 Africa Cup of Nations qualifiers alongside Guinea, Kenya and Eritrea. The draw for the tournament will be hosted, of course, by Kenya, Uganda and Tanzania. Those are the hosting countries. The draw took place today in Egypt. And overall, 48 teams will participate in the qualifiers, with the draw producing 12 groups, with 24 teams to qualify for the finals. And the top two teams from each group will then qualify in groups containing the co-hosts, Kenya, Uganda and Tanzania. An additional team will then have to qualify. So Bafana coach Hugo Bruce will also come up against Kenyan coach Benny McCarthy, who is South Africa's all-time leading goal scorer. Let's wrap things up here. Manchester City, they head into tonight's clash against Bournemouth, knowing that only a win will keep their title, Premier League title hopes alive. The match also marks a potentially emotional farewell home game for Bournemouth boss Antoni Iraola, who sat out on the verge of qualifying for European football for the first time in the club's history. And Bournemouth, of course, they enter the contest on a remarkable 16-match unbeaten run in the league, currently the longest active streak across Europe's top 5 leagues, and even ahead of German giants Bayern Munich. And despite Manchester City dominating this fixture historically, City have struggled recently in the South Coast, and know that a defeat, of course, could end their hopes of catching Arsenal in the title race. And speaking

0: Speaking of Arsenal, manager Mikel Arteta says tonight is fully behind Bournemouth.
1: The biggest ever of Andoni and all the players and all the people that are supporters of Bournemouth. I think we are all over because we know that that means if tomorrow they get a result for us.
0: All right, more headlines just after five.

0: Good afternoon, it's UFM in tune with you. Thank you so much for choosing us. Hey, smack in the middle of workplace dramas. You know, he decided to have long fingers and decided to, you know, lend himself some money from the petty cashier.
1: Yeah,
0: and now he doesn't know if he should return it back. The plan was he was going to just, you know, borrow and then lend rather and take it back before payday, or in fact on payday, right? So now he's really conflicted about whether or not he should take this money back. So clearly the security in his place, in terms of you know, cameras and stuff, is not that tight, because if it was, he wouldn't have even attempted to answer to the petty cash coffers, right?
1: Yeah, it's low security. So give him the first instance, and more than twice or three times. So, and then guilty trip. Advance.
0: So, Benu, what if he needs money every month? How is he going to work?
1: That's a wrong job.
0: 0762 60 15. We'll get to some of your advice when we get back.
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4: Well, good afternoon. Let's quickly take a look at your latest in terms of traffic. We go to Klerksdorp, where traffic has picked up this afternoon, specifically on Meteor Street. There are some delays that you can expect if you're getting to Neutron Street. So also just exercise caution if you're in that side of town. On Central Avenue, there are delays as you get towards the on-ramp onto the N12 East there. So please just exercise caution if you're driving there. Then we move towards Marktown, where there is traffic on Dr. Albert Luthuli Road. That's traffic that's leading right up until Moshesho Drive, as well as towards the University Drive. So also just exercise caution if you're driving there. Then there is traffic in the Shepherd Street, as well as Main and Nelson Mandela Street area. In that specific area, there are some delays that you will anticipate, as well as on Carrington Street. Yes, that's where you also still will see some delays. So please just exercise caution if you are driving in that side of town. Then we move towards Porch, where there are some delays on Dr. James Moroka Avenue, as well as on Governor Mbeki Road. This is as it gets to Dr. James Moroka, as well as at Retief Street. So also exercise caution if you're in that side of town. Then we move towards Rustenburg, where there is a bulk of traffic on the N4. This is towards the Helen Joseph Drive Bridge, as well as towards the Waterfall Mall. You will see some delays if you are driving in that side of town. Also on the R24 North, this is past Daly Park Primary School, you will see some delays as you go towards the Waterfall Mall there. Kloof Road past Civic Center, Haystack, as well as on Nelson Mandela Drive towards Klopper, there are delays that you can find there and anticipate this afternoon. Then we move towards Pretoria, where there are delays if you are in the west on Transoranya Road. This is at Middle Crescent in the Pretoria West area. Also on Industrial Road towards the Kwaga Road, there are some delays that you can anticipate there. If you're coming from Centurion on the R55 South past Lodium, you will see that there is traffic coming from the main road right up until Pier van Reinefeld. So please exercise some caution if you're there as well. There's also some roadworks that are taking place on Old Johannesburg Road as it gets to the Snake Valley Road. You will see there that there are some delays that you can find this afternoon. We're going to be leaving it in Midrand, where there are some delays on the N1 North. You will see some delays, in fact, delays starting directly from Cosmos Dial right up until Olifants Fountain Road, the R561, as well as on the New Road exit. You will see some delays there as well. 0762602815. Please let us know on the WhatsApp number if you come across any updates. Keep your eyes on the road. Ears on UFM.

attention that there's a young lady, OC, it was brought to my attention that you ain't in shit.

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With a new purse, that's Ferragami. 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Never had a barcode, hold up. 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Story of my life.

0: Alongside Nasty C, UFM in tune with you. What should Kamogelo do in a situation like this? What's wrong? Kamogelo.
1: I just want to be.
0: How nyaka kare kamzangwana?
1: Yeah. I just hope, as we all advise Kamogelo Kajun, I just hope that he doesn't go to jail after listening to us.
0: Oh my goodness. Kamogelo was wrong because for taking that money. You know, so if he goes to jail, it's all his own doing.
2: Oh, no, I understand why Kamogelo tsogile.
3: Oh, tlholagela hae.
2: O bone madlanga commission a go tsamikiwe.
0: O bone madlanga commission is a go bapadiwe. Anyway, let's get to your voice notes. 076. What's wrong? What's wrong? Mm-hmm. Are you okay?
1: Yeah.
4: Hi, Sickness and the Game.
0: Hi.
4: Tota nna ela ke are. Kamogelo. Kamogelo a kere no modimo a feka le tsogo batho. Modimo o ragetse nngwe a batla go busa di blessings ga go beke. A kere ba le mogasepe.
0: A o kana ha le mara.
4: Mmm a sa busa. 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Ke tebe go mo itsuse. Ke a dala ga isa e buse. 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
0: A e buse. 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
3: Mo feel about tlhale ba hore petty
0: cash gear. 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No way.
2: Mo di mo feel about tlhale ba go a lebelle chelete ko eleng go teng. Somebody nga ba fitile.
0: Ha bona chelete ana hore ke hai.
2: Yes.
0: Yeah.
5: Hi 326
0: Avenue. Afternoon.
2: Hola.
5: So brother wing chafiri.
2: Ah sa bo bang fana.
5: Na
2: ne di machaba.
5: Mo has. Ah kamza no to ano di dimala fela. A ime lo gola tsenye desert. Ba rapele gore baske bi ba bona gore da saga ya short.
0: Yeah.
5: Once they see your saga ya short and be caught,
0: it's a big problem.
5: Yeah. Uflopile from the beginning. Why atsa da saga?
0: Yeah.

0: And Ogaizahawa, and it touches move. Ogaizahawa, no power. So I know Jimala, comes on Jimala. I was saying you go to the Kakanale Desak.
1: Kakanale is a fire, because Hotachel at the Homo Madding, Hosatalohani, was a taxi driver or socks into a car.
2: No, but what if he was desperate? Like, what if he really needed to eat or he really needed to go home? He's got no right to take Chelete Sinyai. We know that.
1: Tomorrow, and you call it anything again.
2: Libona, maybe by my situation or Sonala Hai, Kura Hona Chelet.
1: Loan, Banka.
2: Somewhere, in a plan.
1: That's a plan.
2: Kuhala Chelet da Kumirogong, ne?
3: Okay. But ultimately, Iena, he is responsible for what just happened.
2: But because he managed to get away with taking that money, I think he can still take it back.
1: That's my point.
2: Without them noticing.
3: No, yes. What
1: no,
3: if
1: it's already done.
2: No, we can't assume that Hona Dikemera. Who is Zerbia?
3: Here's the thing.
2: Mm.
3: Some fraud departments, what they do is if they notice a discrepancy, okay, they actually leave it. So that if there's anything that might happen, if there's a balance that goes up, balance that goes down, yeah, they can find the source of where the money comes from. So what okay. if Bamile Bambara?
2: What if Bamile Bambara? So it means Bambara. They already know that it's him.
1: The Bambara ya lori or ya tracker or ya kuluke kakang safili asa wusi chelete adidimale and aba resign.
2: No, you're not supposed to steal in the beginning.
1: I resign.
2: Like,
1: I
2: to begin with, you were not supposed to take
1: he's,
2: it.
1: He's borrowing.
2: We borrowing.
1: We got a meal.
2: It's a problem. It wasn't his money. He wasn't supposed to.
4: The money company, guys, I get a whole lot of bet that whole lot of loser runs the loringi right here off.
2: Yeah.
4: This will just get written off at some point.
2: I think he must tell his manager. Just come clean.
5: 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If it's on her mind, you don't even have to ask. This is what was on her mind when she tried our flame-grilled peri-peri full chicken with any two sharing sides for $2.83.
6: Amazing.
5: Okay. When the meal is such a mouthful, you really only need a few words. Nando's. Oh, what a place.
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0: It's Chronicle Deep. You have Emin Tune with you. Hi, Baba. Alongside Letty Kabza, the small is there as well. So is Lihleza. We are still, you know, talking, giving Kamohelo advice. What do you think he should do? What would you do if you were to find yourself in his situation? 0762 60 2815. Are you reporting the money? Are you taking the money back? Are you just, you know what, continuing with your life as if nothing happened? Because, I mean, if you could get away with this for so long,
1: yeah,
0: clearly nobody is onto you. They won't even think to look in your direction, right?
1: Yeah, so just take another more money and leave and resign. They'll never find you.
0: No ways, man.
1: Okay, I'm wrong. I'm joking, guys.
2: Let me tell you something. There is a rules, there is motheto.
0: Yeah.
2: And it came out of the money.
0: Yeah.
2: So motheto o itse mola wa o itse. Ke ala ga di dimale. A ipese ntle vela go no. 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
0: Yeah.
2: Ipega matshala. 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The best way, mama, relax ba re le parate then. Hello, wa kubi o kubi alo go no tla ke la tšhelete wa apologize. It's fine. Thank you guys.
0: Hey, well, are mama
1: Shifa. Mama, okay.
0: Mama. So listen, ke mang phone ya hai sing mo silent?
1: There's
0: a phone that keeps
3: phone how er dun dun dun well.
0: Never.
3: Yeah, exactly. Why would you take mine?
0: Jones.
1: No, I know the rules.
0: It's Android. Your phone.
1: No. I know the house rules, and I live in this house. Somebody's new into the show.
0: The only Android in this room is making a noise.
4: 326 my team. That's from Poch. Kanakanamzala abu said Isaaca the way I selling cutting. Quietly so, abu said Isaaca fella. Ena wakiru wena wena waya adi ma Isaac. Wa adi ma Isaaca quietly da so mumamuma going as a babel. So abu said Isaaca fella the way I adi milling cutting. Abu said that because demons, I don't think they account that money every day.
0: Yeah.
4: Because ena analog said Isaaca emila akole. Replace Isaaca it's selling. So
0: exactly.
4: Sansa abu said fella Isaaca the way I sang cutting. Abona go shuba one day go re ba tswetsa account ya da Isaaca before ina gola ai ne we re tlo sumula da we start from there mara as for now abo replace da Isaaca quietly so mara sa tsa thata and sa tsa every time ya tuto ba ye ta yo
0: I have good one arapelo hore they don't check that money today. I make a show first thing tomorrow. I boost it.
1: I had a case and it's something like a go mine police.
0: Yes.
1: So this guy learned how to do something more mining, and then he was caught, and then we were working together. And then on the day of
0: you
1: the,
0: were working with him to steal.
1: No, working, okay. Not stealing.
0: He was your colleague.
1: No,
0: just making sure.
1: No,
0: never.
1: No, never. Anyway, so on the case, more hearing that guy was asked so many questions,
0: yeah.
1: And the only thing that he did was he just fainted, and then
0: get your acting skills in check.
1: Ba motsa ba misa spetlele.
0: Kwa ba shapo.
1: Ana 2 days ago spetlele abulela nurse.
0: Yeah.

0: Because their employees cannot be found in distress.
1: Yes.
0: That is not, that's not good. Yeah, so yeah, get those acting skills in check. Wow. Who knows? You might walk away scot-free. 0762 60 0815. Can you imagine? 0762 60 0815. We'll get to more of those comments in a few.
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0: Nkosi's and a daughter. 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
1: Hey, afternoon, Jerry.
0: Afternoon.
1: Hi, Nabaton Kiveraga, more workplace in young way, so good. Yo,
0: gang.
1: Hey, Nalem, yo.
0: Hey,
1: Jomo knows, Hore Kiveraga guy. Kiveraga with that.
2: Kiveraga
1: thing, guys. Oko no, trial of Saragora Kati, Kaupukiba, Tomaraga, what over Buga, over Vulela, or a flake over Gangoyana, your Farab guy. Baruma, go judge
2: Smith.
1: Every balla has a vernac of a boogie. Balla has a vernac as Peter Jones, Caspita Brayak. Job, Caspita Brayak.
3: Ah, Caspita Brayak. Caspita next, Caspita. Anyway, I'm going to test our Nanka resign a Camole and Shem. Kiwa, Job.
0: Never are so nice, some book.
3: Early book, a house beat, but you book you. No, I can't
0: see booking. We're
3: not booking.
0: I don't know.
3: Oh, Bugalona. Yeah.
4: Let me tell you about the drama Linaya Petty Cash that we experienced on Miracle.
0: Okay.
4: So, this other time, a long time ago, one of my colleagues also stole money, ya petty cash. And then the sickest part of this story was that when people were looking for the money, she was helping. No, the money is with her, it's on her at that particular time. And then she returned the money, but now she didn't return the money the way she stole it.
2: Yes.
4: Because the person who handled petty cash was her friend. She took the money to the friend Kohahai and told the friend to not tell the other colleagues. And she must just spin a story where she misplaced the money. Drama, I tell you, drama.
3: This is a real drama.
0: The fact that you know this story tells us that friend is a horrible friend.
5: Yeah. See, sold out.
0: Bad friend. Almost said it out.
2: See why I was saying, maybe anonymous story. I come here for na. I know. If you are mola, mo pela mo chele teling. Whatever I nyaga, but don't agree.
0: On a serious note, if you were the friend, what were you gonna do?
5: Return it back quietly if I can.
0: Cause you know your friend's problems. Mm. You know your friend
3: you
0: is
3: must
0: not a
3: help
0: thief.
3: Help a friend.
5: Yeah.
0: A friend in need is a friend indeed.
5: Help a friend. I would have taken it back quietly, if I can.
0: And maybe especially because we just don't know how.
2: But the trick here is, guys, never get involved. If it's not yours, don't take it.
0: Yeah, but they won't know, Jomo. The petty cash is with you in your house.
5: Yeah.
0: Now everyone knows. Can you imagine?
5: Ibile I would find a way to drop a 1-1 more kissing. But I top a chelete everywhere.
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0: Hello,
3: Papa.
6: Mistake you and Tawa Camarilla fella, Corey, we can yep, you are more.
0: That's the problem.
3: Number one,
6: give us a tea, you are later, or Sena le more.
0: Yes,
3: yeah,
0: Nahana Fe.
3: That the Magini
6: didn't in Ada Dila let on Alawana cheat.
7: Yes, my doll.
0: My doll.
7: Today, Tuesday, we choose nothing but peace and joy. Moody all over here, Nana, you will understand what's going on.
0: Exactly.
7: Moody, our choice. Amadi Abuele, Goni, what's leading? Hana choice. Abusela Madi Abatu.

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5: The temperature at Khajana Rustenburg 20, Mahikeng 19, Klerksdorp le Pretoria 18 degrees. 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
6: CBC flagged poor financial accountability systems as a persisting challenge at the said municipalities.
7: The lack of investigations of the irregular expenditure and consequence management, which then hampers what we'd like to see from an institutional integrity point of view. So that's what kind of characterizes what we are seeing in the province. And in the main, that can actually be extrapolated to the municipalities that we are dealing with.
6: He recommended stronger consequence management measures aimed at enhancing compliance and efficiency. Tshegofatso letsie, News Note, Rustenburg.
5: Action SA e botsoloditse botshepegi jwa lefapha la mapodisa mo tsamaisong ya morero wa kgetsi ya phalaphala eo mo go yona go utswitsweng madi kwa polasing ya moporesidente Cyril Ramaphosa ao a balelwang go dimilione tsa diranta di le 10 ka ngwaga wa 2020. 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
8: Action SA MP Lerato Ngobeni says the clearing of the two officers who were initially implicated by IPED is suspicious.
9: Action SA notes with serious concern the response provided by the acting Minister of Police, which confirms that two senior officials within the South African Police Service Protection and Security Services were found not guilty in internal disciplinary proceedings. This comes despite clear findings and recommendations by the IPED that they had a case to answer for serious misconduct.
8: Ramaphosa has refused to resign over the scandal and says he will head to court to defend himself, including against impeachment proceedings being undertaken by Parliament. Hawelo Magolego, News Note, Johannesburg.
5: Lefapha la dikgwebopotlana le dumela gore go bapatswa ga dithoto le ditirelo tsa dikgwebopotlana kwa dinageng tse dingwe go tlile go di neela tšhono ya go ngoka bareki go ralala lefatshe. 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
5: Tlhanga jaanong re di konosetse ka ntlha kgolo. 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
12: 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The junior Springboks have received a boost ahead of the under 20 international series, and Chelsea's difficult season took another hit after their FA Cup final defeat, but they'll be looking, of course, to wipe some tears tonight against Tottenham. These are more at 20 past 5.
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13: Good afternoon. Let's quickly take a look again at your latest in terms of traffic. We start in Klerksdorp, where there's traffic on Oliver Tambo Drive. This is as you head towards the Golden Way. Just exercise some caution if you are driving in that side of town. Also on the N12 West past Liam Hayes, as well as on the other side, Liam Hayes and Ian, there are some delays that you can anticipate this afternoon. So just be careful if you're driving there. Then we move towards Mufftown, where on Carrington Street towards the First Avenue, there are delays. Nelson Mandela Drive towards the First Avenue, there's also some more delays that you can anticipate there. Around the mall, Mega City, there are some delays on Dr. James Morocco Drive, as well as on Albert Luthuli Road. As well as on Dr. Moshoeshoe Drive. So please just exercise caution if you're in the Mufftown area. If you're seeing something different, please also just update us on the WhatsApp number. We move towards Rustenburg, where there is plenty of traffic if you're on the N4. If you're heading towards the Helen Joseph Bridge, there are some delays there. This traffic goes on to Boven Street right up until the Kruger Street Bridge as you get into Protea Park as well as Safari Dane. So just exercise caution if you're driving there. The traffic has simmered down in the CBD, so you will freely move around the taxi rank. But there are some delays on Moreland Street as well as on Swartregens. This is at the Rustenburg Mall. There are some delays towards Oxford Road, so also exercise some caution if you're driving there. On Kloof Road past the Civic Center, there's also delays that you will find there. In Johannesburg, there are delays if you are driving specifically on the N1 North with the main road. This is leading up to Witkoppen Road. There are delays that you can anticipate there. There's also traffic from Uranium right up until the N1. This is on Winnie Mandela Drive. So also please exercise some caution if you are driving in that side of town. If you're heading towards Johannesburg from Pretoria, there are delays from Olifantsfontein Road on the N1 towards the New Road exit, as well as at Ellendale Road. There are some delays to anticipate there. We're going to be leaving it in Pretoria, where there are delays if you're leaving the CBD. Specifically, if you are on Eskiam Patlele Drive, there still are delays that are leading you up to the R80. In fact, an accident earlier on is creating traffic on the Eskiam Patlele Drive. Fanaroff Road, also towards Hemarstad on Hendrik Street, there are some delays. 076-260-2815 is the number to use for updates. Keep your eyes on the road, ears on UFM.

0: Jay Prison on this one. Get Up alongside Duck Horse Avenue DJ is here as well. We'll cross on over to Morena Matena in just a few minutes. But before we do that, it's time for our 5 p.m. power shot.
1: Shot.
0: Yeah.
2: Shoot that one.
0: The only shot that you need. And I'm up today, right? So here's my daily shot, my power shot for you. I hope it goes down very nicely. Sometimes the problem is not the room you're in. Sometimes the problem is your inability to see what is in the room that you're in.
3: Thank you very much, Sima. Joining us now is Kinsani Ngubo, General Manager for Gaming and Hospitality at Sun City Hotel, as we celebrate this incredible Casino of the Year win at the iGaming Africa Awards. I spoke about it earlier. Mrs. Kinsani Ngubo, thank you very much for joining us on UFM.
4: Thank you for having me.
3: Awesome. Now, let's start here. Casino of the Year is no small achievement. What does this recognition mean for Sun City and your team?
4: Wow, this is an amazing, it's an incredible award for all of us. It touches on the hard work and the dedication the team puts in, day out, the experience that they deliver to the customers, the innovation that goes into bettering what we offer in gaming. I mean, we have AI, we have the certain way that we have structured the flow. There was a lot of work that went into the gaming flow last year, and everything else just coming together with the hospitality that Sun City has to offer.
3: Okay, and what do you think truly sets Sun City apart from other casinos across Africa?
4: The fact that it's not just a casino.
3: Yeah.
4: The fact that when you come to Sun City, it's a full house. It's a one-stop shop. You have your entertainment. You have, you know, the game drives. You have the hotel. You have the F&B offering. So a gaming customer is not just coming to game here. They can have time with their families. They can go out there and do activities with their families. There's time for everything. So it's an all-round type of entertainment where we have everything, basically. I mean, the luxury, the entertainment is just amazing. It's a combination of the hospitality and gaming experience together, coming together.
3: Yeah, and let's talk a bit about the experience. You know, what can guests expect when they step onto the gaming floor? You know, besides the game parks out there, just as they walk into the gaming floor,
4: into the gaming floor, we have the most amazing promotions. We cater for all different markets. We cater according to the spend. I mean, we have cars that caters to your top end type of customer, where we'd give away a car worth 1.4 million, and at the same time you'd have a promotion that caters to your day in day out customers that would spend a giveaway of about 30,000, and cars that are middle kind of spend. So there's always something that you get back when you step on our floor. You covered every day. We have a different promotion running, so there's a reward every time you are here. Basically,
3: there's a reward every time you're here. Thank you very much, Mrs. Ngubo. Thank you very much. That's the GM Kinsani Ngubo, General Manager for Gaming and Hospitality at Sun City Hotel. 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

0: Bobby alongside Royal Music and Mark Koza. UFM in tune with you. Good afternoon. It's great to have you, the 3 to 6 Avenue. Of course, on your airwaves till 6 o'clock. We've got your latest sports news coming up after this.
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3: The Junior Springboks have received a boost ahead of the Under-20 International Series with several key players returning from injury and club duty. The squad has regrouped at the Stellenbosch Academy of Sport and so they prepare to face Chile, Fiji and Georgia in the tournament staged across Cape Town and Stellenbosch. And among the returnees are fly half Busimoyo, who recently made his Vodacom URC debut for the Sharks, along with Luan Gilomi and Siphosi Tumnebelele, both back after injury setbacks. And coach Kevin Forte there welcomed the additions, saying that it was encouraging to see players return, smiling, fit and rehabilitated. And of course, the Junior Box, they open their campaign against Chile this coming Thursday. Still on the football field, Chelsea's difficult season took another hit. This after their FA Cup final defeat to Manchester City, with the Blues now winless in 7 league matches and sitting mid-table, but still chasing European qualification. They host Tottenham Hotspur tonight, knowing that a win would revive their Conference League hopes. Spurs, they arrive in better form and beaten in 4 league games and looking to climb away from relegation danger under Roberto De Zerbi. However, their record at Stamford Bridge, it remains poor with just one win there in over 3 decades of league meetings, and Chelsea have struggled for goals and consistency at home, while Tottenham's improved away form and defensive record could make this a tight encounter. Here's Tottenham manager Roberto De Zerbi.
7: Always come with blood, with personality, with the right spirit, but anyway, calm and focus just on the game, because also the chance to score for the Leeds when Kinski safe, no, we went too strong, too fast, too strong on the ball, and sometimes we have to be more calm, but I think are the characteristic of the player also, no.
3: And finally, Manchester City head into tonight's clash against Bournemouth, knowing that only a win will keep the Premier League title's hopes alive. The match also marks a potentially emotional farewell home game for Bournemouth boss Andoni Iraola, and whose side, of course, are on the verge of qualifying for European football for the first time in the club's history. Bournemouth enter the contest on a remarkable 16-match unbeaten run in the league, currently the longest active streak across Europe's top 5 leagues, even ahead of German giants Bayern Munich. And despite Manchester City dominating this fixture historically, City have struggled recently on the South Coast and know that a defeat could end their hopes of catching Arsenal in the title race. Speaking of Arsenal, manager Mikel Arteta says, of course, fully behind Bournemouth tonight.
8: The biggest ever of Andoni and all the players and all the people that are supporters of Bournemouth. I think we are all because we know that that means if tomorrow they get a result for us.
3: And this is all your sports in the afternoon. More sports tomorrow morning on Breakfast with You with Kanan Black Mokoni. Otherwise, for sports in the afternoon on the 3 to 6 Avenue, Kanan Black Mokoni.

0: It's UFM in tune with you. Good afternoon, 28 after 5. We take you through all the way till 6. We've got your final headlines and traffic in just a few minutes, of course. Let's quickly just wrap it up with the rest of the voice notes that came. Remember, we were giving Kamogelo advice, and we received quite a lot of voice notes. So there are a few that we haven't really gotten to. So, of course, we're going to do the right thing and just try to squeeze them in.
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2: Good day.
1: 326 Avenue.
0: Yes, sir. Roma.
1: Okay. About this guy.
2: Come ahead.
1: Advising Kampayone, theory. To my understanding, if this guy about advice, wanahana for ate the challenge. Abai busa akola. If I say,

0: say we better advise or we plan a quite a year.
1: Yeah.
0: I must stop doing that.
1: Exactly.
0: You must stop. That mind must get away. That mind must be far away from him. Because he's trying out with the only source which put the food on his table. How could we tell the child ill? I would say the way I tell him that thing. Because how could we tell the money is in his hands? You must take back the money quietly, the same way you took it out. Because until now, they could have caught him. But I think the system is biased somehow. Working with money without charity, just like that, without accountability. So, Abu se charity there, man. Akure, ki plane ay planang. Ay, ato moyo.
1: Ki dumena na lwena butu wak. 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
2: Even if ki 60,000.
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6: Good afternoon. Let's quickly take a look at your final traffic update. We're going to be starting in Klerksdorp. Nothing much happening there. Yusuf Dadu Avenue towards the Buffelsdoren Road. That's where you will see a little bit of congestions there this afternoon. Please exercise caution if you also are on Chris Hani Road towards Ian Street. There are some delays there. Then we move towards Porch, where on Dr. James Morocco Drive towards Walter Sisulu Lane, there are delays that are reported there. Past Malhabe on Chief Albert Lithuli towards the roundabout at Holt Street, there are some delays there that you will anticipate. So just also exercise caution if you're driving there. In Rustenburg, traffic has picked up this afternoon around the taxi rank on Benedine Street. There are some, there's heavy traffic that's coming from that side towards Buitikong. Also on President Thabo Mbeki Road, there is traffic that's leading up to the east of Rustenburg towards Reda Street as well as Heffer Street. So also please just exercise caution if you're driving there. On Oliver Tambo Drive as well, most people are trying to use the bridge there. Well, there is some congestions that you will experience there. If you're heading towards Kabane as well as Rustenburg North, there are some delays on Swartrechens Road as you get to Oxford Road as well as Dr. Morocco Drive. So also please exercise caution. On the N4 towards the Helen Joseph Bridge, there is a lot of traffic. This traffic is leading right into town, Bersach, rather at the Bersach Academy, past Bovin Street. There is some congestions that lead up to Kruger Street. Also, there's heavy traffic in Gaylord Park if you're on Dr. Morocco Drive. This is passed through Mosa as well as Hediera. So just exercise caution if you are driving there. Then we move towards Pretoria, where there is congestion specifically if you are leaving the CBD on Eskiam Patele Drive towards Marabastad as well as Hermanstad. There are some delays there. Paul Kruger Street towards Capital Park, there are some delays. If you're heading towards Gesina, Steve Biko Road at Soutpansberg, there are some delays that you can anticipate there. So also please be careful if you are driving in that side of town. And then if you are on the R55, this is past Centurion towards the west of Pretoria, then you will see some delays on Eskiam Patele, rather on Kwaha Road past Pier van Rijdenveld, leading right up until Rob Street. We're going to be leaving it in Midrand, where there is traffic on the N1, specifically if you are passing through Olifantsfontein Road. There are some delays that are starting specifically from New Road, leading up to Summit Road as well as Olifantsfontein Road. 0762602815 is the number you can use to report traffic. You'll get the full traffic update tomorrow morning with Ororiseng Mafora on The Breakfast With You. Keep your eyes on the road, ears on UFM.

0: Bird of Praise presents the All Stars live at Sun City. We're taking you down memory lane with Dumim Kokstad, Omega Kuno, Gege, Zaza, Winnie Mashaba, and Ayanda Danzi. 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On Saturday, the 6th of June at the Sun City Super Bowl from 6 p.m., tickets start at 350 Rand at CompuTicket and ShopRite Checkers. 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

0: Hey, Sugar Smacks, take it easy when lost. Yeah, no, that's exactly how we roll. We'll definitely take you back in time and reignite some of your best memories through great music. So listen, you mentioned a little earlier that Rassie Erasmus got honoured, the honour of, the honour, the Order of Ikhamanga in gold. Yes. You said in gold, right? So someone else who actually got honoured, and I think this is such a big deal,
1: is
0: obviously,
1: it
0: because it's you, Dawisto.
1: Oh, thank you so much, guys.
0: You would have known.
1: I'd like to thank you. Talking about my homeboy, right?
0: I'm talking about your homeboy.
1: Yeah.
0: The Oscar of Oscars, Oskido. Yeah, so he was awarded the Order of Ikhamanga in silver.
1: Wow.
0: You know, so obviously one of South Africa's highest national honors by the president himself. In case you're wondering, or in case you don't know, the award actually recognizes his massive contribution to the South African music industry. So, you know, from him pioneering quite the music, mentoring young artists, building careers through Kalawa Jazzy, shaping youth culture and dance music in South Africa. So congratulations to him. He joins a list of really incredible previous winners. You know, the likes of the Princess of Africa, Mama Yvonne Chaka Chaka, have won it. Somizi's mom, Mama Miritwala, has won it. Sipo Hot Sticks, Mabuse, the legend Lillian Dube, Vusi Mahlasela, my homeboy, you know, Pretty Yende has won it. The list is endless. You know, the likes of Duma Ndlovu, Mfundi Vundla have
1: Random
0: won it.
1: List.

0: No, Brenda is not on the list.
1: What?
2: She was supposed to get it and then she passed away. Mandela was supposed to give it.
1: Oh, she, like, you can't get it when you're late.
0: Posthumously.
2: No.
0: Possibly not. But apparently there is a special category, the Order of Ikhamanga in gold, posthumous. Because remember, it comes in three categories. It's gold, it's silver, and bronze. So gold is awarded for exceptional achievement and international excellence.
2: Okay.
0: Silver is awarded for contributions and significance of national impact, so locally. And then bronze is awarded for outstanding service and achievement in the arts, culture, literature, music, journalism, as well as sports. So posthumous is special.
2: So yeah, Oscar Grele?
0: Silver.
2: Silver, all right.
0: He won the silver one. Okay. So congratulations to him. Absolutely well-deserved. I think everybody would agree that he is iconic and he deserves to get his flowers.
2: Mr. Mdongwa.
0: Exactly.
2: If you know him, Uyaz.
0: Uyazi. 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

0: Shekinah on this one. Say You Love Me. This is how we wrap it up alongside Brendan Lulu team. Let's call it a day. Thank you so much. We definitely had a good one. Mukoni the Blackjack standing in for Morena Matsena. Thank you so much for gracing us with your presence.
1: Yes.
0: Are you going to come again tomorrow?
1: I'm not sure, but like, please tell everybody that off air, Kefani Keletesa. Keletesa. Jones takes a break as a comedian
0: when you are
1: around.
0: Here.
1: Yes.
0: Wow, Adebayo.
2: Oh, thank you for
0: who am I to
2: for shining on my shine. Thank you.
0: Shout out to you, man. Thank you, Jamsy Jams.
3: Yeah, wara lebo ha baeng ara banyaki. Thank you.
0: Especially ba ukhupela dijo.
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1: Ba bula di cup
3: 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I'm not satisfied.
4: A tsena ba bula le re jile di rope jo motse ba maga di rope tse 2.
0: Eh, boja ba ja.
1: Ke rope tse pedi le one vele.
3: Eh, but not because.
1: Ke sa mask cup tse.
0: Do you eat only one piece of meat?
1: Yeah.
0: No, okay.
3: He's lying. No. Big five.
0: Okay, I see Valeni Lenta. Right. Thank you so much, Jomo.
3: All right. Words of encouragement, eh? Before we get to what's up, I have nothing today. Guys.
0: No, it's fine. But anyway, that's what's up.
3: Let us put theology out of religion. Theology has always sent the worst to heaven, the best to hell. But that's what's up.
0: Okay.
2: John Stavre mo di banwali di medisa ibile wale sala pisa khape mwana dresse le siman ha
1: na ka mudla jomo
0: I said no,
3: because theology has sent the wrong people to heaven and the best people to hell.
0: Tomorrow is another day. We will be here and we'll bring heaven on radio for you, so make sure that you tune in.

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1: The temperature, Khajana, Rustenburg 20, Mahikeng 17, Johannesburg 14 degrees. 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
1: We must return to that spirit of sacrifice. Leadership in the ANC must mean service, not anything else. It must mean long hours in communities, addressing their challenges and advancing the promise to make a better life for all a lived reality. Comrades, political freedom without economic freedom is incomplete freedom. 32 years into our democracy, the commanding heights of our economy remain largely in the same hands. The majority of our people continue to be spectators rather than participants in the economy.
0: Tona ya lefapha la merero ya selegae Leon Schreiber a re lefapha le tsweletse go atlega mo go fetoleng mokgwa wa go neela baagi ditirelo. 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
2: We are rapidly inverting the service delivery model that has not worked for South Africa for too long. Instead of forcing 63 million citizens to queue at only 349 physical offices, we are bringing services closer to where people stay. Instead of making people take a whole day off of work to get a new ID, we have cut application times to as little as 5 minutes through our new digital partnership model with the banking sector. Instead of relying on vulnerable, manual and paper-based processes, we are using biometric technology to digitalize and secure application processes.
0: Lefapha la dikgwebo potlana le dumela gore go bapatswa ga dithoto le ditirelo tsa dikgwebo potlana kwa dinageng tse dingwe go tlile go dineela tšhono ya go ngoka bareki go ralala lefatshe. 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
3: 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We must move from being a nation that consumes to a nation that produces. 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
4: We've got more kids coming into the system, about 50,000 every year. 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
0: Tla jaanong re dikonosetse ka ntlhakgolo. 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
2: Come with a different type of energy, right? Because we're not in studio, we're out in the streets. We're at South Africa's most legendary destination. I'm sure if you're South African, you know exactly what I'm talking about, right? This place has entertained, hosted, employed, and also evolved and captured the imaginations of South Africans for decades. But tonight, we're here for something slightly different. We're not here for water and sliding around and cocktails and a jam. We're here to celebrate because Sun City Resort and Casino, Sun City Casino specifically, has been named the Casino of the Year at the iGaming Africa Awards in Nairobi, Kenya, all the way in the east of Africa. The recognition that reinforces that it's standing as one of the continent's most leading gaming and entertainment destinations. Now, let's be clear. This is not just about winning a trophy, right? It's also about excellence, innovation, tourism, hospitality, your economic impact, and of course, a South African brand that's continued to compete on a continental level, which is what it is all about. Because when people think of Sun City, they think what? Legacy. They think luxury, entertainment, unforgettable experiences, the Valley of the Waves, the Palace of the Lost City, golfing, gaming, conferencing, family escapes, and weekend getaways. Right now, today is beyond that, right? Because Sun City has serious business behind it. We're talking tourism and hospitality as the engine of it. We're talking major employer within the Northwest Province, a contributor to the local economy and its activities, a destination that supports jobs, suppliers, transportation providers, hospitality workers, entertainment workers, and wider, the visitors that come in and contribute to the Northwest economy by making sure that they come here. So tonight, we're not just celebrating. We're also talking about all the things that make Sun City what it is, because this award is about more than just the casino. It's about the lifestyle and the life that we live when you come to Sun City. Life and Money is not just about small business and startups, right? We're also about understanding the economic impact. And these are iconic institutes that exist within South Africa. What it takes to build a real destination brand that remains relevant for decades to come. How they continue innovating themselves in a competitive entertainment and tourism market. And also, what does recognition, like receiving an award for Casino of the Year, actually mean for their business confidence, tourism growth, and economic participation? Later on in the show, I'll be joined by a guest right here from Sun City who's going to unpack this moment and what it really means for them, the reward, and also their staff. This is not just a resort, right? It's also a broader tourism, gaming, and hospitality ecosystem that they've built here. And because we live from one of South Africa's most recognized tourist destinations, we expect a slightly different energy, right? A little bit more celebration, storytelling, and a whole lot of pride. So, wherever you are, if you are maybe close, maybe I'll see you, who knows. But today on Life and Money, we're celebrating with Sun City Resort. So make sure to stay tuned, right? We're getting started. Welcome to the very special edition of Life and Money. This is broadcasting live from the iconic Sun City Resort right here in the Northwest Province as we celebrate with Sun City on their major achievement. So stay tuned to Life and Money.
0: Africa isn't just a place on a map, it's a state of mind. It's the wisdom of our elders met by the fire of our youth. This Africa Month, join UFM as we honor our heritage while we shape the future.

0: As we celebrate with Sun City this evening, we're talking about an award that they received in Nairobi, Kenya. And I'm obviously not going to drop the ball tonight. I'm going to ask people to send me some voice notes, 076-260-2815. If you're listening on DSTV channel 842, or if you're listening on your radios, it's 89.8 FM all the way to 103.9. I want you to tell me, what are some of your favorite memories in Sun City, right? All of us have a story or two. I personally have a story or two. But right now, I'm sitting with Brett Opie. Brett is the Sun City General Manager, and I actually need to understand from his point of view, what are the most important things for them? Like, what does this really mean for them, right? So I want you to tell me right now, we're standing in the official handover for the Best Casino of the Year award. What's going through your mind right now as we are in this room this evening and with this wonderful award that your casino has received?
1: Well, I think the most important thing is excellence, you know, and that excellence is created by our people, and that's the most incredible thing. And, you know, we very often in Northwest, I think sometimes we look down on ourselves as a province, and I think, you know, we must remember to be proud. This award is the best casino in Africa, and it's in the Northwest, and it's driven by our people of the Northwest. So, you know, what goes through my mind is the immense pride and the achievements of all our people and the dedication that it takes to earn an award like this.
0: What does it mean for Sun City to be recognized on a more continental stage? I feel like it's not the same, right? You know, if it was a South African award, I'd get it. But this award was awarded to you all the way in the east of the African continent. How does that feel for you?
1: It's just incredible. You know, I mean, I think at the very heart of it, as South Africans, everything we do, we're so proud of our country, despite the challenges that we face on a day-to-day basis. So to achieve something like this as an award throughout Africa is just an incredible thing, and, you know, a great blessing. And again, I can't pay homage enough to the incredible people that stand behind me as a team and that work with me every single day to create the experiences, the customer experiences, and the fabric of, you know, the casino as it stands.
0: Let's talk about the wider impact. What does this mean for the surrounding community of the Northwest Province? Because I think one of the first things you stated was some of the challenges that the province receives, you know, not being recognized for being a tourist destination as you are. Sun City has obviously held it up as one of those prime destinations to come to in the Northwest. So how do you feel this really would impact the wider community in the Northwest
1: Province? Well, you know, I mean, obviously, the roots and the foundations of Sun City are based in the casino, actually. That's what founded Sun City. And, you know, if you look at the stature of Sun City as a resort today, I mean, it's immense. And its reputation, and I mean, I have the great privilege of leading it, but, you know, it is the incredible people that make Sun City what it is. I always say you can have the palace as it stands, but without the people, it's merely a building. And, you know, when talking to people, my role is such a privilege, because what I task myself and my team with on a daily basis is to make this business successful. Not successful purely from a commercial sense. Successful in that the more volume we can create, the more we can impact on tourism and inbound tourism to the Northwest Province, the more jobs we can create. And I think, you know, if there's anything that's important right now, particularly in the Northwest, we're a province that's challenged with a greater unemployment rate than an employment rate. Any person, any time we can get to job positive, as we have been for the last 5 years post-COVID, you know, is so critical to the province, but also importantly to the immediate communities around us. And of course, with all the projects we do to SMME development and small business.
0: I want to talk about how does Sun City then create opportunities for those local businesses that you were just talking about and those entrepreneurs?
1: Sorry, just repeat that.
0: Local

0: local businesses and entrepreneurs? How does it create opportunities for them?
1: Well, I mean, it's enshrined in everything we do.
0: Uh-huh.
1: And the first question I always ask is, where is our procurement sitting from a local perspective?
0: Yes.
1: You know, because it's not only employment, it's the knock-on effect into and the ripple effect into the economy. So what's critical is every single time we embark on a project, the first question we ask is, how much local content can we embody in this project, and how much can we put back into the local communities? And I think the important part of this is to say there are many, many businesses and organizations when it comes to local procurement that tend to hide behind procurement policy, procurement practice. And I always task my team with saying, don't tell me how we can't, tell me how we can.
0: Mm-hmm.
1: How do we enable small business? How do we cut through the red tape to ensure that the benefits of our spend accrue directly to the economies around us? And we've been pretty successful in that regard. And, you know, everything we do, we track our local spend. And it's fundamental to every single business in South Africa. And as I say, sometimes it's a little bit frustrating to observe other businesses where, you know, they hide behind procurement policy, et cetera, et cetera.
0: Mm-hmm.
1: It's incumbent on every single business in the private sector to make sure that they make opportunities available for local business.
0: And let's talk about jobs and skills. What role does then Sun City play, and how have you created those pathways for the next generation?
1: It's an amazing, you know, I think this for me is a bittersweet story, or not a story, a bittersweet endeavor. Simply because Sun City represents so many opportunities in so many fields, yet there is a perception out there that we only provide employment for waiters and waitresses, you know.
0: Yeah.
1: And of course, we have IT, we have engineering, we have just the most incredible bouquet of opportunities. So we have recently completed two large-scale internships and qualifications. And this is why I say it's a bittersweet story. The sad part of it is that many of those youth entering our business actually hold degrees.
0: Yes.
1: So they've entered through hospitality, where this immediate opportunity exists.
0: Yes.
1: But we are absolutely focused on finding their way back to their right home. So if it's a human resource practitioner, mm-hmm. or if it's someone in IT, they might momentarily be in the hospitality space,
0: okay.
1: but hopefully we're going to evolve them by virtue of their qualifications back to their correct home.
0: And I think when you're talking about that, it's not just a hospitality, you know, kind of place. I'm thinking of the buses you have running up and down that transport people already. You know, you have your pools, your waves, for example, for the waves to keep waving, you know, the very thing we come to do when we come to Sun City, is that someone needs to maintain the machinery, right? The pools need to be maintained. They need to be clean. So you are running quite a big production here.
1: Yeah, I mean, you know, the diversity of what we have at Sun City, we have from a nursery school to a creche, to emergency services, you know, and then you talk about the buses. Those buses need to be serviced by mechanics.
0: Exactly.
1: We have highly skilled engineers. The wave pool mechanism in itself is a very, very complicated, large-scale mechanic, you know. So it's all these type of things. And, you know, turf management and services, the maintaining of the two golf courses, highly, highly technical space. I mean,
0: the roads that you have. You've got such a big place. If one were to drive around, you know, they might even get lost. So the roads also need to be maintained and stay pothole free. So there's quite a lot to do around here.
1: Yeah, I think potholes are our biggest nightmare.
0: Exactly. So in terms of your, when we're talking about the award and how it's basically shining a light, a spotlight on Sun City, what impact does that have, you feel, on tourism? I mean, I must say this will always be a spot that everybody that South African remembers. I think it was last year, November, I met a girl so randomly in Johannesburg, and she comes from the UK. And I had a conversation with her, okay, so what are you doing in South Africa? And guess where she was going the next day? She says, oh, I'm just here, but for the next 2 weeks, I'll be in Sun City. So I'm just letting you know that that lady came from the UK and she made sure that she was stopping in Sun City. And that's the impact that Sun City has.
1: Yeah, and I think it's not only, you know, Sun City has been a catalyst to incredible developments around us. The Pilansburg Park, loads of lodges. You know, if you go back historically, No, 20 years.

0: ago, and you look what was around Sun City. So not only is it iconic in its nature, but it's also stimulated an entire tourism economy.
1: Yes.
0: You know, so, and there are things that are fundamental to this. You know, we've been working very hard, lobbying provincial government, lobbying national government in terms of getting the airport functional again.
1: Oh, yes.
0: It's probably the lowest of low-hanging fruits in our province from an economic impetus point of view. You know, and with many of these things, we're in a very blessed position where the brand of Sun City will get you through the door. And we need to use that for the benefit of tourism as a whole. You know, and all the lodges around us, you put your brand in your pockets, and we need to act, because the more jobs we can create through tourism, you know, the more we can reverse this scourge of, you know, unemployment.
1: Yeah. I think I did. I was here in about 2021, and I lived in the Northwest for a few months. And if I looked around Sun City, I actually saw quite a lot that I didn't know existed, like your Bakubung on the other side. You know, so you are right in saying that Sun City is the heart and the pulse, right? But everybody else around it is what's going to give the Northwest that boost in order for the tourism to be what it is. But I agree with the airport. If the airport were to be open, it'll make it easier, because sometimes the road travel is what can discourage someone. So that would actually give you that boost. But after an achievement like this, what's next for Sun City? What's next for the group?
0: Look, I think we're on a continuous journey of evolution. And I mean, post-COVID, we have put an enormous amount of capital into Sun City. We've built Lafika Villas. We're busy finishing the refurbishment of Sun City Hotel. It's a 390 million rand project. We finished the refurbishment of the palace, the addition of a spa. We're adding, or we're refurbishing the other spa that we have, because we have two spas. So I think the most important thing for Sun City is to keep it relevant.
1: Yes.
0: That's the only way it will maintain its stature. So that's our biggest task as a team. And of course, you know, the ultimate objective of that is to create continued economic impetus in order for us to drive job creation.
1: I think that was probably the best way to end it. I think it was a time when I also saw that at the palace you were busy with renovations and some of the rooms, changing it up. So you are right in saying, in order for you to stay relevant, you have to keep up with the trends, right? Ultimately, what interior deco looks like now, you know, push it more. But I must say, when I saw the Lifika, that's when I knew that Sun City is doing some magical stuff. So congratulations on that. And for everything that's still to come. And also for this great award. It's time for us to celebrate with your, you know, with your team, with your family. You've all worked really, really hard. And it's nice to see when you're celebrated all the way, you know, in East Africa.
0: Thank you very much. And I mean, it's just a great privilege to lead this business. And it's not just a job for me. It's a calling, in terms of making sure that, you know, the communities around us are attended to, our people are looked after, our people are the core of the business, they're the core of everything we do.
1: Brett, thank you so much. I truly do appreciate it. Thank you for taking your time to come and tell us a little bit more about this wonderful award that you've won with your team.
0: Thank you very much. Have a beautiful evening.
1: You too. We still have lots more coming, right? We are broadcasting live from Sun City. We're celebrating with them, right? Because they have won this award in East Africa. This award essentially means that they were voted the best casino, right? And these awards took place in Kenya. And this was just a celebration that marks that Sun City has been making an effort. They've been making sure that their casino is run in, you know, your most beautiful way. And continentally now, they've been celebrated. This is Sun International's, you know, recognition award. This is the Casino of the Year award at the iGaming Africa Awards, recently held in Nairobi, Kenya. This is more than just a headline achievement, right? It's a powerful endorsement. It's a world-class entertainment destination. We all have a story about Sun City. It continues to set the benchmark for gaming excellence while also delivering meaningful and value through tourism growth. They're creating job creation. They're also fundamentally saying, like Brett said, making sure that the community around them is set. And Brett also highlighted something that's very important, to kind of say that Sun City is the heart of it. But if you look around Sun City, in the 5 kilometer, 10 kilometer radius, 20 kilometer radius, there are some amazing places that have opened all around. You know, namingly them, you know, you have some resorts where if people feel like the accommodation at Sun City, for example, is filled. They've got places where they can drive about 20, 30 kilometers down the road and they find a place to stay. So this shows you that ultimately Sun City has helped the development of tourism within the Northwest Province. They've ultimately ignited that fire in everybody else to start a business all around them and make sure that they not only just create jobs within the province, but they remind South Africa that they can also be a tourist hub when it comes to South African tourism. They're playing in the tourism economy, and that's exactly what we're talking about today, contributing to the tourism economy in the Northwest. This is Life and Money. My name is Kumi Hamese. Please make sure that you reach out to us. I want all those memories, right? I'm sure everybody has a story about Sun City, and I'm going to tell you a story about Sun City, my own story about Sun City that I have that I'll never, ever forget. You know, you need to send me those voice notes. 076-260-2815. 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
2: A different type of show, right? Because as you can hear, I am jamming and I'm bumping. I'm trying to make sure that I'm working, but you know, when you're at a celebration, it's very difficult to get to a point where you're working because everything around you just says, let's party. We continue a very special edition of Life and Money this evening, broadcasting live from the iconic Sun City Resort. Now we turn our attention to the reason why we're here tonight. It's a celebration, but also it's a recognition. And this is the recognition of South African excellence on a continental stage. Because recently, Sun City Casino was named the Casino of the Year at the iGaming Awards out in Nairobi, Kenya. This is in the east of Africa. This is a major recognition, right? It reaffirms our, you know, Sun City's position as one of Africa's leading entertainment and gaming destinations. But let's be honest, an award is obviously, you know, one of the most wonderful things that can happen. But awards don't just happen by accident. They come from leadership, you know, coming from consistency, having innovative ways, staying relevant, investment. You know, the guest experience is so important to your operational excellence and the ability to evolve in a highly competitive industry. Because the gaming, hospitality and tourism sectors, they're not your kind of static type of places, right? They also rely highly on your customers' expectations and how they may change. You need to evolve.

0: Technology also changed, entertainment evolved, and competition also grows. And yet, here we are today, celebrating South African's institution that continues to lead. Tonight we're going to be breaking it all the way down and looking at what this recognition really means for Sun City Casino, but also broader for the tourism and entertainment space out in South Africa. We're also going to be looking at some of the guests that are going to be coming through today, right? Because this is a big moment, the casino of the year. We need to understand what does this recognition really mean, and also for the broader Sun International family. Sun City is an iconic brand with decades of legendary, moments. And we've never even heard of some of the moments that go on here. Brett and I were talking about just the things that happen here. You need engineering, you need bus drivers, you need to keep the roads going. There is a lot going on. But what Sun City has done differently is that they've remained competitive and relevant in today's entertainment landscape. They also speak about innovation, refurbishment of some of their properties, enhancing guest experiences, premium gaming offers, and also how important it has been to continue to reinvest and keeping that maintenance and leadership alive. Because if they reinvest, they keep up with what's happening. I was talking to Brett earlier about just looking at the hotel side of things, the accommodation side of things. When you talk about interior design, those types of things change, right? And so they ever have to keep evolving and making sure that their business is ever growing, because if they don't keep up to the times, then even though they have this great place, you know, people are always going to say, but how are you keeping up with the time? So they've had to refurbish some of their accommodation spaces, build some new accommodation spaces in order to keep up with the marketing demands and what people expect nowadays. But beyond the glamour, there's obviously a serious business going on. We're talking about your tourism, your gaming, your hospitality, conferencing, family entertainment. Sun City obviously touches on multiple economic sectors all at once. It's significant that the resort's contribution to jobs and the local economy has been very, very broad and there. Brett was talking about how they are making sure that even in their procurement space, they're not making any excuses about hair procurement, this and that. No, they're making sure that they're on the money involving the locals. South African tourism sector also remains an important economic driver, but it faces pressures, and we must be realistic about that. So what role do world-class destinations like your Sun City play in obviously strengthening our tourism confidence and attracting visitors? I had a story earlier on about a lady that I met coming from the UK, and she was telling me she's coming to spend 2 weeks here, which shows you that people travel all the way across the globe to come and experience some of the great things that happen here in Sun City. Not just the accommodations, but, you know, just the vibe that you get, the feel that you get. And so tonight we're celebrating with them and making sure that they know that we are absolutely proud of them. And obviously, we have some young people that may be listening. Maybe they like to game. Maybe they're in the hospitality space, in the tourism and events space. Maybe they're in entertainment management. We are going to obviously maybe explore some of the opportunities that you can find within the ecosystem that we have right here on Sun City. And what a moment it's been as we continue the conversation, moving beyond the award itself into the future of Sun City, right? Brett also answered, what is next for Sun City? He says they're going to keep innovating. They're going to keep expanding and making sure that their product placement is exactly what it is, offering you nothing but great memories. And then we're also looking at what does innovation within the entertainment space actually look like. It means expanding your product space. So I think one of the amazing things that's happened in Sun City over the last few years has also been some of the collaborations that they've done with people within the entertainment space. So, you know, your entertainment companies that they've collaborated with. You have an entertainment company that every, I think it's between September or October, they host a weekend filled with fun. They have branding all over. They have fun. They sell packages, and ultimately floods and floods of people, your youth, you know, come through to celebrate with that particular brand. And every year they shut down the Valley of the Waves, and it's all about them. Those are the types of partnerships that Brett is talking about that ultimately give back into the economy, where you're working with youths, you're working with your entrepreneurs, you're working with people within, you know, your space to make sure that Sun City kind of gives back in a way by not just working with your big name brands, but giving away, you know, for people to work with them. You've had concerts that have happened here in Sun City where your entertainment people get to host some of their concerts with your big international names. And those are the things that we're talking about when we talk about growing your brand and staying in the innovative side of your entertainment. Also, this is a legendary destination. So how does it keep raising the bar? How does it continue to make sure that it is raising the bar within itself? And those are the things that we're going to be exploring tonight, celebrating with the Sun City team. This is an award that speaks volumes to the work that they've done. Shout out, of course, to the casino staff, because we wouldn't be here without them, right? We are talking about this amazing award. The Sun City Casino has been named the Casino of the Year at the Gaming Africa Awards in Nairobi, Kenya. This is a recognition that reaffirms its standing as one of the continent's leading gaming and entertainment destination. Do stay tuned to Life and Money this evening. Like I said, today we are out in the streets. We are at Sun City Resort. We're broadcasting live, and I want to hear from you guys. What is your favorite memory at Sun City? After this, I'm going to share with you what is mine. 076-260-2815. 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
0: Tonight in the Entrepreneurial Corner, we're stepping into the world of agriculture. 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How has your experience been? 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
1: Out in the streets this evening, that's all I'm going to say, right? There are certain brands in South Africa that don't need much introduction. The moment you hear their name, you already feel something. You already know something. And Sun City is one of those names. Because for decades, this destination has represented escape, celebration, luxury, and entertainment. Of course, the experience that you have. And many South Africans have memories. Maybe your fun holidays, your weekend away, your concerts, gaming. Maybe you've attended a conference here. Maybe you've been to the Valley of the Waves. Maybe you've slept at the Palace. Moments that people still talk about years later. So tonight, I want to look back with some of the people that have left me a voice note to see what are some of their memories. Because I think I have a couple, right? The first time that I came to Sun City Resort, I was actually working. I was shooting. At the time, I was working for a television show. And we were actually profiling two celebrities. And we were shooting right here at the Valley of the Waves. And that was my first time ever here. And it was amazing. The experience was so authentic, so amazing. We went down to the valley. We swam. We shot. And also the hospitality that we got from the team, you know, as we were arriving. I mean, I was coming for work ultimately. And here I am today, years later, I'm back at Sun City Resort and I'm working again. It's broadcasting always, it's talking in mics always. That's just always been the life that I've had. But now I want to check in on the WhatsApp line 076-260-2815 to try and see, you know, what other memories could we possibly have on our line from some of the people that want to share some of their memories from home. Let's see if we have some voice notes.
2: Good evening, good evening, good evening, good evening, mommy. You are still remember my memory. Wow. Nedbank Golf Challenge. Nedbank Golf Challenge. Wow. Wow. The champ of the champ. The Norwegian. Le khona jang ko Nedbank kapa. It was too much. Be too excited. And big up for management to our Sun City. We salute you guys. We salute you. Thank you for everything. In South Africa. And a memory. It was packed. People from Kenya, people from South Africa, people from Namibia, people from England, Portuguese, mixed masala there. It was nice. Gambling nicely, responsibility, it was pump, it was head, guys. Thank you for everything, Sun City. Wow.
1: I love how he took us down a memory lane that involved the casino, because that's what we're celebrating tonight, right? If you've just tuned in, we're out at Sun City Resort, a Sun International property that has been recognized as, you know, one of the best. But their casino this year won the Casino of the Year award. This award was from, you know, Nairobi, Kenya, at the Awards for iGaming Africa. So if you can think about it, this is one of those powerful endorsements that talks about what a world-class entertainment destination Sun City is. And we heard there the gentleman saying the first time he was here, Ona Ale at the Nedbank, you know, golfing. And then they came straight to the casino. You cannot miss a moment at the casino. And he said they had people from Kenya, you know, they had people from all over the continent. And ultimately, everybody was celebrating. Tonight, we're being reminded of some important things, that behind every iconic destination is serious business. You know, not many people see, you know, beyond the leisure. But there's actually an entire economic system that's running. Your hospitality teams, your gaming professionals, your housekeeping, security, food and beverage teams, your maintenance crews, your marketing, entertainment, your technical teams, your tourism operators, your transport providers, and your local suppliers. This is not a simple resort. This is an economic engine. Exactly why the recent recognition matters so much, because being named Casino of the Year at the iGaming Awards in Nairobi, Kenya, is not just a prestigious award. It also talks to the recognition.

0: used to visit my undead Murling, and she would take us to Sun City on weekend. It was like the best time of our lives. That place, Valley of Waves. Wow, it's unexplainable. It's an experience that one wishes to relive.
1: Those are the memories that we're talking about, right? People giving us those wonderful memories. The second time I was here, I was celebrating my birthday. I had decided to celebrate a birthday alone. And I remember coming to the casino. And luckily for me, I have a wonderful friend that lives near here. And she joined me. And, you know, we went to the casino, did a little bit of gambling. I didn't lose any money, but I won, I think it was 700 rand. And I was like, yes, girl, ho na lady like you, ho na lady like you. So that was my second experience when I came to Sun City. And I went to the award-winning casino. We need to highlight that this is an award-winning casino, right? And those are the types of memories that we want to hear. WhatsApp at 076-260-2815. That is our WhatsApp line. Follow us at UFM898. We're going to be catching up with more guests that are going to be telling us what they feel this award and this recognition means, especially, essentially, for the tourism economy in the Northwest. That is absolutely the most important thing. What does it do for the tourism economy in the Northwest? That's what we need to be talking about. We'll be catching up with a whole lot of it. Coming back after this.
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4: Small businesses have no buffer. That's the reality of a small business. And here's a real example. A small catering business running two delivery vehicles and a diesel generator spends roughly 18,000 rand per month on fuel at current prices. A 7 rand per litre diesel increase pushes that to approximately 25,000 rand a month. That's an extra 7,000 that has to come from somewhere. And that's either cash reserves or they have to reduce something else, stock, staff hours, or marketing. So that's the reality of how this all plays out and how this actually then seeps into cash flows and daily operation for small businesses.
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0: We interrupt your regular programming with breaking news out of Rustenburg. Reports are flooding in as flames have been reported at President Boulevard. Eyewitnesses say the blaze is coming from Nandi Braai.
1: That's right. I'm standing right in the middle of the heat at Nandi Braai. The fire is perfectly braaiing bors, chicken, short ribs and beef flavors. Barbecue, mild and hot, served with pap, dombola and even dean.
0: Nandi Braai will be opening and lighting up flames near your area soon. Nandi Braai. Taste so much more.

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2: My name is Emmanuel Ingane Kabathina Noketrot. 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
1: 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It's in the way we move, it's in the rhythm of our speech, and the soul of our sound. 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

0: We must return to that spirit of sacrifice. Leadership in the ANC must mean service, not anything else. It must mean long hours in communities, addressing their challenges and advancing the promise to make a better life for all a lived reality. Comrades, political freedom without economic freedom is incomplete freedom. 32 years into our democracy, the commanding heights of our economy remain largely in the same hands. The majority of our people continue to be spectators rather than participants in the economy.
1: Mayor wa City of Joburg, Dada Morero, a re go thankgolotswe dipatlisiso kgatlhanong le badiri ba masepala bao ba dirisanang le borakgwebo go dira bonweenwe kgatlhanong le masepala. 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Pego ka Silva Sibiya.
2: Morero says three buildings targeted during the operation allegedly owe the city more than 30 million in municipal services.
3: Buildings that they've been owing the city, which are proper businesses running here, a butchery and so on, that have been owing the city about 30 million, the three combined. Marvel Towers just alone is owing the city 14 million. But we're also picking up issues of corruption between our employees and these businesses, and we're going to be following up on further investigations.
2: About 13 people were arrested, including a butchery manager accused of employing undocumented workers. Silva Sibiya, Newsnode, Johannesburg, CBD.
1: Tona ya lefapha la merero ya selegae Leon Schreiber a re lefapha le tsweletse go atlega mo go fetoleng mokgwa wa go neela baagi ditirelo. 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Schreiber o tlhalositse jaana.
4: We are rapidly inverting the service delivery model that has not worked for South Africa for too long. Instead of forcing 63 million citizens to queue at only 349 physical offices, we are bringing services closer to where people stay. Instead of making people take a whole day off of work to get a new ID, we have cut application times to as little as 5 minutes through our new digital partnership model with the banking sector. Instead of relying on vulnerable, manual and paper-based processes, we are using biometric technology to digitalize and secure application processes.
1: Kwa bokhutlong tona ya lefapha la thuto e kgolwane Buti Manamela o a kgotse setlhopha sa Orbit College FC go nna setlhopha sa ntlha go tswa kwa di-TVET College go fitlha kwa Betway Premiership. 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
5: We've never had a college that ultimately got promotion, so this is quite big. Most of the teams were from universities, I think Wits, Tex, Stellenbosch, but now we have a team from a TVET college, which means that a whole lot of students, about more than 500,000 students in in the TVET sector look up to you. But the third thing is that you put the name of the college on the map, okay? So you must not take that for granted.
1: Tla jaanong re dikonosetse ka ntlha kgolo. 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
6: 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Africa isn't just a place on a map. It's a state of mind. It's the wisdom of our elders met by the fire of our youth. 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

0: Chef Fede Gunchani. You know what time it is. I go by name of Fifi Cooper. Motswako's one and only hashtag Boss Lady. 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

0: 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And we also going to be talking to SAQOA, that's the Chief Operating Officer at the South African Qualifications Authority, Dr. Makapa Makafola, following their decision this scheme or the system will undergo a major shakeup with more than 1,100 outdated qualifications that has already been removed from the National Register. Stay tuned also for that. We are going to take a short break. When we return, we will be speaking to Dr. Joe Modise just after this.
1: Africa isn't just a place on a map. It's a state of mind. It's the wisdom of our elders met by the fire of our youth. This Africa Month, join UFM as we honor our heritage while we shape the future.

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1: Re mo metseng le le some le bongwe fela re santse re letile go buisana le Dr. Joe Modise me fa re santse re letile seo re go nele ntlha eno e le yone e tlotseng e diragala. The Auditor General of South Africa's business leader in the Northwest, Mthokozi Sibisi, has expressed concern about the financial status of the JB Marks local municipality Ditsobotla and the city of Matlosana. This includes material irregularities and irregular expenditure, among others. CBC was briefing the Standing Committee on Public Accounts in Parliament earlier today, and he expressed these concerns that some of these municipalities are lacking behind in terms of addressing this challenge.
2: We are dealing with municipalities basically that are characterized by, I guess, unfair or uneconomic procurement processes. The municipalities that kind of struggle with the budgeting processes and cash flow disciplines, the lack of investigations of the irregular expenditure and consequence management, which then hampers what we'd like to see from an institutional integrity point of view. So that's what kind of characterizes what we are seeing in the province. And in the main, that can actually be extrapolated to the municipalities that we are dealing with. And you'd see that in the quality of financial statements, where we're talking about 100% of municipalities, specifically two, then the three that we are talking about, all three of them not able to submit financial statements that are credible. It's the lack of internal control disciplines that we are dealing with that cuts across all three municipalities, financial statements that have got errors. Basically, all these three municipalities having used consultants to try and get credible financial statements, but us also still finding issues and errors in that space, which makes it difficult for us to have a positive conversation around the tangible benefit that the municipalities are getting from the use of consultants.
1: Seo se re ba mo metseng le some le bone fela re tsoko ureng ya bosupa. That's the Auditor General of South Africa's business leader in the Northwest, Mthokozi Sibisi. Re tswela pele jaaka re go solofeditse jalo puisano le Dr. Joe Modise, ke moitsanape wa molao. Se ke morago gompieno ba lelapa la ga Senzo Meiwa ba sena go gwantela jalo kwa Union Buildings kwa Pretoria. They were calling for justice. Meiwa was murdered in October in 2014. This was in Vosloorus while visiting her then girlfriend Kelly Kumalo. The case has been marred by delays, including trials within trial and the replacement of the presiding judges. But let's speak to Dr. Modise. As I said, Dr. Modise, re lebogana kwa ga gore go amogetse mo UFM 81.
3: Madume a leba go wena Modise mo tlhapeng, a leba go baretsi ba gago ba UFM.
1: Re a leboga. But Dr. Modise, I want us to start with this concern that has been raised by the family, the Meiwa family, particularly his brother, who is saying that justice seemed to have failed them in this matter, in this long, drawn-out matter. 12 years is a long time. Is he justified in believing that they've been failed as the family?
3: In a very old case, if you can allow me to make reference to, which was later on called the Sussex case. That's where the principle was developed. And the principle that I want to talk to is the principle of justice delayed is justice denied. So in that principle, basically the emphasis

0: say that you delay to deliver justice, you have denied us justice. You can imagine how many years this matter has been going on, and there seems not to be finalization or conclusion of this case, marked by what we have just said or alluded to. So they are justified to say, but here we have been denied justice by the Department of Justice. You can't be denied justice by president of the country or by the parliament or by the executive, that's inclusive of the president.
1: Sure.
0: But you are now denied justice by the Department of Justice. Remember, importantly, we now look into this principle, if I can call it a principle, it was called trias politica. Trias politica meaning separation of powers.
1: Yeah.
0: To say that we have executive
1: legislature,
0: the business of the day.
1: Yeah.
0: We have the parliament, which they create the law.
1: The legislature.
0: We have
1: yeah.
0: the judiciary,
1: mm-hmm.
0: which are now in charge of interpreting. They interpret the law that has been created by the parliament. They interpret the actions of the executive.
1: Yeah.
0: Now, in this case, the point that I want to make, or the emphasis, is that if you want to demonstrate your dissatisfaction, and you go to the executive, or you go to the parliament, you are going to the wrong forum. Go to the judiciary. Those are the ones who must ensure that justice is being done.
1: Sure. Because I was getting to that question in terms of separation of powers as to who they should have directed their frustrations to, whether to the president or to the Minister of Justice and Constitutional Development. So you have already touched on that. So there were... Continue,
0: Dr. Mudisi. If I were to come in on that, remember, if they are directing their dissatisfaction to the president or the minister, and if the president was to say, justice or judiciary, you are failing us, 2, 1, 2, 3, 4, 5, that would then amount to what we call interference. And remember, separation of powers, we are saying the three of you are existing independently. None has to interfere with the duties and responsibility of the other.
1: But the same can the same not be said when Minister Mamoloko, for example, would try and intervene? Let's say she then phones or calls the Chief Justice Mandy Samaya. Would that not amount to the same interference? Because then minister is from the legislature or the executive. Let me say the executive.
0: Executive.
1: Yeah. So executive. Is that not going to amount to the same challenge of interference?
0: It depends on the nature of the call. If Mamoloko, if she was to call
1: the Chief Justice, for example,
0: Chief Justice Mandisa, and say, Mandisa, we have received this concern, man. Please, man, attend to it. There's no interference. If she says to Mandy Samaya, tomorrow we want a report from you, you must have done 1, 2, 3, 4, 5. That is interference. If you even get the tone, how it changes.
1: Dr. Mudisi, I need to take this shot at break. I'll come back to you within a minute so that we wrap up this discussion. Dr. Joe Mudisi is an independent legal analyst. We're coming back after this.
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1: Welcome back and thank you for staying with us. Dr. Mudise, Joe Mudise is the legal analyst. He's on the line with us. We're talking the Senzo Meiwa case, this following

0: his family's march to the union buildings in Pretoria. They were calling for justice. Dr. Modise, thanks for staying with us. So the family is also convinced, or they still insist, that the NPA should pursue charges against the suspects on the first docket. And we understand this is a docket which contains the names of the so-called eyewitnesses, or people who are believed to have been there when Senzo Meyiwa was shot and killed in Vosloorus on that fateful day. What do you make of this, that a first docket is being prosecuted here, but they believe the second docket is the right one that should have been pursued?
1: Look, if in terms of the first docket, they are saying Mutlaping was there, Modise was there, they are hiding information from the police in terms of who did this. Now, why cannot we produce the, why cannot we prosecute them? Because it means now these people, one way or the other, even if we can look at it from another angle, is that they are now hindering, or rather obstructing, the prosecution of others. What we normally we term defeating the ends of justice. They are hiding information. They are obstructing the police from doing and executing their job.
0: Who is now, doing if, that, if Dr. Ever, Modise? I've lost you. Who is hindering the police from doing their job?
1: I'm saying to you and to the listeners, if in terms of the first docket, the names which are there, and these people, they are not even willing to cooperate, or these people are not even willing to come and testify, it means they are hindering the ends of justice.
0: But we don't know. We don't know, Dr. Modise, if they are not willing to participate, or they are not willing to come forth and testify. But what they are saying here is that...
1: That's why I use the word, if they are.
0: Mm.
1: Meaning, I'm also not sure. But if they are not willing, or if they have information, and they are not willing to assist with that particular information,
0: yeah,
1: they can as well, even without looking into the defeating the ends of justice, they can as well,
0: yeah,
1: be charged with the principle, the very old principle in criminal law, which is called common purpose, to say that, yes, indeed, there's common purpose. They also had the intention of assisting the person who committed the crime.
0: But
1: because,
0: yeah, yeah,
1: remember, in terms of the Criminal Procedure Act,
0: mm,
1: it's very clear. If as you, as Mutlaping Modise, you see somebody committing a crime, and the police wants to arrest that person, and the police cannot be able to arrest that person, and you are failing to assist that police officer to arrest that particular person, you can be charged for that.
0: Yeah.
1: Now, the point that I'm making is that if indeed there are those people, and those people are not willing, if they are not willing to assist with the information, then they can as well be charged with common purpose.
0: But what about the NPA that is not willing to pursue charges against those so-called eyewitnesses or people of interest, people particularly who were present when this during the commission of this crime?
1: The victims can report the matter to the highest office of the prosecution. If the highest office of the prosecution cannot assist, they can then refer the matter to the Minister of Justice and so forth until they reach the highest echelon. But it would be surprising if NPA, they have information and they know that A, B, and C were there, but they are not willing to pursue them. Then it would then raise suspicions to say, who are you actually protecting? What is your interest in this matter?
0: Thank you so much. Dr. Modise, re go utlwile, re leboga thata go buisana le wena le mo maitsiboeng ano. Dr. Joe Modise ke moitseanape wa molao. 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

0: le bakaedi kgotsa di directors tsa a construction company. This is a company that is allegedly unduly benefited from the COVID-19 temporary employee relief scheme administered through the unemployment insurance fund, which resulted in an actual loss of over 26 million rand to the UIF. Let's speak to Selby Makgotho. He's speaking for the SIU. Dr. Makgotho, good evening. Thanks for joining us on UFM.
1: Good evening. Thank you very much. And good evening to the listeners. Thank you for having us on your show.
0: Firstly, this how was this non-existent or core or ghost employees paid this money? 700 of them unduly benefited on this. How did that happen?
1: Yeah, this is actually one of the results of a very delicate scheme, highly complicated, because what we found is that this people form part of a syndicate that would create fictitious, non-existent names and submit to the UIF for the UIF to release the money. There was no due diligence. This was actually at the height of the COVID-19 pandemic. I think people were just in a panic mode. And when the money ultimately got paid, they just paid into the in the accounts that did not exist. And when the people received the money, they just diverted the funds, did wrong things. But ultimately, with the help of the proclamation, we went in, went deeper, and found that indeed there were irregularities. We referred the matter for the criminal prosecution and other law enforcement agencies, and today we are pleased with the outcome thereof.
0: And were anyone or was anyone in the UIF then been held accountable for this? Because this then should have spoken to their undue diligence in paying these monies to ghost employees or companies that were non-existent.
1: No, definitely the UIF people or officials who were responsible to provide that oversight have also been questioned. And as and when we conduct the investigations, we do come across further evidence of wrongdoing which point to irregularities on their part. And I can confirm that indeed we have done these investigations. We have referred the matter, and the UIF is through the Department of Employment and Labor is attending to the to our inquiries. They have informed us that they have forwarded some of the or subjected some of the officials for disciplinary hearings, and they've also opened cases against some of their own officials.
0: Yeah, and again, as the SIU, have you maybe presented some of the recommendations so as to ensure non-recurrence of this fault to the scheme?
1: Yes, we have done that. We have made a detailed presentation to the president as per the proclamation directives. We have engaged the department. We have made systemic recommendations, and we are happy with the implementation of the report.
0: Yeah, and we understand there are several investigations still related to the TERS matter, the COVID-19 TERS matter. How far are those investigations?
1: The investigations are going well at an advanced stage of the process. Remember, this was highly one of the most delicate schemes. We are talking of money that is over 2 billion rand that has been lost to the scheme. And so this investigation is staggered in stages and phases. So as and when we do come across evidence, we immediately act on it. We refer to the special tribunal. We go to the various high courts, and as the example of today, this is a very classic example of the work that we do.
0: Yeah.
1: These are actually the result of the referrals that we have been making. These people are arrested as a result of the referrals that we made as the SIU.
0: Yeah, and when are they expected to appear in court, and on which charges are they going to appear?
1: Well, they are facing fraud, money laundering, misrepresentation in court. The first appearance, they are out on bail now, and the bail conditions actually are to the effect that they need to be available in the next court appearance. I just don't have the sheet with me at the moment, but I know that the matter is now scheduled. We will be watching that, observing that with keen interest.
0: Thank you so much, Dr. Makgotho, for speaking to us. Good evening. Selby Makgotho is speaking for the SIU. 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This is a joint operation between the SANDF and the police in the province. 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Some are even calling for a harsher sentences to be imposed on these illegal miners. 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
0: Sumya mabedile borataro e dire sumya mabedile botlhano janong e libile ko ureng ya borobedi re khutlisa thulaganyo eno mo ureng ya borobedi me re go kaelefa gore the South African Human Rights Commission SHRC in Gauteng has convened an inquiry as part of its investigation into the water crisis in that province, and the commission undertook this investigative inquiry as part of its constitutional and statutory mandate to promote, protect, and monitor the observance of human rights in the country. And as I said earlier, we are now speaking to the acting Gauteng provincial manager, Khululiwe Sithole. Khululiwe, good evening to you. Welcome to UFM.
4: Good evening to you and your listeners. Thank you for having me.
0: Thank you so much. Let's start with this process. What necessitated this process to investigate the water crisis in Gauteng?
4: So the Human Rights Commission, as part of its constitutional mandate, accepts complaints from members of the public. And the Gauteng Provincial Office in particular, over the last 24 months, has received an increased number of complaints pertaining to issues of the quality of water that is coming out of people's taps, as well as prolonged water cuts. And in receiving these complaints, we're addressing them and investigating on the individual basis. But it became apparent as the complaints increase in scale that this is now a systemic issue that warrants us to have an investigative inquiry of this scale. And that is why we're now having this three-day inquiry where we try and assess the impact and the depth of the water crisis throughout the province.
0: And how widespread was these complaints? Is this affecting the entire Gauteng province or certain parts of the province, which ultimately led to this process or decision to initiate this process to investigate the matter?
4: So the complaints that we received were coming from all corners of the province, from different municipalities, from the local municipalities to the metro municipalities. And that's why we thought then this is not an isolated issue in one part of the province. This seems to be an issue across the province that requires us to then interrogate, have those people who are accounting officers come and tell us what is causing this issue, what steps have been taken to address the issue, and see whether there is a right violation and who must be held to account for that right violation.
0: Yeah, and who are the first respondents here? Who are the first people that you're going to call to come and explain to you what is the cause of this water crisis in Gauteng?
4: So this is a three-day inquiry which started today. And in today's hearings, we had interested members of the public who were making submissions to the commission on the issues they are facing within their communities, the impact of water shortages and bad quality water that is not fit for consumption. So those are the people that we had today. But we also had interested parties such as NGOs that work in the water space that have engaged the municipalities on a variety of issues and have made assessments on the municipalities' spending of water, as well as looking at how much water is lost through water leakages. And this was an important thing to do on the first day because, yes, we have in the last 24 months received complaints, but we understand those are not isolated complaints. And hence, we did a call for submissions to say everyone else who falls outside of these complaints must come give the Human Rights Commission the context and the human cost of this water crisis.
0: And the provincial government, is it likely to appear before the commission, including the water boards in the province?
4: So tomorrow we are going to be having all the municipalities come before the commission and give us testimony. And this is going to work from the lay foundation that we've already had people tell us about the access to the water tankers. People are complaining that these are not accessible. It has now become a mafia state where the state has paid for the water tanks, but people still have to pay. So it's an increased burden on the people. So we're going to have the municipalities, but we're also going to have on day three other interested parties, such as the National Department of Water and Sanitation. Because when you look at the water issue, there's issue of the water treatment plants we extract from rivers. Yeah. The owner of the rivers is the National Department of Water and Sanitation. We're also going to have ESCOM, who's going to come before the commission to give us an overview, understanding of the impact of load reduction on the water pump stations and the water shortages. We are also going to have the provincial government for COCTA to come also and address us on those issues. But I think it's very important to highlight that today we ended off with submissions from the Auditor General, mm-hmm. which is a Chapter 9 institution similar to ourselves that audits the municipalities. And it was important for us to have the submissions from the Auditor General to give us

0: an overview from their audit findings, see where the problem is. Are municipalities doing good? Are they doing bad? And the information we received from the Auditor General, there seems to be a low percentage of budgeting for infrastructure.
1: Sure.
0: Because when you speak to municipalities, you are told that the infrastructure is aging, and that is why there's continued water cuts.
1: Yeah.
0: But there isn't sufficient budget that is put aside for that infrastructure to be then be fixed. And we got those submissions from the Auditor General today.
1: Access to sufficient water is a constitutionally protected right, Khulu. Would you say this constitutional right to the people of Gauteng has been violated?
0: From what we heard today, there's a prima facie violation of the right, because if people are going for weeks, which is what we heard today, people are going for weeks without water, without even alternatives to water. So that is a violation of the rights to access to adequate water. But not only that, water is life, water is dignity. When people are not able to access water, it also affects their health. It impairs on their dignity. And some of the submissions today raise issues of equality, where people who are from low-income areas, such as informal settlements, are disproportionately disadvantaged when it comes to accessing water compared to people who live in their more affluent areas.
1: Thank you so much. We appreciate your time this evening. Khulu Liwe Sithole is the acting Gauteng Provincial Manager for the South African Human Rights Commission. Re ba mo metsweng le some le borobedi fela re lebagane le ura ya borobedi fa re bua ka fa re tswela pele ka thulaganyo eno.
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1: Le somele borataro fela re ya kurenya borobedi re tle go buisana mona ko sa fedi sempelo le ba South African Qualifications Authority SAQA, the COO, the Chief Operating Officer, Dr. Makhapa. Makhapa, lo tle go buisana le rona mo nakong e sa fediseng pelo, mme fa re sentse re moletile mo maitseboeng ano. Re tle go lebelela ntlha ya mokwaledi kakaretso wa ANC Fikileng Balula. He says the party must commit to its renewal to bring back the trust they've lost to the voters in the past elections. He stressed that the process is crucial as the party prepares for the November 2026 local government elections. He was delivering a closing remarks at the 12th West Rand Regional Conference in Middelsdrift, Ko Gauteng.
3: As we redouble our efforts to undertake organizational rebuilding and renewal, this is guided by an appreciation echoed in our many resolutions and documents, which stipulate that renewal demands a return to the ANC core values and principles, ensuring that our actions are guided by integrity and a commitment to serving the people. As the ANC, we are committed to a comprehensive renewal process, focusing on strengthening our organizational capacity, enhancing our accountability, and restoring the trust of the people. Therefore, as we make strides towards the realization of a national democratic society envisioned in the strategy and tactics, we must be mindful that this can only be achieved if we have capable leaders at all levels of the organization that can advance the very objectives of the NDR. We are under no illusion that the ANC must transform itself or risk becoming a footnote in history rather than the continuing author of our

0: explain to us this qualification system that is undergoing a major transition, with more than 1,100 outdated qualifications already removed from the National Register. Dr. Makafula, good evening. Welcome to UFM.
1: Good evening. Ke leboga tshonele se leng yona go tloa le baretsi ba UFM.
0: Re leboga go menagane le rona. But I want us to start with this decision to undergo this transition. How is this transition going to address the responsive to or be responsive to the current needs of the market? With some of these qualifications that has been removed, no longer now responding to the workplace.
1: Maybe just to well, give background there in Kayona. The prison man, we call them legacy qualifications. Compared to the qualifications that were registered under the old South African Qualifications Authority Act of 1995. And the act, it was the Act of Parliament, the various education departments at the previous regime of apartheid, those about 21, very major into one. So entry of salary developer was through that.
0: Okay.
1: Now, from entry of level 1 to 8, and this was revised in 2009, and then to align with the current thinking in terms of what happened in 2009 when this was revised, we started having three fragmentation at the framework. We had one on elevating higher education, elevating the college, which is occupational qualifications like QCTO. Council on Education was looking for higher education. And then we have the UMALUS looking at entry of level 1 to 4, your basic national certificate.
0: Yeah.
1: So the new framework was about that. Now, what we're trying to do, Gore, the qualification, it says in the entry of level 1 to 8, so they align you to the new entry of 1 to 10. And twice so only, so you learn that the 1,000 key occupational qualifications.
0: Okay.
1: High education, these are made in the very same transition. Now we move up from the old to the new. So this is not only affecting a particular sector, it's affecting the whole education system.
0: Yeah.
1: And the reason why, this is becomes very necessary. The old education, in terms of the old qualification, they led issues around your work-based training requirements. So it was not a must for somebody to have that as well. And there was no standardized practical components that around skills that was identified. And then issues around alignment to industry. I'm sure it has to be aligned to industry. So those are some of the things that we're trying to look into. We need to be current, not only that, in terms of the demand of what we call skills of the future. So as much as a regulator, we need to respond to the need of industry and the need, the skills of the future, so that we can be competitive globally as a country as well.
0: Ke nagana gore wa rabile bontsi ba dipotso tse re neng re na le tsone, especially this part ya gore tse yanong di tlileng go tsengwang di tlile go arabela yang ntlha eo le bothata bo kgotsa di-qualifications ka kakaretso tse di tlabeng di setse di ntshitswe ka kakaretso. But we will have to revisit this discussion with Dr. Makapa Makafula, because ke engwe ya tse di botlhokwa, especially ga batla kwano Northwest, re tlile go boela gape ko go yone. 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
2: It is right here on Life and Money. We're broadcasting live from Sun City Resort, and we bring you a special celebration to close it off. We're shifting from business and recognition to provincial impact, because the global or continental accolade lands right here in the Northwest, and it becomes, bigger than just one property. It becomes a conversation about tourism, economic development, job creation, provincial competitiveness, investor confidence, and what it means for ordinary people on the ground in Northwest. Joining me this evening is MEC of the Northwest. This is the Department of Economic Development, Environment and Conservation and Tourism. Mewaga Utile Ke Mebitsa. And Mebitsa is going to tell me a little bit about, from I guess the provincial perspective, how do they see it, right? And I want to ask the MEC if we can start at the beginning. Sun City being recognized as a casino of the year at the Gaming Africa Awards. This is a major continental

0: achievement. From a provincial government perspective now, what does the recognition mean for the Northwest Province?
1: You'll agree with me that it takes a lot of assessment and observation to come with a conclusion that says you receive an award of excellence. And it then says there's a component of employees in different perspectives around the casino, but broadly at Sun City, because people got attracted to Sun City and they then choose to go aside of the casino. So to the province, the moment you get to the door of the casino, you need to be licensed. Whether you are a staff, you need to be licensed. Whether you are doing anything around, you need to be licensed, you need to be vetted, you need to be equipped with the necessary skills. And that whole process is actually done by the the gambling board of the Northwest government. And people coming to the point of casino in the Sun City simply means it's a choice, which then makes it to say Sun City, having received this award globally, it places our province at a point of global recognition as a point of excellence, and obviously globally as a tourism destination of choice. And the credible assessment and licensing coming from our government through the gambling board is a clear indication of the working together and the collaboration of government and the private sector, Sun City in particular in this case. So we're as excited as government. Remember, when people come, it's about tourism.
0: Yes.
1: When they come to the casino, this money spent, where this casino is lying, there's also a corner where we have also licensed the liquor board. And every license that we issued means revenue generation of government. It means creation of jobs by Sun City. It means credible job done by the board. So we are a collective that agrees and acknowledges the good work. And we are recognized globally as government and as private sector in this case. So the collaboration here, it tells that we can go miles, we can go far, when we collaborate as government and private sector.
0: Mabitsa, I love that. Now, obviously, tourism has that thing where perception matters for investment purposes. What do you believe this historic achievement says about the Northwest as a destination of excellence, entertainment, tourism, and business?
1: I'll tell you that this award came, my view will be that the assessment and observation came. We have seen the indicator in the province. The third and the fourth quarter survey has indicated a gradual increase in the employment. And we've got a formula that says for every, especially the international, the arrival list that comes to this point, any tourism destination point, equals to jobs, two jobs created for every 16 arrival lists. There's a guarantee of two jobs to be created, one sustainable and one direct. So in this case, we are excited that it means the existence and this celebration tells us more about the impact of the existence of Sun City and tourism and the contribution to the economic growth and the contribution to the gaming and the gambling. And remember the whole exchange of money, people who are using the resort, especially on the gambling and gaming side, they sleep here, they eat here, they have traveled to this point. So it's a whole value chain, and we celebrate that. And we then say, if it is globally, it then shows how big it is to collaborate with Sun City for the benefit of our people. Mind you, this resort, it is the biggest employer of the province, taking about 3,250 plus miners, particularly at the point of the casino.
0: Let's talk a little bit about economic inclusion. When a destination like Sun City receives this level of recognition, how does that translate into opportunities for your local entrepreneurs, your SMMEs, suppliers, and the community

0: based businesses around the Northwest?
1: Last year, around the third quarter, the MEC came to engage with the industry of tourism, and Sun City became very clear to say, we know as the biggest contributor in terms of employment creation. We also remember, I'm saying, people travel, they come, they sleep over, they eat, they drink. Obviously, the supply and there's transport, and there's also people who are employed just at the corner of the casino. I have looked at the licenses because we license each and every employee. I would tell that 90% of them are residents, and they are taken from a pool of the communities of the province. So it then says we've got credible people who can be able to excel globally. It is not about a license that does not speak about people. It comes from the excellence. It comes from the work, how they do things, how the whole assessment that has brought to that. It means we are today celebrating men and women, either from security point of view, either from waitress, either from gaming. They have actually brought us to a biggest, so they are our ambassadors. They represented us. We are absent here, but their presence has brought us to be seen the eye of globally, not just being seen, but seen to be excellent, because the award will only come to those who are excellent.
0: Yes. Now, tourism is obviously a major economic lever, right? What impact do you expect this moment will have in the visitors' confidence, in tourism growth, and the broader provincial economic activity?
1: This afternoon, I tabled an executive member statement in Parliament. I was taking them to say, this award come and has shown an indicator when the public has always cried to say Northwest is not doing well in terms of creation of jobs. But the moment of the assessment and the season of this award came where there was a gradual increase. And when you look at the contributor of the increase in employment, it comes from the tourism sector. And I will tell you that I have observed the graph starting from last year, September, until now. This corner of Sun City and the neighboring operations, importantly here, has definitely shown that of all the sectors, especially in Bujanala, we shouldn't only think about mining. One of the other contributors that we need to take care of and to start to look at as also the biggest contributor is tourism and hospitality, the gaming and entertainment, hospitality. That's the area that contributes to making people have money.
0: Yes.
1: Remember, even if Sun City was selling inside, there were those who had small taxis. There were those who are having B&Bs for those who would not choose to sleep over here. There were those who had their braai stands standing somewhere when these people come here. And at the end, we are celebrating. So we are celebrating the people.
0: Yes.
1: Yes.
0: I think this interaction has given us a lot of clarity on some of the plans that are coming. But also, ultimately, I think you've put at the helm of it all that you are plowing back into the, you know, tourism economy and back into the community. And those are the things that we love to hear. Thank you for joining me this evening.
1: Thank you.
2: 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And she was coming to you live from Sun City, gompieno jaaka Sun City has been named Casino of the Year, reinforcing its impact on tourism, jobs and growth mo segolo jang mo provinceng ya Northwest. 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
1: 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Mme le gore tshameka 5 songs. Back to back for our listeners.
0: Yeah.
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0: You Are Love. Yo, mona to wipe in the ya Alia, on a station in Seno. This is UFM in tune with you. Good evening, welcome to the show. And this one is called Purple Hearts. Rasmora tsho tsa makela ngwe dipina tsedin tle go tsotsana mo go KC Haley. Bareke, if you think you lonely now, mo maitsibeng a tsa tsela gompieno. It is the Tuesday edition of Purple Hearts. My name is Jose, the Music Maestro. Thank you so much to Matlapi Modise. He was just between the hour, yeah, the hour 7 and 8, UFM Business Hour, tota UFM News Hour, tota. And I can't wait to go to the city of the city of the city of the city of the city of the city of the city of the city of the city of the city of the city ke khumi hamise. So the city of the city of the city of the city of the city of the city of the city of kahone bona etsa ma monate ya le tsela gompieno. It's going to be a great show. The second hour of the show, it's all about you, it's all about the music. Ke le rato fela mo ditshuleganyong tsa rona tsa station seno. Re tswela pele ka mmino o montle le gore ke dumela gore o tle go itumela ona mo tsatsing leno la gompieno. 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
1: Africa isn't just a place on a map, it's a state of mind. 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

0: Lay your head on my pillow, khotsa jalo mo go Tony Tony Town. This album was recorded back in 1993, actually released in 1993. Khotsa jalo ba ibitsa jalo ba re ke Son of the Soil. It brings us to 19 minutes after 8. This is the first hour of the show. This one is called Purple Hearts. Ke motho gore it's all about the music mo raho ga di tiro tsa motsegare tsela gore re ntse re tsoletse ka sone. Tse di faloganeng, even if you are not working, but there are other things that you are doing at home, so it's about time you relax, you unwind, listen to the great music that is coming up. Fela gore mo tseleng, you are welcome to this great show. It's going to be a great one. Fela gore bereka night shift le gone. A ke rwaitse gore we are friends, the best of friends le gone. Midnight 12 o'clock, we will be speaking to Mr. Vincent Maseko. Go lebela gore letsatsi la lobararo le simolola ka mokgwaletse le ntsenyang re ile gore ke sa fa re boa re tswalela ka mmino.
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0: It is coming from Mariah Carey. It is called Lead the Way. Go le gantsi ra be re re monna kena, I'll always lead in the way. But this time around, Mariah Carey are the love itself will definitely lead the way. It's a beautiful song. 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This one is coming from Aaron Hall. Three songs back to back, and I know you're definitely enjoying this beautiful show. 24 minutes before 9, this is the first hour of the show. It is called Purple Hearts. My name is Khosi, the music maestro. Where are you listening at? Maybe you're waking this evening, or maybe you're just with your family. How was work today? Ke botsa fela gore is everything okay? 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But by the way, it is time for you, me and you, to make sure that everything just go well, especially this time of the evening. Romela balaletsa gago mo go 076-260-2815 re utlwe gore o reditso le kae. 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
1: If you think you're lonely now, wait until tonight. 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
0: I get it.
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1: Yeah.
0: Thank you very much for playing that song. Bye.
1: Thank you so much Mapaseka, still more coming your way. 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Dumela.
2: Aspelela. Oh, the music maestro.
1: Good evening to you.
2: You know, I've been in tune with the bass the entire day. And you know what? I'm over the moon. Thank you so much. I love the energy. I love everything.
1: Thank you. Ke lebogile thata. 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I can't believe ke gona re simola so. It's gore more music coming your way. Dumela.
3: Hey, khosi.
1: Kaone.
3: I just want to say thank you for beginning the show with one of my all-time favorites, my brother. Yeah, looking forward to a great show.
1: Thank you so much, Phil. Ke lebogile thata tsala me. Mara ga sebaka re sa bui, but I'm very glad you are here tonight.
4: Good evening, Kosi.
1: Evening, sir.
4: Tala.
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1: Yes, sir.
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1: 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Good evening to you, Khosi. Le nna ke na le wena ke gore ditekele ka malethabo le le rategang 89.8 FM. This one is coming from Steve Piri. Ke lebogile thata Mr. Steve. O sharp. Ke solofela gore o kremte, my brother. Madume, the music maestro. Ke gore ditse ka Uconnect app. Ke o lebogeng. 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

0: 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When we return, we continue with the music.
1: 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Reports are flooding in as flames have been reported at President Boulevard. Eyewitnesses say the blaze is coming from Nandi Braai.
2: That's right. I'm standing right in the middle of the heat at Nandi Braai. The fire is perfectly braaiing vors, chicken, short ribs and beef flavors. Barbecue, mild and hot served with pap, dombola and even dean.
1: Nandi Braai will be opening and lighting up flames near your area soon. Nandi Braai. Taste so much more.
3: Kalina, the managing director of UFM. In silence, abuse thrives. In action, it ends. Banna, if you see violence, say something. If you hear cries, respond. Our silence protects the abuser. Don't call me brother if your silence is louder than his scream.
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0: It is exactly 9 minutes, fella from Morocco, Rabbo Bongai, after nine. This is UFM in tune with you, Purple Hearts, Tuesday evening. Simula Soko Marahonyana playing Tiani Biza. This one is coming from Gisele Brothers. If you can also make a soul for real, it is called Where Do We Go? H-Town, lick you up. And this one is coming from Jewel Zuma. Baby Sajero Bariki, Isipuo Sa. The gift. Oh, great show. Welcome to the second hour of the show. It is called Purple Hearts. My name is Jose, the music maestro. It's all about you. We're going to play five songs back to back for our listeners. And if you also want me to play your song, what you need to do is to play your song. Re ile go feta ka fa re tswelele pele ka thulaganyo dumelatlhe.
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0: Hey, Kgosi, the music maestro, Salabona, voice or I'm always in tune. I'm in tune tonight, Kelemo Mereko, Brand A Harmonizer Plus, Kamo Virginia. A ke mongwe ke na le badira mmogo ka nna ntate Mathang le ntate Mothibi tlabe re le mmogo go fitlhelela kwa ka Chile time the official number 13 listener to FM 898 ka bolo masiro a ga tsholo. 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

0: o setse a godile monna yo a belegwe ka ngwaga wa 1956 a le dingwaga di le soma a supa a belegwa jalo kwa toropong ya Luton e leng ka ko United Kingdom. Ke bua ka mafa ke sa buika Paul Young. Every time you go, you take a part of me. Beautiful music, this is UFM. In tune with you, my name is Jose, the music maestro. Pele ga foho ke go tsamaketse le ya over enjoyed e le ya ga ke Stevie Wonder. 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It's a great show, it's gonna be one of the best shows, more especially this time of the evening when o re ditso le kae mo letsatsi le re mo godimo ga lona jaanong. Bona ke nako e le ya gore re simolole jalo What You and I Call It's All About You, where we will be playing 5 songs back to back for our listeners. I can't believe that you really like the music. You really like how we play the music. So what you need to do if you want me to play a song for you, or a matter of like voice note, but we are not going to play it today because we have to make sure that we arrange our music. So tonight you send a voice note. But tonight we have got 5 songs back to back for our listeners. Yeah, kwele botlhano bo ba dipina tse le wena mpotse gore ke efeng mo gare ga tsone tse le gore o itumeletse yone, ka gore di tle go nna monate yanong. 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

0: Hello, hello, Kgosi Tshimega, Botswerelo Moholo a le Moatamelang. 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Thank you.
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0: Kosi tshimega dirang go ramo go ka start ka mmereko ke le mo Pilanesberg. Ke go bontsha mekele Man Cry 2 ka the mighty Manhattans, the Manhattans. Ke a leboga kosi tshimega.
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2: I know there's a saying that men don't cry. That's not true. I'm sure every man you've ever talked to will tell you at some given time he has cried. 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That's not true. 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

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Ba Man Cry 2, ga ke itse gore wena wa reng ka pineo ya Man Cry 2. Do Man Cry, kgotsa it's just a song fela. 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We also played a great song coming from Ladies Night, I Hope You Dance. Buitswara lo mogolo kwa tamelang ke na kupile mpine o hore khosi bona ne khale ke sa utlwa sa dio Ladies Night, but in nale motuami, we always play the song. You know why? 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You know, tonight I really want you to play the song ya The Closer I Get to You ya ga Luther Vandross, kgolagano ya gagwe le Beyonce. Are bona khosi, even if I'm not in any relationship, but you know, when you play that song, I always feel okare le nna o itse gore ke balwa le babalo le ba ba tsenang jalo mo bukeng eo ya bophelo, buka ya di-relationship. 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

beautiful songs, and I said I will be playing 5 songs back to back. It's a bit dieta. It's a horrible sort of sonar. It's one of Elinta, the listeners, Sarona, it's a horrible Tameka, Lemo, my sibling, as a serum pin, big sulfur or dohudi to Melazo, which is a horrible Kodela, so much of Yachirano. My name is Jose the Music Maestro. It's a lapin horror, happy Benabeta, 076-260-2815. You might call a lapin horror, Benabeta, Hua Buelin, Horno, Jose, no, Lenakin, or Renak Horridis.

0: 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You are welcome to the show. And the other one is coming from Bino Siri. Everybody, I'm going to say, I'm going to say, I'm going to say, I'm going to say, I'm going to say, I'm going to say, I'm going to say, I'm going to say, I'm going to say, I'm going to say, I'm going to say, I'm going to say, I'm going to say, I'm going to say, I'm going to say, I'm going to say, I'm going to say, I'm going to say, I'm going to say, I'm going to say, I'm going to say, I'm going to say, I'm going to say, I'm going to say, I'm going to say, I'm going to say, I'm going to say, I'm going to say, I'm going to say, I'm going to say, I'm going to say, I'm going to say, I'm going to say, I'm going to say, I'm going to say, I'm going to say, I'm going to say, I'm going to say, I'm going to say, I'm going to say, I'm going to say, I'm going to say, I'm going to say, I'm going to say, I'm going to say, I'm going to say, I'm going to say, I'm going to say, I'm going to say, I'm going to say, I'm going to
1: say, Faith, my family is coming this weekend.
2: Yo, David, what will I cook? Mama loves stew, Papa loves dombolo, Gogo wants ting, Malume wants voroso, mchana wa gago ena ka di bega. 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

0: Cigarette in the Rain go setsa le mogore ni Crawford ke mo le pina tsela gore ikopile ke mo rate gore mo station itseno. It's UFM in tune with you, that is what you and I call it's all about you ke ka mo khodi tsamikile ka teng. And this one ikopile jalo ke se whisper ke gara ga bang ba gore ba itumele tsipina eo mo ma itsipeng a tsatsela go mpielo. 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This one of the songs di requesteng jalo ke Mr. Mpopitere. Re bogile thata tsala ka thetso ya gago. And if you want me to play a beautiful and nice song tomorrow, please send me a voice note. Potso go na yanong yana gore kgosi, this is one of the songs ke batla go utlwa mo letsatsi la ka moso. 0762602815. You can even do that ka go romela molaetsa on the YouCorrect app. Re kgone gore re go tshamekele pina ya gago mo letsatsi la ka moso. Facebook page UFM 898 ke batla gore re tsamaya jalo le tsona. 10 minutes before 10, your favorite station UFM in tune with you. My name is Khosi the Music Maestro.
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Inkanyezi. This one is Ojolo Mogo. 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We even play one of the best songs. 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Ba ipisa jalo ba re ke Greatest Love Affair. Uyutlwile kere one of the best songs. And ahead of that, Once, Twice, Three Times. This one is coming from Howard Hawid. Re simolotse go tsamekela e le ya Vanessa Williams, Save the Best for Last. And bona, this is the third hour of the show. Welcome to the show, fa ele gone gorogang. You know, it's all about the music, it's all about you. So fela gore o itumeletse dipina tse le gotne go tsamekela tsone. And as I was saying, hore if you want me to play a song for you, kamoso, just make sure hore you send a voice note. Umpotse hore which song do you want me to play for you? Mo letsatsi la kamoso. 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Ke lebeletse other messages coming through. 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Thank you so much. 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Se tmotla le pile moncho also paro show. We are together King Khosi. I'm listening from Carltonville. Mike Manaka, good evening to you, King. I'm in tune with you from Zone 3 in Harangua. Thank you so much, Le Obed Mashiho. Or Miss Braisa Fauring. Marimeko Sinahalina Kena Luena, Aka Mino Amai Kuko, Ebare just fixed my dial on the nation's hottest frequency ka 103.9. 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It's also a part of a show this evening. Marimekho Simega, Bona Purple Hearts. I'm listening all the way from Falmaran Starter 97.0 megahertz. Tsepo Kodongo, Marimekho Simega, Fela Jaga Khaletsala, Kena Loena, Hofitalo Kuringa Bafelo. I'm listening from DSCV 842, sometime at Tubago. Good evening to you, King. 91.9, nice tunes. Listening from a dry heart. Come at the one. Kibono, we to meet a Filipino. They are Men Cry 2. Le, the message that is coming from Helen Nape. Marme Hosimeka. Come on, Mahajaneka 89.8. I'm part of a show this evening. Morato Mwatsi. Evening to you, the music maestro. Hositsimeka. I'm listening from Zone 2 in Harangua. Kekamo Kibuankore. You know,

0: the radio is growing and growing ka kuya, and we really really appreciate. I go botsa le babang gore this is the best style, this is the best radio station, more especially at this time of the evening. Freddy Batista, Purple House hashtag go simega le na ke na loena tle go tla go ring ya bofelo chile time ka 91.8 ke ka tlhamalolo ke le ka koma hikeng ka go Sweden ke bone mola isa ga go Mr. Phil 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
1: Africa isn't just a place on a map, it's a state of mind. It's the wisdom of our elders met by the fire of our youth. This Africa Month, join UFM as we honor our heritage while we shape the future.

eno e ke tshapelo ya motsadi yo mong lo mongwe emada spray ya gore lead her to a place, guide her with your grace to a place where she will be safe. 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

0: 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This is the third hour of the show. It is called Purple Hearts. My name is Jose, the music maestro. We still continue the music. That simply means hore the radio is growing and growing. Please, radio la manatika kwano. The message Jose chalo mahu Mr. Godfrey Shifura. I'm also listening all the way from Toyandong and Treskam Park. Also part of the show this evening. Okako Moiban or Mr. Simon Ramasudi, good evening to you. Khosi Tsimega hashtag Purple Hearts. 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Tshwara e ka mo Makau le bogile thata Mr. Simon. Let's hope hore is also listening to the show. So le fela gore tsotlhe di tsamaya monate di tsamaya sentle mo letsatsi la gompieno. Connie Constance Romits Braza Hakulena, good evening to you, my brother. I get Linda Kimakadar Sorachista Kimabaka Bridget Telepatients. We are listening all the way from Tihani, Lesiba Sibuinyani, also Paro Show. Listening all the way from Pizzi Suleyang, Uredi Tajaloka 842 DSTV, hashtag Purple Hearts, Kosi Simeha, Kinaruena Koredi, Samasila Humpino, Rebuhile, Erbahomenakanitata, Monsasila Humpino, Mr. Charles 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bare we are always together. Thank you so much for being part of the show this evening. You are welcome, you know. It's all about you, it's all about the music. Ke tebogo Molwana o re tshwara ganyo ka the U Connect app a hel jalare khosi aminchun Purple Hearts, you are welcome to the show. Mohumutsi Michael Tokiyane, kifitletse le your voice note tsala. I'm so happy. Karolo ya tshologanya sa selegompieno jaaka gale ka mo Springbok Bane ka mo T Junction ka koho re go amogetseng Dokomane Ture. You are welcome to the show and listening from Lenensia South this evening. And skizo mosimane gape pakedi also part of the show, also listening from Tsokonyane. Tsokonyane ke ka koka etsala ke dikarolo tsa botaune. Yeah, thank you so much for being part of the show. And marime go sebega the music maestro ke itumela tshulaganyo ebile ke karolo ya tshulaganyo ya gago ba re it's my time off as we were so busy today and we're working tiro work but re we're working la polose mele ka mmino ga go monnate UFM 98.93.5 megahertz ke le kubuleo the everlasting muima ke na rometse bana itse go tswela ka go lo go futsi so tle ditsa ma sentle ka mo le go retse Brian wa le khotsi makushe always listening from Pretoria. You are welcome to the show, my brother. Nomonde Maloi, also part of the show this evening, 97.0. 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
0: 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We continue with the great music. 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

0: 3 Funda Center Street. 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You are welcome to this great show. Ya re se sele gompieno. 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The Uconnect app as well, that is where you can be able to send a voice note. And if you don't have the Uconnect app, please go to Google Play Store, download the app etle Purple totoya jalo ware Uconnect app kgone gore o register ebile gape ka nako eo kgone gore reetse ka nako enosi re ile gore ke sa ratla tota re ya ka faratla.
1: My name is Emmanuel ingane ka bathina no Gertrude. I work for the Human Rights Commission. 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

0: 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Ya. Stop on you, unkoposa ujuaga. 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But it's not about ghosts. About gospel. Eichara.
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No matter what the people say, but just know that wena I can't let go. 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Thank you so much for being part of the show this evening. 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This one is coming from Johnny Gill ke tsame ke le ga pele le Johama Trading ele ya more than one kind of love. It is 8 minutes just after the last hour of the show, after 11 Purple Hearts. My name is Jose the Music Maestro. 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

0: go tsholo mo go Stephanie Miles. 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A kere go ka se buiwe fe ka sena ka something fela se ile gore ga se teng. And when do you learn to respect the very simple way re buang ka yone? It's a great song, and before that, ke go tsamaketse pina ya lerato le fedile go so tselo mo go Leomile e go na ba station in Seno. This is UFM in tune with you. My name is Jose the Music Maestro. 20 minutes mo pele ga re o ya bo le sobe le bongwe go ra gore ke le gatola bofelo la tshologanyo ya Purple Hearts mo ile gore nna lwana re iketlile go tshwa mmino. It's all about the music this evening, and abuele na gore mpotse gore o go kae. Maybe you are driving lwana as well. You are part of this great and beautiful music. Rebella gore ka moso di tlabe di eme yang mo di tota mo mafelo a farogane segolo thata go ralala le province le beletse jalo. The temperatures tomorrow ka mo province ya Northwest re ile go simolola jalo ka mo Brits le beletse gore ka moso ka mo Brits di tlabe di simolola ka 13 to 21. Yes, it's Wednesday tomorrow, the 20th of the month of May, 13 to 21 in Brits and 10 to 21 in Klerksdorp tomorrow. And di dropile nyana ka mo Lichtenburg ke 11 to 19. 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

0: It's a Rustenburg. 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

How Come How Long, Babyface go lagana ya gagwe le Stevie Wonder mo maitsipeng a lesetse la gompieno. 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Great music, a ke re o itse gore it's all about the music. Bona gore sepole senteng ko moragonyana, we start the show at 8. It's now 10 minutes just after before. 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
6: Good evening, Jose.
5: Okrenda, Bravini.
6: I'm okay.
5: Yeah, it is the Tuesday edition, ibile ya fe, la Jose se fe la, only few minutes fe la, rizana mwale se se la labararo.
6: Yeah, I'm day.
5: Yeah.
6: Yeah. Mona kwenye sa facing people.
5: Yeah.
6: In 9 minutes time, actually.
5: Tabe yimi yang, Bravini.
6: Oh, yes. Entertainment news, mo urenyanta. News on Akon, he says something very interesting. There's Barbara Streisand, among others, in that first hour. Between one and two, some of the strange news stories. As we take a look at some of the very strange stories from around the world. And in the last hour, International HR Day, it's all about human resources. What do they say about human resources? We'll find out in that hour. And, of course, also taking a look at what's coming up in South Africa on the 20th of May. All these... midnight till 3.
5: Thank you so much, Bravini.
6: Sure.
5: Vincent Maseko, definitely be with you between midnight and 3 a.m. When I find a work at night shift, there's someone out there that will make you feel so special and so happy. 3 to 6. When I don't miss 3 to 6, remember tomorrow, the second hour of the show, definitely we're going to play your beautiful songs. So, it's 5 songs back to back. I'm going to play it.

It's called Leah, and it gets us into the Wednesday edition of the show that starts your day the most apt way. Yeah, it's you and I, midnight till 3. I'm Vincent Maseko. They are Toto. And just before that, Mick Hucknall and the boys, Simply Red, holding back the years. That's my way of saying good morning.

0: You are in for yet another treat as we start the UFM day side by side for the next 3 hours. Diura tse tharo tsa mmino monate mo gaetso mo tsatsing le tsatsi la sobedi kgwedi ke ya May 2026. Time flies, man. The 20th it is already. Can you believe it, eh? We've gone past May, mid-May, about to get into June. That's how time flies. Well, let's spend quality time talking about time this morning. Take a look at entertainment news in this first hour. Who's doing what in the world of entertainment? Details on the way between 1 and 2 as always. Because it's Wednesday, we'll take a look at some of the strangest things that happen around the world. Those that you don't get to hear about in the news bulletins, we've got them here, some light-hearted stuff. And of course, in the last hour, we take a look at what the day is being recognized as. The 20th of May is International HR Day. It has to do with human resources, of course. What is it about? We'll also get to find out what's coming up in the country today. Some of the events that made headlines on this day in years gone by. And of course, get to also do those birthday dedications. Re godisa ba ba golang mo tsatsing le la laboraro la swabedi kgwedi ya May. 0762602815, the same WhatsApp line which you'll have to use to answer my question in a music quiz coming up in a jiffy.
1: 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It's the wisdom of our elders met by the fire of our youth. 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

0: Can you believe it? Oh yeah, that time has arrived. That season has arrived. I had to do a lot of coughing. Unbelievable, man, eh? Yeah, I was okay when I came down here. All of a sudden, I'm coughing like I've been invaded by this bug for a long time. Unbelievable, eh? Yeah, apologies there. 21 past midnight it is. 21 minutes into a brand new day, the day that happens to be Wednesday, midweek hump day. Hey, your hump day is going to be great because you kickstart your day with us. 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And I see our good friends are already getting in touch. I'm loving this, man. 076-260-2815 on WhatsApp. One of the ways to communicate, the Uconnect app will do the trick. UFM 898 on Facebook. Music quiz time. For this one, you use that WhatsApp line, which I've just made mention of. The US R&B singer is the man we're talking about this morning. Who shares the first name with another R&B singer whose surname is Martin? All right. Now, this man guest starred as himself also in the sitcom called Martin. Interestingly, okay. Yeah, well, he sang in a duet with Tisha Campbell in that sitcom, Martin. Had a duet with Kylie Minogue in one of the popular songs that I used to play on this show. And, well, he has an album called Make Time for Love. Who am I talking about here? What's the man's name? 076-260-2815 on WhatsApp.
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0: It's music to be loud and proud about. It's the very best of homebrewed vibes brought to us this time around by Nathi Amagama. Yeah, words just cannot describe how much she loves her. Head over heels in love, he is. Just before that, Emotional by Carl Thomas. 98 Degrees with an Invisible Man. And plenty more still coming up. 22 before 1. This lovely Wednesday morning. Good morning. Another day with you, FM. In tune with you. Thanks, Carol. In my gang, Carol is part of the show this morning. And we appreciate you being on the show, as always. Who else is here? Mapaseka Makubela. In tune with you via the Uconnect app. Thank you for playing Toto with Leah. Thanks a lot there, Mapaseka. Much appreciated. Have yourself a fantastic day, too. Getting to hear from you on 0762602815 on WhatsApp. Barbara Streisand is in the news. Akon, well, he's spoken about how he's made it possible for people to be superstars. By the way, Lady Gaga was discovered by Akon. Did you know that? Lady Gaga, all right. he says I instinctively sensed that Lady Gaga would be a big star, a mega star. Well, the star also helped kickstart the music career of T-Pain as well. Among the people he discovered, he says he can't really explain why he can instinctively sense that an artist has a bright career ahead of them. He just feels, man. He listens to somebody for the first time and can tell that they're going to be a megastar. A very proud man there, Akon. Barbara Streisand cannot make it to the Cannes Film Festival this year, which takes place next weekend. The entertainment legend says he's unable to attend because of a knee injury. She's supposed to accept an honorary Palme d'Or. That's an award, but she cannot do so because the doctor has, advised against her traveling to France while she's focused on her knee recovery. News there about Barbara Streisand.
1: As now she was to be at the Cannes Film

in the sitcom. He had a duet with Kylie Minogue and has an album called Make Time for Love, which has a song that talks about kissing. Who am I talking about here? What's the man's name? 076-260-2815 on WhatsApp.

0: It's called Two Occasions. It features Babyface during his early days as a mezzo. The man who's done a lot for other prominent musicians, by producing their music, also songwriting, writing some of the finest tunes for some of the who's who in the world of R&B and soul in the US. He was part of the deal who just gave us a song called Two Occasions, in front of which was Phil Collins, Against All Odds, one that dates back in the mid-80s and was covered by a few artists, including Mariah Carey and Westlife. All right, let me do this for the last time. Now, pose the question and give you another clue. It's a toughie indeed this morning. And you realize when I give you the answer that it's not really a toughie. There's another clue which I didn't give earlier on, which I was supposed to have given. I think that would have made it very easy. U.S. R&B singer who shares the first name with another R&B singer whose surname is Martin. All right. He guest starred as himself in the sitcom Martin. Sang a duet with Tisha Campbell in that sitcom, a song called The Closer I Get to You. Had a duet with Kylie Minogue in a very popular song, and has an album called Make Time for Love. In that album, there's a song that talks about kissing. What's the man's name? His surname is the name of an American city. That's the clue I didn't give earlier on. Now, this will be a dead giveaway, I suppose. His surname is the name of a city in the U.S. Who am I talking about here?
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It's one hit song on top of another. You FM, in tune with you for real. Love will be waiting at home. And before that, Deborah Cox, The Morning After. Is it the morning after the night before? I think it's that kind of thing. You know what I'm talking about.

All the hits that start your day the right way are right here, nowhere else. Ura se tharo tsa mino monate go fika ureng ya boraro mo gaetso. Re simolola tsatsi la la boraro, tsatsi la somabedi, kgwedi ya May 2026. Alrighty, let's see here now. Sylvester Stallone marking 29 years of marriage to Jennifer Flavin. Yeah, nearly 3 years after the couple briefly split and appeared headed for divorce. Well, they are now marking 29 years of marriage. Which is great. Well done to them. Sly Stallone. And Ntoko Zombambo and her husband, the gospel star, Ntoko Zombambo, marking a milestone with her husband, celebrating 18 years of marriage as well. Congratulations to them. They have reflected on their love journey since and shared some pictures from their early days in the jazz celebration group. Well done to Ntoko Zombambo and her husband. Now, talking about musicians, R&B singer from the US, who shares the first name with another R&B singer from that part of the world, whose surname is Martin. Now, this man's surname is the name of a US city. He guest starred as himself in the sitcom Martin, singing a duet with Tisha Campbell. I had a duet with Kylie Minogue also. He's got an album called Make Time for Love, which is a song that talks about kissing. What's the man's name? It was quite a toughie until I gave the clue of his surname being the name of a city in America. And then bingo, they said it's Keith Washington. All right. A couple of people had said Keith Sweat. Think of Keith Martin, who shares the same name with Keith Martin. Keith Sweat. Yeah. Now they realized, yeah, well, I was a bit unfair there. So I decided to let you know about the other clue. Mpo PD got it right from Manukwana in Daung. Thanks a lot, Mpo. Victor Malege in Mabupani. Thanks, Vic. And Cynthia Mudise in Mahikieng. Realibuka Cynthia. They all said it's Keith Washington, who, by the way, teamed up with Kylie Minogue in this song.

If you are with me now, great tune that received heavy airplay on this station. And of course, also gave us another great tune, a song from his Make Time for Love album that has the word kissing in the title. Love kissing you. There you go. Now you know. Keith Washington is the man in question in our music quiz this morning. And thank you. If you, even if you got it wrong, thanks for being part of the show this morning.

0: The hits that start your day the most superb way. UFM in tune with you. Carl Anderson gave us a few great songs. One that's quite memorable and very popular is one by Dan Siegel. Well, he's featured in a song by Dan Siegel, a song called You Let Me In. Gave us How Deep Does It Go, among others. And the one we've just heard, Life's Lessons. Life can teach you a lot of lessons, eh? Yeah, man. And I'm sure you cannot dispute that. 12 after 1. There was also getting us into the second hour of the show this morning. Jodeci, Love You For Life. As someone makes a promise there. How is it going to be weather-wise? 21 degrees in Rustenburg. That's the maximum. Mahikeng will be at 21 degrees as well. 21 also in Klerksdorp. Potch, maximum 20 degrees. 23 in Bretz, 23 also in Daung, a high of 22 in Freiberg, 21 in Schwarzrenneke, 23 degrees in Zeras this morning, today rather, 20 in Volmar Randstad, Ventersdorp, 22 degrees, Pretoria, 18 degrees, 18 also in Joburg, and 17 degrees in Vereeniging. The maximum temperatures to expect on this day, Wednesday, the 20th May.
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0: Wambali Ha, music by Lira on UFM, In Tune With You. Just before that, we got to hear a couple of songs. One of the songs was enjoyed by Sylvester Kau in Harangua, the song by Jodeci, Love You For Life. It brings back memories, hey? We make memories on the show, and of course get to play you some of the finest tunes that you'll certainly enjoy. Starting the day the most superb way with Sophie Molwandwa in the workplace. Sophie is with Thelma. And Phyllis as well in their workplace in Pretoria. Tuning in this morning and loving the show. Thank you for being part of the show. Coming up next, one of those strange news stories.
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1: Whether you're grabbing lunchy, dinner, or just craving something local and lekker, Mnandi Braai is the place to visit. 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Mnandi Braai will be opening and setting flames up in your area pretty soon. Mnandi Braai tastes so much more.
0: Oh, yes, looking at some of those very interesting stories from around the world. Yeah, man, a lot is taking place. Some people shoplift, and, well, we know it's the wrong thing to do. And I realize there's one from Michigan where a shoplifter was taken to a hospital. Yeah, this shoplifter had actually hidden the bottle of wine in her body cavity. Can you believe it? A Michigan woman was arrested and then rushed to a hospital after she stole a bottle of wine, hid it inside her body cavity. Yeah, the 48-year-old woman was allegedly caught by shopkeepers drinking a bottle of alcohol in a Traverse City liquor store without paying for it, and returned the next day to grab a bottle of another type of wine and hid it in her body cavity. And she got arrested. Employees attempted to stop her, but were unable to find the bottle. That's until police arrested her and found it hidden inside an unnamed bodily part at the jail. At which point, she was brought to a hospital, a medical center for treatment. Jeez, man, things that people do. Yeah, one of those very strange ones. Maybe, just maybe, you can share one of those stories. Did you see someone do something akin to that? Something like that? Or maybe...

You yourself, you know, we all have a past, don't you now? Huh? Don't we have a past? We all do. Maybe you can share with us one of those strange stories, you know, that have to do with something along those lines, something like that, eh? Where someone was stealing something and they got caught, eh? And it was maybe very strange how they went about doing that deed, stealing, that is. 076-260-2815 on WhatsApp. The man in our music quiz this morning, Keith Washington. This one is called Closer.

0: Got You. They came onto the scene with quite a bang and gave us a song called Gefela Bilo, subtitled Lerato. Great tune that. Follow-ups were not bad. One of those is this. I Got You, Encore. Natalie Cole, A Smile Like Yours. It was Beverly Knight with one of her most memorable and popular songs, Gold. Pure gold, baby. Keith Washington, Closer. And plenty more still on the way. Good morning. Yet another day to spend quality time with you, FM. In tune with you. I was talking earlier on about a story of somebody who stole, a woman in Michigan in the U.S., stole at a bottle store some bottle of wine and put it in a private part. So, well, she was arrested because she had stolen before and ran away, decided to go back there. And, they recognized her, and the police arrested her, and then found the bottle hidden in a private part. Hey, Banna. Now, I got one from Kamukhelo. Kamukhelo says, yeah, we used to be silly, because I said everybody has a past. Don't worry to let us know about what you did when it comes to pickpocketing. Says a friend, Umtsenzeka Hloho, when they were about 15, 16, to one of the well-known supermarkets, got in there and tried to steal the Viennas. Aditsenya honemo, mobile, you know, private part, eh? They were so cold, man, he decided to take them out quickly. Adilashela back, and then some woman saw him, and he ran away as fast as he could.
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Man, two of my most favorite songs back to back. A bit of self-indulgence on my part, huh? This Wednesday morning. George Michael, Kissing a Fool. They say it's bad to let a fool kiss you. It's worse to let a kiss fool you. Well, I've heard that being said. George doesn't say that much, but it's a beautiful song, albeit sad song it is. Kissing a Fool from his Faith album, in front of which was Patti LaBelle. I'm in love again, and this time I know it's for real.

0: 9:42 it is. Good morning. I'm Vincent Maseko. Now, a customer brought home. I'll give you a reverse, man. A customer brought home a bag of lettuce from an Australian grocery store and discovered a live frog among the leaves of the lettuce. Can you believe it? Apparently, Laura Jones and Billy Lepine, who share a flat with one of the gentlemen there, they were told by this guy to come and see what he had brought home from the lettuce he had bought from the grocery store. A live frog inside the bag of lettuce. Can you believe it? Now, this was posted on TikTok. The video was posted on TikTok, and it racked millions of views, as you can imagine. And they had to take the bag back to the store. I don't want to mention the name of the store. It's a well-known store where people say they get quality stuff, you know. Yeah, it's a bit expensive also. And now the store said they had to investigate what happened, actually, because everything was clean. The bag was clean, looked clean and so on. But then there was a live frog inside. And this man said,
1: he was just chilling in the bag. I think he was having a hell of a time, really. But yeah, lucky the bag had a few holes in it and he had plenty of pastures to graze on. So yeah.
0: Chilling in that bag. I'm looking at the picture here. Jeez, man. A nice looking frog. Yeah, chilling in a bag of lettuce. Oh, man. One of those strange stories that we take a look at on the show. What is it that you bought that was quite strange, that was bizarre, that shocked you? Maybe you can let me know about that. 076-260-2815 on WhatsApp.
2: Kali inaki o arabile o gohle gaora elwe moeledi wa setheo sa ditshwanelo tsa botho mo Afrika Borwa mo province ya Bokone Bophirima. 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